0: A very good morning and welcome to the Jazz Show. Thank you, Grant Green, for that wonderful start to our show. Oh, that was CDs falling on the floor, not me. It's Radiothon time. This is a very special time for the station. This is when we ask people to subscribe. That helps to keep the lights going. We only get a small income from the government, but most of it comes from subscribers like every one of you listening today. To give you an idea of a couple of things, prizes that could be won if you subscribe. Rocking Horse Records, a $400 voucher. Accounting services, there's AS Accounting Services, just to name two. And I look over the page of this book and it says Tivoli, Princess Theatre, Gold Pass for people 18 and above. One double pass to any show at the Tivoli or Princess Theatre for a whole year. Wow, that's something special. All right. As we normally do, and I got to plug things in here, we always go to Barcelona, and you may say, why? Well, my late mate who presented the show for 18 years, he visited there regularly, and we always had such amazing music coming from there. And if my that's the trouble, technology, good old technology, it never happens for you when you really want it to happen. I might play a spot in the meantime. So.
1: Your number may be up in Bingo of the Damned. They're the world's

0: that was the Barcelona Jazz Orchestra, and it was live from the Apollo Club in Barcelona. All right, Louis Armstrong. I know it was an anniversary of his birthday in the past week. Boy, oh boy, did he offer so much in the way of music for this world. And one of his famous tracks was used in a very special movie with Robin Williams. And this is Louis with It's a Wonderful World.
1: Some of you young folks been saying to me, "Hey, Pops, what you mean, what a wonderful world? How about all them wars all over the place? You call them wonderful? And how about hunger and pollution? They ain't so wonderful either. But how about listening to old Pops for a minute? Seems to me it ain't the world that's so bad, but what we are doing to it. And all I'm saying is, see what a wonderful world it would be if only we'd give it a chance. Love, baby, love. That's the secret. Yeah. If lots more of us loved each other, we'd solve lots more problems. And man, this world would be a guesser. That's why old Pops keeps saying,

the white, the bright blessed days, dark sacred night, and I think to myself,

That was a very special release. That was Art Pepper. And that was live from Ronnie Scott's in London. And the album's called Blues for the Fisherman. And the track was What's New. And what's new? It's Radiothon time. Time of the year when we ask people to subscribe so that we can keep the lights going here at 4ZZZ. It's a major contribution to the income we get, which keeps the lights going. So $80 is your standard basic subscription. You can be a passionate one like me for $140. You could also be over the top and have your name on the wall at reception for $500. Solo artists are $85, bands are $160, community groups $160, businesses where you get live reads, that's $250. Under 18s are $25 and pets are $25. And as I open this folder again,

Where are we? Something I haven't mentioned. Downs Shoes Work Pack. Okay. Redback boots, five pairs of socks. My God, you'd be right. For work on first thing after listening to the jazz show on a Monday morning. If you're into tattoos, the Tattoo House is a $500 voucher. So that's really something. Oh, Netherworld. There's a karaoke session you can have there. There's all sorts of things. And if you're into old-world technology, pinball machines, there's heaps of them to have a lot of fun and great food. All right. Jack DeJohnette. It's actually the anniversary of his birthday today, and he would have been 84. Oh, what can you say? What can't you say about him? He, American drummer, pianist, composer, known for his work with people like Charles Lloyd, Freddie Hubbard, Keith Jarrett, Bill Evans, John Anacondi, Ralph Tower, Alice Coltrane, Sonny Rollins, just to name a few. What a superb talent he was. And let's play a track from an album called Hudson. And this is, John Scofield is playing guitar with him. And let's have a good listen to this.

0: G'day, g'day. This is Jackie Marshall here, and 4ZZZ is fiercely independent, just like me, since 1975. Well, I'm 77, but what the heck. So if you want to keep it that way, subscribe to 4ZZZ.
1: That track was from John Scofield. Actually, John Scofield on guitar, Jack D. Johnette on drums. A fabulous lineup. And the album is called Hudson. I only discovered the album yesterday, contemplating on what I'd play for the anniversary of Jack D. Johnette. And he would have been 84 today. All right, what a man who offered so much to a fabulous industry. Radiothon is back on. If you're a passionate subscriber, please subscribe now. Okay. Let's have a look and see what this book tells me about what is on offer. One of the many things that's on offer. All right. Business and community during... Business and community groups prizes. There's heaps of them. Big band prizes. Free nights, double pass to the big sound. That's four... by three nights of passes. Very special. As I mentioned, the Tivoli and Neverworld before, just to name a few. Caravan pop-up work, local painter, recently part of the Wild World West. Funky food grocery pack. 3 months of weekly vegetables and boxes. Now, that'd be pretty good. Save us going down to fighting our way through the local supermarket. Deliver to home. All right. I have a very special album of mine. It's Tony Bennett and Dave Brubeck. Recorded at the White House when JFK was in the office in 1962. I'm going to try and play two tracks. One, obviously, I would say everyone would know, that's Dave Brubeck first. And then I'll try and slip through to track number 14 where Tony Bennett calls Dave Brubeck up onto the stage. But first of all, let's go with Dave Brubeck.

0: Whoops, you've truly pushed the wrong button. Let's see if we can get that back. No, it's not going to happen. Oh, well, that was Dave Brubeck and Tony Bennett from the White House in 1962. All right, let's play a spot, and then I'll come back and talk a little bit more about Radiothon.
1: Your number may be up in Bingo of the Damned. 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
0: 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All right. Something now from Roberta Gabriani. And it's a special album because it came from my mate, late mate. But anyway, let's have a listen now.

The moon was new and so was love. This eager heart of mine was singing, "Nay, lover, where can you be? You came at last, love

0: Wow, that was from an album of Ray Charles's, and it's called Ray Charles, The Genius of Soul and Jazz. I really like that album. There's some great music. To the extent, why don't I play another track? Where are we? Oh, gee whiz. Maybe track 14. In the meantime, what I'll do is play a spot.
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0: It's Radiothon. And this is the time of the year when we ask everyone to subscribe, because that's the way we keep the lights going here at 4ZZZ. If you are a basic, everything's going crazy. That means we have a passionate subscriber. Wow, fantastic. That's, but if you're just an ordinary subscriber, and there's nothing wrong with that because you help to keep the lights going, that's $80, passionate. $140 if you're under 18, 18 and under, I should say. $25, pets at 25, solo artists, 85, 160 for a band, or a special group where we obviously will plug your services you offer. That's $160. All right, let's see if I can get myself together and see what track I have. How about track 16? I said 14 before, but no, that's not going to work. Let's see what we've got here. Don, it's not going well today. Hello, we might have something clear now. No, it's frustrating when nothing wants to work for you. Maybe I'll have to open that. But in the meantime, you can subscribe by going online to 4ZZZ.org.au and hit subscriptions, and you can subscribe there. Or if you feel like it, you can come into the station today. There's someone down at reception and they will certainly look after things for you. All right, let's see if we have... How about I just pick track 16, because I've no idea what it is, and that sounds like a darn good idea. And track 16, let's go.

That was amazing guitar work from Kenny Burrow. It's from an album and it's entitled Charlie Christian, for Charlie Christian and Benny Goodman. The players were Phil Woods, Ron Carter, Grady Tate, and of course the one and only Kenny Burrell. All right. Radiothon is going really well, which is great news. And don't forget, we've got someone at reception and they will welcome you at the door there in Barry Parade. All right. I saw a group at the jazz club a couple of years ago called Sketty. They are from the Czech Republic. And they're an a cappella jazz sextet. And they did a version of Roger Walters' Music Money. But let's have a listen. And this time, hopefully, I'll get it all right. One, two, three, four. Let's see.

They were fabulous live. Interesting from the Czech Republic, and 90% of what you heard was from their voices. They're incredible. What were we? Three girls, three guys. Just fantastic. All right. A little bit of Miles Davis, and then I'm going to speak to Meredith at the Ruby Jazz Club, which is, and for those of you who don't know, you pass 4ZZZ going in Barry Parade, heading towards the Story Bridge. You go over the railway line, turn left in the lane, go down there. If you're walking, I say 75 steps, 35 to your right, Mead Lane, and then 25 along, and there's the red door. All right, Miles Davis. From an album, I actually bought this at a coffee shop, and it's the album's called Poetics of Sound, Miles Davis, 1954 to 59, and we'll play Miles' tone.

Hello, I've got Meredith from the Ruby Jazz Club. How are you, Meredith? Yeah, going live to Sunday morning, as usual. You know, plenty of jazz. All right, what's happening this coming weekend, coming week at the Ruby? Unfortunately, we've dropped out there. I'll play a little more music and see if I can get

0: Meredith, are you there?
1: Yes, I'm here, Don.
0: Okay, I think we're loud and clear now. All right, Ruby Jazz Club, just round the corner from 4ZZZ. What's happening this Friday night coming?
1: Well, we've got the Mitch Ballett Quintet. That's a group of five young guys, and they are all graduates of the Conservatorium of Music or the Jazz Music Institute, so they're all professional musicians, and they are a hard bop group, so it's instrumental, along the lines of Art Blakey and the Jazz Messengers. So if you like that hard swinging, you know, American jazz, you're going to love them.
0: Okay, sounds great. Sounds great. And on Saturday night, this coming Saturday night, what's happening there?
1: Well, on Saturday nights, we have our, every second week, we have the Jazz Music Institute students playing. So that's coming up. And they vary from, usually it's a trio. Usually it's an instrumental trio, actually. And we alternate that with every other Saturday is generally a vocal, piano, duo, or trio.

0: trio. So this Saturday night will be an instrumental trio. And that's free entry. Every Saturday night is free entry.
1: Okay, that's good. Upcoming shows.
0: For upcoming shows, yes. So the Mitch Bellett Quintet this Friday is one not to miss. We still have some tickets available for that. And I believe we're going to give away two double passes today on the show.
1: We are.
0: And then after that, the next two gigs are actually already fully booked. And that's we've got a Miles Davis tribute, so that one's fully booked. And then a Renee Sutti, she's doing the A to Z of jazz, and that one's also fully booked. So that's it for this month. And then we've got Steve Sedengreen, especially to do a show. He's a piano jazz maestro, and that's on September the 7th. It's a Friday night show. And, yeah, all our Friday night shows are generally under $30, so they're very reasonable.
1: And I spoke to you just before you opened about the teapot and cups and saucers thing.
0: We have a very special tea.
1: Oh, my word. It sounds like back from the old, very old days of the 40s and early 50s.
0: It's Prohibition tea, and we've got a Prohibition Cosmopolitan, which is a cosmopolitan cocktail in a teapot. And another favourite is a Prohibition French Martini, which is a French Martini in the teapot. And they're served in these beautiful, colourful China teapots with these delicate teacups. And people just love them.
1: That's great. Oh, well, next time I come, I've got to bring the lady from across the road from where I live, Julie. She's catalogued everything for me of Knox's music, plus starting on mine. So I have a hard drive of all the music once I get my computer back and going.
0: Yes.
1: But anyway, the phone does most of the trick for me. Alrighty. Well, have a safe trip up to the Sunshine Coast. I hope it doesn't rain up there. It's a beautiful day outside.
0: We're looking forward to it.
1: And we'll play a little bit more of Miles Davis and remind everyone, if you'd like a pass for a double pass for the Ruby Jazz Club, please text us.
0: This Friday night, for this Friday night show.
1: Thank you. And thank you, Meredith. And let's hear...
0: Thanks, Don.
1: Okay, bye now.
0: Bye now.

We still have another double pass to give away for this Friday night at the Ruby Jazz Club. James, I've already got your message, so please give us a text call. 0420626733.

0: That was something very special from Miles Davis, Poetics of Sound, from the album. It's music from 1954 to 1959. Concerto de Andrés. I've not played it before, but great sound, long track. All right. Radiothon. Oh, by the way, Narelle, I got your message. You got the second pass, double pass. All right, Radiothon. And as I do feel myself after spending 2 hours of talking, you can get, where are we? Someone is giving away a carton of beer a year. A carton of beer a month for a year. My goodness. That would certainly wet the whistle after, here we are, after spending 2 hours talking about what's happening around town and in the way of music, playing music. All right. Here we are. Blind Boys Brewing. A carton of beer every month for a year. My God, that'd be fabulous. All right. Need to get on. Lou Rolls is our next fabulous track. And this is Lou Rolls.
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1: 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All right. 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
3: I just bought a pet subscription for Molly.
2: Oh, yeah?
3: Woof, woof.
2: Amazing. Well, if you are an animal, one, thank you. Two, paw, shake, sit, lie down, good boy. If you're an animal, you could win. Let's have a look. Oh, here we go.
3: You've only got one choice, and that's what Molly chose. So everyone else, forget it. Your pet's not getting it. Molly's getting it.
2: The Love and Toe Beans Quality Wellness Consultation. 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A bit of a wellness coach for an animal.
3: Actually, I'm a bit worried now. I didn't look at what the prize was because that vet will have to go 1,600 k's away to where Molly actually lives.
2: Then you're really getting your money's worth out of your subscription if you do win.
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2: Oh, you can get it all over the world. 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
3: Mm.
2: All right, Stephen, that's enough spruiking from me, don't you think?
1: Yeah, I think so. I think we'll go to another song.
2: Heck yeah. This one is by Angela Rose. It's Down to the Bone. You're listening to Only Human.
3: Woof, woof.
2: Excellent. That was awesome.
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0: And that song was Rose Woods, Surface Paradise. And before that, we had Andrew Rose with Down to Bone. 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
1: Woohoo!
0: Now we've got Liz, we got Shun's book bit now. Over to you, Shun.
2: Thanks, Steve. Yes. First book bit, hello, readers, listeners, all ways to get into, I tend to be printed word, but obviously there's people out there doing audio word, whatever. The book that I am still reading, to be honest, but it's so good, I felt I had to bring it. And it's a great example of how there's so many different, like, people think reading's got to be this deep stuff or else it's got to be real throwaway, you know, cheap lit kind of all the, but actually there's some lovely stuff that sort of is all in between all that. Like, I think this book is a easy read in a sense, but then again it's quite long, but it's got interweaving stories within it of different characters and different times in those characters' life. But you don't get lost. There's not too many characters. I'm only, as usual, I'm not going to describe the whole book. No spoilers here. But just to encourage you. It's called When Lemons Give You Life. So she's got a bit of wordplay going on. And the writer's name is Anna Johnston. The book in question is a 2026, so it's hot off the press, Penguin Australia. And it is in Brisbane City Council Library. Hoo-hoo! So, you know, free! I also looked up her, just out of interest, I'll tell you more about the book, but I also looked up what the writer had also written. This is her second book. Her first book was called The Borrowed Life of Frederick Fife, and that was a couple of years ago, 2024. And that is also in the library as in book form, printed, and in ebook. So her first book you can listen to if you wish. And as I said, it's 418 pages long, but it's nicely spaced out. It's not tiny print. So, I mean, if they've done, I hate it when they do tiny print sort of tissue paper. They lull you into thinking it's a small book, and then before you know it, your eyes are capped up, and it's too many. The main lives are a brother and a sister. It is Australian based, which is unusual and great. And it's, as the title is, When Lemons Give You Life, there's a sub little tag that they often put on covers. And the tag on this one is, Redemption is a dish best served warm. The cover illustration has a slice of lemon pie. So I think you're getting an idea here that there might be something. Oh, and it's also got a little chef I've just seen on the cover. So there's cooking involved, but it's not one of those, to my mind, and sorry readers who love this kind of book, it's not one of those ghastly books that have lots and lots of recipes. It does go into cooking a bit, and so, you know, food warning, but the food is sometimes not plant-based only, so, you know, warning. But that is to illustrate the brother's life. The brother in this case is a chef. That's not giving anything away. And the main themes of the book are love and loss.

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1: Heck yeah, and it is Radiothon. 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Stephen, will you remind everyone about the awesome giveaway that Only Human is running today?
0: Yeah, sure. So we're running a double pass to Denny Cinemas at Cooperoo.
1: So the way that you can win that is texting in on 0420 626 733. 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
1: This one is Tell Me I'm Done by Holly Throsby. Happy Radiothon.

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1: 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And the winner of the Dandy Double Pass was Candy.
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2: Awesome.
3: And Candy, keep in mind, that does only cover you for the double ticket. 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Sweet.
2: I get it.
3: Is it me?
2: Yeah, I believe we're
3: it
2: going
3: is
2: back.
3: Me. Thanks, Steve.
1: Yeah, it is.
3: Okay, now you were just... The song we were listening to before all that hilarity was from a band called Fruit, who were in Adelaide, and the track was Skin. And the funny thing is, of course, there's always something funny, the cover looks like a body, but actually it's a pineapple. And that is directly from When Lemons Give You Life, which is the book we were just talking about in the first bit of the book bit, where one of the characters is described by somebody as a pineapple, and they go, what do you mean? You know, and they said, oh, you're a bit rough on the outside and sweet on the inside. And it's like, oh, that's so sweet. So, I think we probably said enough about Anna Johnston's writing, because as you heard from Liz, she wants to read it. So get in line at the library, get it on hold, and then you could be the next one to when I return it. I've got a few. How long have I got? Oh, I've got a couple of hundred pages. No, 150 pages to go. I'll whiz through those because it's pretty quick reading. And I should say, too, her motivation, when I read the author's note in preparation for this, I discovered that she'd given up a career in medicine, I think, to look after her before she became a writer. And she was... Yeah, she had a career in medicine, and she followed her grandfather into a nursing home to be a social support coordinator there. And I think that's a bit of a giveaway to her motivations in becoming a writer. And what she writes about is a lot about caring and age and illness. And as I say, it's not grim. It's not grim at all. So... I'm interested to have a look at her first book. I forgot just now to turn on my little timer. I've just remembered to. The other thing I wanted to speak about today was that if any of you were lucky enough to go to the Paperbark Zine Fair that was on recently at Yagara Hall, you know what I'm going to be talking about. I got there, and once a year, I think, Paperbark puts on this multiple tables filling up Yagara Hall, and people spread their wares everywhere. Lots of the zines. Zines are little tiny fold-up, almost like origami, sort of self-made magazines, self-published.
2: It's an interest. I find there's a lot of popularity among really young people about about zines. Mm. And I always have to gently remind them that it's not zine, it's zine from these archaic ancient things
3: called magazines. That's right.
2: Yeah. That the oracles of old used to collect from the supermarket checkout when they still had people.
3: When we used to carve them into tablets of stone back in the Flintstones era. Yeah. Yeah. Look, this particular person on the microphone right now, Shun, remembers the first fax machine. I was working at Rank Xerox when the prototype was first developed, and they've already, people now say, what's a fax? So, like, woo! Zines have been around forever, to be honest, but they seem quite new. And ever since people got hold of photocopying machines and cut and pasted things, so I brought in a whole stack, which I'm not going to talk about, but I just think it's really interesting. What I am going to speak about is the incredible range. So I think Morgan put together an amazing one about the dehumanising of homeless people when they were forced out from Moreton Bay and Brisbane City Council in Musgrave Park. There's Naughty Monkey put one about the art of intimacy, and the front cover is very much the internal women's parts. So it gives you an idea about the sort of thing that you can find. There's a Feed the People mushroom mince recipe from Tasia. Oh, and Morgan did that one too. Bless him. I should have realised. Lots of these were free or donations. There were people from interstate, which I found tended to charge more, but that's possibly to cover the having to come here. There was loads of cats ones, cats for pleasure and profit. There's one here called A Shitty Time, a zine about oppression and marsupials. I haven't even read it yet, but it's amazing. It's not like double the size of a postage stamp. There's a film for the movement, not for the algorithm. All cats are beautiful. Destroy gender. Oh, I'm really looking forward to seeing this one. Graffiti as a tool of resistance. Graffiti tips for political activists new to using paint. And I would tell you that Brisbane City Council has a load of books that you can get out for nothing on the council that are about quote-unquote street art, including one that's all stuff that was done in Kirilpa West End. So lots of that's disappeared now, but yeah. Historical. And including tips on the how-to.
2: So you could use the council's resources
3: yeah.
2: to do some legal painting.
3: That's right. That's right. To art. More art, less ads. There's an anarchist cat called Scratch. I mean, it goes on. There's one, gay plants. I mean, gay plants? somebody bothered to take Ursula K. Le Guin's story, which is The Ones Who Walk Away from Omelas, and has put that into a zine. Cats Hate Cops. As I say, the cats are all over it. And there was one I was looking at this morning, which was lovingly put together with string, and it was the real zine, to my mind. Included lots from their own case file, put together by a glutter slug about growing up in orphanages. The thing with zines, there is definitely something for everyone. Gay shame opposes marriage in any form would be an example. And if you really want to get in amongst a load of comics makers, there is a thing on Friday the 21st August at Back Dock Arts, which is called Comics Allowed, and it supports local independent comic makers, and they'll be evidently reading their comics live.
2: I'm going to be going to that. I've got a ticket to Comics Allowed. It's a part of the bigger comic festival, Comic Street, which will be free the 22nd and 23rd over at the Edge. So if you want to wander around, admittedly,
3: That's free, whereas this one is the one that's at Back Dock is yeah, there's a... I picked up a really nice... Matt Rice put out a... What would you call that? It's not really a zine, it's more of a booklet. The defence of a decent Brisbane history comic. And the language warning F-word is... pride of place. There were things that were more booklety, and I brought one in to finish off with Matt, and we weren't sure. I should know. Matt of the Obscure Orchestra, and we think it's, I would say Sue, but Liz would say Shoe, and probably Matt would say something else, like, why didn't you practice this before you came on air? but maybe he wouldn't because, or they wouldn't, because this beautiful book, beautifully illustrated, really charts the growing up with, and she does use the pronoun he, it you chance the discovery that you didn't have to be growing up playing music and feeling like he wasn't very good at it, that you didn't have to be fabulous, that his superpower was being mediocre. And that's what the book's all about. Freedom from expectation, a hunger to try all kinds of instruments, I'm quoting here, and explore music from around the world. And I think that's what I'm saying with the book bit, is to explore reading, because you would be amazed, and I am, 70 years on of reading, I am continue to be utterly amazed at what's out there, in what forms things are out there, and how you can find your own tribe or read something fantastical from another world and another time. So do it. Read.
2: That was awesome. All right, Steve, what should we do next?
1: I reckon we should play a song.
2: All right, this song is called My Way by Just a Gent, and I'll let you know, it is Radiothon right now. It is the best time of year to subscribe to 4ZZZ. 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
3: No, don't stop in the middle of the road.
2: Well, maybe don't stop in the middle of the road. 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
2: Oh, that was too good. 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

0: And that track was Eliza Hull with What You Made Me Do. And before that, we had My Way by Just a Gent. 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
1: And it's nearly time to wrap up the show for the week. Thank you for letting me into Only Human, Stephen and Sheehan. I've had a wonderful time.
2: Been a blast.
1: It is Radiothon, so we're all having a wonderful time at 4ZZZ. We had a giveaway to Dendy Cinema, which Candy won, and we'll be hearing from us soon. And then we've had two subscribers.
2: Yeah.
1: So I want to give a huge thank you to Deborah from West End for joining the community radio cause.
2: And you could say I've had pun diarrhea because it's been on.
1: It's been non-stop. You are like so much contaminated lettuce in Northern America.
2: Oh, dear, I know. Bad.
1: I was very into it.
2: Yeah.
1: Stephen, do you have any rousing comments to wrap up the show?
0: No, I don't. Just, you can listen back to Only Human on Zed Digital every Tuesday from 6 p.m.
1: Too easy. Mm. Awesome. Well, we've got a couple of songs to play you out, and then you're going to have to listen to some more of me because I'm coming up for the next hour with Smoke 'Em If You Got 'Em. Don't twist the dial. Don't go anywhere.
2: It's a Lizarama.
1: Yeah, I'm taking over. Maybe this, I'm annexing the shows either side of me.
2: Yeah.
1: It'll get to the point where I've taken over midnight to midnight on Sunday.
2: It's Radiothon madness.
1: And you know what? Let's have a bit of mad pride. All right. This track is Dog Licking by Melaleuca. And thank you both again so much for having me.
2: Thank you. Thanks, Steve.
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0: Good afternoon, Brisbane. It is 1:02 in the afternoon, and that means it is time to smoke 'em if you got 'em. This is my precious, beautiful radio show. There's something of a book club for the end of the world if I ever learned how to read. I am without my beautiful, delightful, wonderful co-host, Charlie, today, and I will be for the next couple of weeks because they have flown the coop. They have zoomed off to the Northern Hemisphere to, I think, fight a bear. But I'm not alone. I'm in excellent company because I have got the wonderful, the excellent, the magnificent Elliot, normally known from Transmission.
1: Yeah, hey.
0: Hi, hi. Come on in. Come on close. Come on and snuggle
1: here.
0: In to the warmth.
1: I exist. I'm so excited to be here. This is so much fun.
0: The listeners don't know you exist. I could have, like, you could be my elaborate AI agent.
1: Honestly? What a dream.
0: Robot boyfriends for all.
1: Yeah.
0: Actually, no, that is kind of my dream.
1: It's the next step to the anime waifu.
0: I just think that the, sexual projection onto anime waifus has gone on for too long.
1: Mm-hmm.
0: We need to
1: step it up.
0: We need to step it up. We need to flip it around. We need to start turning awkward-looking middle-aged men in polo shirts into sexual objects. And I'm not saying you are one, but I'm saying you have that potential within you to become one.
1: I think that I could be that. I really, truly do. I did used to wear a polo shirt for work, and I think that I gave that. I think that that was the energy I presented.
0: You were serving.
1: I was serving.
0: Indeed. In fact, if you are a polo shirt wearer, a polo shirt enjoyer, send us a text message 0420-626-733. Tell us what you're doing for the cause of really bringing slightly awkward middle-aged people to the sexual fore. Hi, I didn't have a theme for my Radiothon show. Can you tell? But it
1: is a theme.
0: I think that's
1: chaos is a theme.
0: Chaos itself. Chaos is a ladder. Chaos killed the dinosaurs.
1: Yeah.
0: Let's go have
1: a slip. If they were prepared.
0: If they had polo shirts.
1: If they had polo shirts, maybe they could have survived the asteroid.
0: If they had polo shirts, then community radio would be slightly harder to produce because we monkeys wouldn't have taken over and they would have had to make the panels much shorter for their little arms to reach.
1: Yeah.
0: How do you slide the volume knob up when you are Tyrannosaurus Rex?
1: That'd be really tough.
0: You're going to get this kind of quality content on Triple M? I think not. Beautiful listeners, it's Radiothon. We've lost the plot. I was helping out with Only Human, as you can tell from my slightly more scattered and enthusiastic approach to the beginning of this show. But I want to hang out. I want to know what you want to listen to on your Sunday afternoon. So send us a text message again, 0420-626-733. And it's not a language warning, but it might be a volume warning. Yippee! We just had our first subscriber of the show.
1: Thank you so much.
0: Oh, I'm going to let everyone know who you are the moment I find out, but I need to do a little bit of digging and have a little rest. So we're going to play a song. This one is the new one by Special Features. I am so into it. I love Special Features. And, you know, why not play the songs that make you happy when you have the chance to on community radio? So this is Polls by Special Features on our first of two Radiothon specials. So keep it together. You won't believe it. We've just had a second passionate subscriber. Oh, we're winning. Let's play the song. It's probably going to be really quite grim and quite sad, but that's all right. That's how we do things.
2: Shit. I rationalize wanting to die.
0: And a cheeky little language warning on this one.

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1: Good afternoon. You are listening to Smoke 'em If You Got 'em on 4ZZZ. It is me, Liz Witt, in the pilot seat, but I'm not alone.
2: It's me, Elliot, hanging out with you.
1: And you are alone?
2: I'm alone?
1: I don't know, man. And no man is an island.
2: Yeah.
1: Men are from Ireland.
2: I'm not.
1: Oh, okay, well, carry on.
2: Yeah.
1: We've had an absolute boatload of subscribers, like so many Irish immigrants to Australia that were maligned by the White Australia policy. Well, that was pre-White Australia policy. Listen, what I'm saying is justice for the Irish, and thank you to everyone who subscribed to 4ZZZ in that song break.
2: There was like three, four?
1: We can check. Would you believe?
2: I can't count, so that would be really good to see it visually.
1: I went to art school. I can count to four.
2: Well, that really helps. If we've gotten up to four, we've hit your cap.
1: We've had Todd from Albion. Amazing. We've had Lara from West End. We've had Cheryl from Seven Hills. And Kyron from Oxley. And Russell from The Gap. I know who Russell from The Gap is. That's Uncle Russ, the barbecue master. Oh. If you ever happen to come to a car park gig at 4ZZZ and you smell beautiful sausages on the barbecue.
2: That's
1: fat
2: Russ.
1: Chance it's Russ on the barbecue.
2: Oh, incredible.
1: Yep. We're having a very chaotic first radiothon show, and I think we're just going to keep it on the message. It's the reason for the season is supporting community radio.
2: Yeah.
1: How long have you... You know what? I'm pivoting to an interview style.
2: Oh, gosh.
1: You can take a seat again if you want. You've gone for the standing radio producer.
2: Well, my hips hurt. I'm old.
1: Oh, stand
2: I'm
1: up then, babes. We've just had, would you believe, another subscriber.
2: Wow. This is awesome.
1: This is awesome. And I will duck in really quick to let you know the awesome songs we just played. That was your pick that we just played. That was Drifting Clouds with Bawai Pawai.
2: I'm going to say yes.
1: Heck yeah. Before that, we had Hotchkiss with Love Letter to Something Found. And we kicked the show off with Poles by Special Features. Three pretty tight and tidy tracks, and I do believe you're gonna think I'm having you on, listener. We've had even another subscriber come in.
2: This is nuts.
1: You're giving me a big head. I'm starting.
2: Is all you.
1: I'm blushing. I'm twirling my hair. I'm like one of those old Archie comics where she's lying on the bed, kicking her feet and twirling the phone cord. Hey, if you just subscribe to 4ZZZ, come and take advantage of your new subscription. Do you know how to do that?
2: I don't know how to do that.
1: You can request a song.
2: Oh, yeah. And if you text in, you have your name show up as well, so we can actually call you out.
1: And we can call you out.
2: Yeah, for being awesome with cool chats or
1: requesting Nickelback, Benny? Disgusting. No, Benny has just texted us in with the number of subs since the show started. It's 7, babe.
2: Wow. Wow.
1: Listen. Oh, yeah. We've also had Max text in saying there's a sweet ride on the Poles cover art, that Special Features track, which makes sense because Max is one of the hosts of 4ZZZ's premiere motorsports show with a slice of science attached.
2: Oh.
1: No idea. On Wednesdays.
2: Oh.
1: What can I say? And my co-host and our dear friend and cop hater, Charlie, has just texted in, just subbed. They're in their 4ZZZ shirt, and they just bumped into another 4ZZZ announcer at the airport, both in Z shirts.
2: Oh, wow.
1: This is beautiful. 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
2: Do they have merchandise?

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1: 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It's how we keep doing this. Today's show has been very silly, but most of the time, and most shows on 4zz are making amazing radio. They're making journalism. They're making music journalism. They're making vibes. They're playing games. They're giving you information, companionship, whatever you need through the airwaves. You're getting it from 4zz in a way that isn't trying to sell you something. I understand the irony. In a way that is unconventional, in a way that is about community, about the place where you actually live. I don't want to know about the lives of celebrities.
0: No.
1: Everything I've ever learned about Ariana Grande was against my will.
0: Yeah, and frankly, upsetting.
1: Listen, you're not wrong. So why not shift your media diet to listening to things that are about the people that you have a chance of bumping into, that is going to be an event you can go to, bands you can listen to. Heck. That being said, though, I'm going to jump into another track, and it is going to be a cheeky overseas, but one that gets me super hyped up, that gets my toes bouncing around in my boot.
0: Oh, yeah.
1: It's a UK band called Los Campesinos. I've been a rusted-on fan of them for years, and I'm being a little self-indulgent. This is a track, Holy Smoke, off their most recent, I think, 2023 album, All Hell. And it does have some swearing in it, so if you have little kids in the car, make sure you tell them what the words mean. This is Holy Smoke by Los Campesinos. You're listening to Smoke 'Em If You Got 'Em on 4zz. I'm Liz, and Elliot is going to slide the volume things down while I play the song.
0: Bye-bye.

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2: You are listening to Smoke 'Em If You Got 'Em on 4ZZZ. My name is Liz.
3: And I'm Elliot.
2: Oh, you are a beautiful creature, Elliot.
3: Oh.
2: I'm so glad I've got you in the studio with me today.
3: Takes one to know him.
2: I'm showing Elliot the ropes, how to make a bit of community radio. He was, until this morning, just some guy.
3: I was just some guy. You too could be some guy.
2: Yeah, that's right. That's another perk of subscribing, is that you have the opportunity to, if you are a budding storyteller or someone with a strong passion for a musical genre, you could then go through our radio training program, learn actually how the radio sausage is made, and then come on air with your own pitch, with your own show eventually down the road. And, like, every person you hear on air at 4ZZZ is just a person in the community. There's nothing special about me. I just decided to show up and give it a go one day.
3: Yeah, I mean, I would argue that point about there being nothing special about you, but
2: it is true that for
3: most of us, we are just some guy.
2: And that's honestly a relief, because I do think the moment I was born and I wasn't like a young man on a farm, I knew I was never going to be the protagonist of any kind of sci-fi slash fantasy epic.
3: Yeah.
2: You know?
3: Yeah, I had to live vicariously through, like, Aragorn.
2: Oh, God, I was going to say Luke Skywalker or Randall Thor.
3: Yeah, okay, that's fair.
2: I know. It's no good. Anyway, we've had a boatload of support come in while we were playing those songs, which were, well, song. That was Los Campesinos track with Holy Smoke we just listened to. And I want to thank every single person who subscribed during the show. It has been overwhelming.
3: Huge.
2: Like, absolute overwhelming showing of support. I am, you know what? My ghasts, flabbed.
3: Yeah.
2: Yeah.
3: Yeah. I agreed. I am...
2: My flab is ghasted.
3: Flab is fully ghasted.
2: I'm at full ghast.
3: Full ghast.
2: I never want to say that word again. hey, how would somebody subscribe right now if they wanted to keep the hype train going?
3: If they want to keep the hype train going, want to make us the most subscribed show during Radiothon.
2: And the happiest little princesses in the world.
3: Yeah. Go to 4zzz.org.au/support.
2: Yep. Subscriptions start at low as 25 if you are a kid or you have four legs. And by that I mean if you are a dog or cat.
3: Yes.
2: $40.
3: Or a lizard.
2: Or a lizard. Turtle. Or a turtle. You know.
3: I mean, to be fair, you could sub your snake.
2: Oh, they don't have any.
3: They don't have any legs.
2: But they are adept text-to-speech users.
3: Yes.
2: And good tongues. No. Okay. Anyway, the whole point about this was I was going to tell you, listener, how much you mean to me. So Jack from Shawncliffe. And Elliot from Doolandella.
3: Oh, hi.
2: And C from Annalie. And Adam from Maruka. You are the light of my life. You are the most precious thing to me in the whole world. And your support means everything. I will do anything for you. And I'm going to prove it to you momentarily because we've had some texts come in. I was telling Elliot during that Los Campesinos song that I was playing that I've never met a normal Los Campesinos fan. And by that, I mean I've never met a Los Campesinos fan who's normal about liking Los Campesinos. Yeah. We're all suckers. We are all so excited about Los Campesinos that whenever I've played a track of theirs on the radio, someone has inevitably texted in saying, I love them too. No one ever plays them.
3: Yeah. And we saw that. We saw that immediately with Rob. Thank you so much for texting in, Rob.
2: And we had a text from Jack as well, who's got a pet subscribed to the station called QB.
3: Cute.
2: That is such a good pet name. They want to hear some Still Full from Lunch, so I'll let you know that... Oh, no, that's not you. That was Chiron. Sorry, Chiron. Chiron, you've requested some Still Full from Lunch. You're in. It's happening. It's coming up. It's going to be our next track. But Jack also wanted to let us know, and QB, that our show's their favourite.
3: Oh.
2: Whee!
3: That's so sweet.
2: So much good spirit here in the studio this afternoon. Keep the hype going. 4ZZZ.org.au. Shall we jump into this next track?
3: Please. I would love to hear it.
2: All right. This is Oh No by Still Full from Lunch. If you subscribe to 4ZZZ, I tell ya, it's going to be Oh Yes. That was not my best work. Let's just play the track.

0: Hoxton Creepers are on their 12 Days to Paris 40th Anniversary Tour in August, playing the album in its entirety as well as other fan favorites. 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
1: You are listening to 4ZZZ. You are listening to Smoke 'em if you got 'em. It's me, Liz Witt.
2: And me, Elliot.
1: That kind of rhymes.
2: It kind of does.
1: That's pretty cute.
2: It's a bit cute.
1: Thanks again to all the people who are showing us an amazing amount of love on the text line, on the support. The subs are rolling in. This is your chance to join the hype. Get
2: honestly
1: involved.
2: Jump on. It's actually so easy. I did it while we were here chatting.
1: Not even while you were in the studio. While we were literally on air having a back and forth.
2: Yeah, not even in music breaks. I was typing it away as we were chatting, which honestly is probably bad form. So I'm sorry about that.
1: But that's just how easy it is.
2: It's so easy. It's so easy. And you know what? I got a passionate sub and, you know, $140 and I got myself a brand new tote, brand new shirt. Like, and I actually can't even remember the other bits that come with it. I'm just so stoked.
1: Those you get a sticker, favorite. You get a card.
2: True,
1: you
2: yeah.
1: get warm in a glow.
2: Warm in a glow. That is the that is my favorite part, personally. But I love reliving that every time I get to wear my new shirt. I've got, like, 4 shirts currently, soon to be 5.
1: There are some people who have a real, like, dogged commitment to getting that Radiothon merch every year, and they wear it like a mark of pride.
2: Yeah.
1: You know, they've got their wardrobe with all of their shirts. Some of them are from, like, way, way, way back in the day.
2: Yeah. And I honestly, kudos, because I don't know what's wrong with me, but I cannot keep a shirt that long. Like, something always goes wrong. I think it's my belt. Because I get those tiny little holes yeah. right at the in the center.
1: Oh, yeah. Know? So your point of shirt failure is in the southern end.
2: It's in the southern end.
1: That's crazy.
2: Yeah, it's not like a stain issue. It's not like a problem with anything like that. It's just I get these tiny little
1: holes. You need to stop having inappropriate reactions with the band sander.
2: Yeah. You know, I could just turn them into crops. That'd
1: all
2: be
1: right,
2: cute.
1: Listener, we got to throw this one to the audience. Should this man crop all of his T-shirts? There's only one way to find out. Democracy.
2: Democracy.
1: Vote yes yeah. or no. Vote crop that bad boy or no, get that belly button away from me.
2: All like, just to keep everyone fully, you know, fully informed.
1: Informed.
2: Informed is the word I was going for. I do have a little bit of a hairy belly. I've got a bit of a snail trail going on there, so that may impact your decision.
1: All right, Zed listeners, let's do some democracy. It's our Radiothon special. Should Elliot crop all of his shirts? Send your vote. 0420626733. We may be seeing a live radio shirt cropping. And we're only going to accept votes from people who are subscribed. So yeah. get subscribing so that you can see that belly button. Dear God, sentences I wasn't predicting to say today when I woke up.
2: But I mean, how can you predict? We were just talking about the nature of chaos.
1: True. True.
2: It's important. It's vital. Life essence.
1: You know what else is vital?
2: Subscribing.
1: To 4ZZZ. Let's jump into a track. We've got one vote in Pro Belly Button.
2: Pro Belly. Thanks, Jana.
1: I think these are cultured people. And while you're at it, you should take your shoes off. Of course, as Bean Magazine is about to tell you, nobody wore shoes on 4ZZZ.

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1: Good afternoon, dear people of Brisbane. It is Smoke 'em If You Got 'em, a show that is ostensibly about the end of the world, but today it's about
2: chaos,
1: life,
2: and fun,
1: living,
2: which is honestly what you should be doing before the end of the world.
1: Yeah.
2: So I think it's still on topic.
1: I think, if anything, it speaks to the spirit of the very core of all philosophy, which is how do you mitigate the endless suffering of being? How do you accept that you live in an unfair and cruel world? You know how you do it?
2: Cropping your shirts.
1: You get that belly button out into the sun. Oh, we asked you, text line, and you delivered. We put it out there. We said, how should Elliot, my beautiful guest host today, deal with the fact that his shirts keep breaking right at the belt line?
2: Yeah. And we said, should we crop these shirts? And currently, we're sitting at 3-1 pro crop.
1: And not only that, the passion with which the pro crop faction has come into the text line.
2: Full emojis, exclamation points. It's all out there.
1: We've got Jana saying, bad boy option, get that belly out. Belly out, belly out. We've got Rob saying, crop that bad hairy boy. We've got Jana again saying, belly, belly, belly. And the only
2: no vote.
1: Danny, you're the voice of reason here. Danny,
2: no.
1: You're the adult in the room, and I respect that. And you know what? You have your principles, and you're sticking to it. I can see why one would be hesitant to crop or make any kind of cutting adjustments to, like, a precious shirt.
2: Yeah.
1: Because I have made that mistake.
2: Yeah. See, my opposition to that is that I have a friend with a sewing machine who can help me do it
1: well. So that this shirt will have a long and happy life with you.
2: Yeah.
1: Like so many shelter dogs.
2: Exactly.
1: Okay, here's where I'm coming from. I am a fan of early 2000s American prog metal band Coheed and Cambria.
2: Okay, yeah.
1: It's kind of my thing, for better or worse.
2: You have many things, but yeah.
1: You don't think that my love of early 2000s prog metal band Coheed and Cambria defines me?
2: I mean, it is a defining point.
1: Thank you.
2: Either I'll let you have that, yeah.
1: Had the luck of getting their, like, 2010 tour shirt.
2: Oh.
1: And at the time, the fashion always was the, like, muscle tank.
2: Yeah. Cut, I remember the time.
1: Cut the sleeves off, cut the sides down really low.
2: Yeah.
1: It's barely a t-shirt at that point. And I'm like, I'm doing it. But now, and then this is because I have breasts, shockingly. And linear time is going to affect all of us.
2: Yeah.
1: So I am now at a point that I can't wear the shirt because it ends up looking a bit more like a baby bib, and I've got this stripe of prog metal merch down the middle while the sisters are poking out either side. So I've really ruined it for myself.
2: That is rough.
1: That is what I think the anti-crop faction are touching on when they're saying that. But yes, no, Danny has come back in to say, as long as you plan it properly, I've ruined too many myself.
2: Yeah, I feel that. I feel that, Danny. There is one shirt that I have ruined. It's kind of gone a little bit curly at the bottom.
1: Oh, that'll happen.
2: Yeah.
1: So the only thing that you should do is have a backup shirt. And now here's where I'm coming back in on the Radiothon Spruik. Subscribe twice.
2: Subscribe twice. Yeah.
1: Subscribe a friend.
2: Yeah.
1: Why not? Just get a couple
2: gift
1: of...
2: Gift a sub. And, you know, you don't have to tell them that a shirt exists. You can be like, hey, I got you a sub, and give them the tote.
1: Now, that's actually kind of genius.
2: And then you keep the shirt.
1: God, you're good.
2: Yeah.
1: All right, let's jump back to a track before we get any other two brilliant ideas. While we're listening to this one, I want you to pump your fist in the air with one hand and go to 4zzz.org.au/support with the other. We've been playing some chaotic hype-up anthems.
2: Oh, yeah.
1: To complement the nature of this chaotic
2: of
1: and
2: the chaos,
1: hyped-up show.
2: Yeah, it's been fun. We've had a fun time.
1: It's gone pretty fast, mate.
2: It actually has gone so fast. I am shook.
1: So, we're going to play a Flange of Pennies song, because if you say chaos, well, of course, it's got such a language warning. You know how sometimes we say it's got a bit of language in it?
2: Yeah.
1: No, it's got every word in it.
2: Every single word.
1: And that's going to become apparent very quickly. So, again, if you've got little kids in the car, make them walk. You're listening to 4 Triple Z.

0: Oh, boy, I feel like I need a cigarette after that. You're listening to Smoke 'Em If You Got 'Em. It is me, Liz.
1: And me, Elliot.
0: And we're just riding high on all of your love.
1: Yeah.
0: We're going to, as a beautiful bonus of subscribing to Radiothon today, we're just going to kiss you all directly on the mouth.
1: With consent.
0: Spiritually. On the astral plane.
1: Yeah.
0: Yeah.
1: Yeah, meet us there, you know.
0: What, 3:30?
1: Yeah.
0: Yeah.
1: Yeah, if you can make that, yeah.
0: Unless you got to get the train.
1: Yeah.
0: Four?
1: Let's go four.
0: Four.
1: Let's go
0: four. Okay, four to be safe.
1: If everyone's cool with that.
0: Open mouth kissing on the astral plane. Let's go.
1: Yeah.
0: That track was Double Standards by Flangepanties. We're playing chaotic bangers today because this is one of two Radiothon shows I'll be doing, and today is chaos.
1: Yeah.
0: Today is the celebration of the free-form, on-the-go radio made by real people in mm-hmm. your community. There's a chance you might bump into either of us in the Woolworths. You'll never know. You don't know what I look like.
1: Oh.
0: And...
1: guess what?
0: We just had another subscriber.
1: Oh, my gosh. Thank you so much.
0: Someone showing their passionate support for the station. You've got precious little time left to do it. I know we feel like we're just in the beginning of Radiothon, but trust me, listener, it will go so fast.
1: As somebody with no understanding of time, it goes so fast. It truly feels like it just happens. It just begins. And then before I've even like blinked, it's gone.
0: Yep. And... Let me lay out a worst case scenario for you, Elliot.
1: Oh, gosh.
0: So, you wake up. Oh, what happened? Something's happened. I feel like I've forgotten something. And you look at the calendar and it says Monday the 18th of August.
1: Uh-oh.
0: And then the yun, yun, yun, violin sting comes, crash zoom in on your face, Dutch angle, and you go, I forgot to subscribe to Radiothon.
1: Oh, no.
0: During Radiothon. And you've been denied the opportunity now to win a huge smorgasbord of prizes.
1: Oh, boy. And there are some cool prizes.
0: There are some very cool prizes. We're not going to get into it here, but you are going to...
1: have a little sticky beak when you're on your way to subbing, because there are some cool prize packs.
0: And not just the expected ones. You know, you expect like, oh, a ticket to this, a ticket to this. No, you want turnips?
1: Oh, boy.
0: Oh,
1: you got them.
0: There is a real chance. There is a statistically unlikely probability of turnips arriving in your life for subscribing during Radiothon this year.
1: A likely or unlikely?
0: No, like it's statistically unlikely that. Hang on. The thing I'm trying to say is, I went to art school, Elliot. You can't do this to me. You know, okay. What's your daily expectation of receiving turnips?
1: Just getting turnips?
0: Yeah.
1: No.
0: You wake up every morning.
1: Pretty low.
0: Yeah. It's pretty low, right?
1: It's pretty
0: low. It's a statistically unlikely amount. So you're going from like 0% turnip chance to 80% turnip chance.
1: Yeah, that's pretty unlikely.
0: Yeah, orders of magnitude more likely to be receiving turnips if you subscribe during Radiothon.
1: Yeah, okay. I get the point.
0: Oh, you're affording me too much grace.
1: You went to art school. I went to no school.
0: Whoa. Hey,
1: so
0: you went to the School of Hard Knocks.
1: Oh, yeah. Oh, yeah.
0: Let's leave out with a track to get you motivated for the rest of the afternoon. Do not twist the dial. We are going to the bright side after this. And I mean that literally, you, listener, are going to an outside broadcast of the rock and roll barbecue happening at the bright side this afternoon.
1: Oh.
0: It's going to be huge. We're going to hand it off to Ben and Baby Lucky, who are holding it down in Studio One. And you're going to hear some live music on your Sunday afternoon. It's going to be awesome. So what you should do is subscribe to 4ZZZ and then...
1: Get motivated.
0: This one is by LaMarlo. It's going to be a banger. I want you to dance. I want you to subscribe. And I want you to have a good time because I love you. Goodbye. Also, thanks, Elliot.
1: Yeah, thanks for having me.

0: 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The Tivoli and Princess Golden Ticket.
1: Original art from Anthony Gigalin Art Studio.
0: Netherworld, a Lowboy 80s arcade machine and prize pack.
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2: Thank you, Christopher from Bridgman Downs, for passionately subscribing. Happy Radiothon, 4ZZZ fam. This is Orlando Furious and Sweet Baby Lucky smacking on that microphone, wishing you a happy Radiothon. We are going to be sitting in the chair in case anything goes wrong at the Bright Side, which we're sending you across to right now. And Lucky just hit my headphones off. Oh, classic Lucky. Okay, here we go. Over to the Bright Side. Bye.

0: Hello, hello, hello, and welcome to an outside broadcast of the Blow Up Show on 4ZZZ. My name's Matt Ward. That's not important, but we've got Shimmy Sammy.
1: Hello, everyone. So nice to see everyone down here at the Bright Side. It's a very special show, not only because we're out and about with all the lovely people, but it's Radiothon.
0: Yay!
1: It's our big subscriber drive, and this year it's all about being fiercely independent. And that's what we love about you guys. That's what we love about 4ZZZ. It's such an amazing platform for people that wouldn't otherwise have a voice. So, look, if you're out and about, come on down.
0: Yep.
1: There's some amazing bands going to be on afterwards. And we'll talk about this a bit more as we go through the show. You just heard Oasis.
0: With a track called
1: In the Bushes.
0: Let's call it that.
1: And we've got some local music coming up next.
0: Yes, the Magnificent Fire Out. It's about time they got together again.
1: Leave them alone.
0: All right, okay, here we go. And their version of Sorry.

0: Welcome back to Blow Up Live from the Bright Side in Brisbane's Fortitude Valley. And we couldn't do a show without
1: the Saints. Of course, the Saints.
0: We couldn't do that. A 1978 absolute anthem.
1: Yep.
0: And just love it. So it's Radiothon, and we are very excited about getting new lovely people into our 4ZZZ community. So it's very simple this year. It's straightforward. All you've got to do is go to the website, and all the information about how to subscribe, prizes, and everything else you might want to know is there. So 4ZZZ.org.au.
1: Yep.
0: Just follow that link and all the info's there.
1: Brilliant. Thank you, Shimmy Samu.
0: This is
1: an outside broadcast at Brightside. So if you're hearing fantastic ambient music, then that's what's going on.
0: It's all going on. There's people around, and it's just fantastic.
1: It's
0: so
1: like a rock star sort of
0: all these people wandering
1: walk,
0: past.
1: Model
0: I know,
1: walk past. It's just, brilliant.
0: It is just fantastic.
1: I've heard that Boston Bob's in the room.
0: He actually is, and he did say he's got a gig on soon. So August the 21st at the PFR Lounge at the I-90s, and the Spibs will be supporting. So
1: Brilliant. That's
0: another great gig to be coming along to. So,
1: brilliant. Okay.
0: And Bob is one of our wonderful subscribers. So
1: he is indeed. Yeah. So one of the advantages of subscribing, when you text in, we can see your name. We know who you
0: actually
1: are. We'll always give you a big name shout.
0: Absolutely. Now, we always ask you to text in, but in this circumstance, we probably won't be able to respond because we're not getting the messages because we're out and about. But so apologies for that. And, hopefully we can catch up on it next week.
1: Cool. So, you're listening to The Blow Up Show. We're on 4ZZZ. We are live in an outside broadcast at Brightside. And we're going to kick off with a bit of the Trogs.
0: Nice.
1: Can't control myself, Shimmy Sammy.
0: Oh, dear.
1: Cannot. Here we go.

0: And welcome back to the Blow Up Outside broadcast at the wonderful Bright Side. My name's Matt Ward. I'm not in the studio. I'm in open air with Jimmy Sammy.
1: You've forgotten already.
0: I've forgotten already. Yeah, I don't know where I am or what I'm doing. And again, there's some background noise, but it's brilliant. There's sort of rock and roll bands just tuning up, which is brilliant. Now,
1: and rock stars walking past is a wonderful Lizzie from Kathleen Turner Overdrive right there. Hello, darling.
0: With the best jumper on.
1: With the best jumper. So we've already had a subscriber, so it's a really great start. So big thank you to Christopher from Bridgman Downs.
0: Bridgman Downs.
1: Thank you so much for becoming part of the 4ZZZ family.
0: Yes. Now, if you wanted to be as cool as Christopher from Bridgman Downs, what would you do, Shimmy Sammy? Where would you go?
1: You just need to go to the website. Super easy. So 4ZZZ. zzz.org.au and just follow the links to subscribing, and there's lots of different categories. There's always lots of prizes, as we said. Yep. And easy.
0: Now, Shimmy Sammy, I've had a walk around this wonderful venue, and there's a wonderful chicken truck over there. There's free sausages over there, Shimmy Sammy.
1: I know, there's food and drink. And
0: don't go to Bunnings, come here for your free sausage and onions in a white bread thing.
1: I know, it's brilliant. Ours are much nicer. So, yes. Come on down. We've got a 4ZZZ merch table. So thank you to the guys, and Brightside have some merch as well. So, all right, we better keep on with some music. I want to keep things moving.
0: Yep.
1: And I should actually talk about the tracks that we played before we did that. So
0: yes.
1: I played, of course, The Clash, Rock the Casbah. Absolutely brilliant track from 1982 from the album Combat Rock. And they're only single to hit the top 10 in the US.
0: What?
1: I know. Well, but anyway, what did you play?
0: The Troggs.
1: You did. And you've done no research.
0: I can't control myself.
1: No.
0: Of course I've done research. Just
1: didn't bring it with you?
0: Didn't want to do it.
1: Oh, okay.
0: All right, let's go forward with amazing Bonnie Sinclair and the track we both love, I Surrender.
1: Nice.
0: Here we go.

0: Welcome back to Blow Up Live from the Bright Side in Brisbane's Fortitude Valley. You are listening to a wonderful 4ZZZ Radiothon event. It's early days of Radiothon, so lots of time to subscribe. And you just need, as we said before, and we're going to keep saying this because this is so easy, 4ZZZ.org.au. And that will take you to all the links to become part of the family.
1: Yes, yes, yes, yes. And a big shout out to Rob from The Gap, who's just joined the 4ZZZ family.
0: Thank
1: well done, Rob.
0: Thank you, Rob.
1: You're officially
0: welcome.
1: The coolest guy in The Gap,
0: and
1: apart from other people that are subscribed to 4ZZZ. Also as cool, yeah.
0: Yes, everybody that subscribes is just automatically cool, let's face it. And it is more and more important as the years go by, it seems, to keep independent institutions like this alive.
1: Yep.
0: You know, there's no agenda here apart from giving people a voice that wouldn't normally have it, and we just, that's what we love about it the most. You know, it allows us to do our thing, it allows wonderful bands, wonderful people just to talk about their journey and their story, and it's just so unique, and it will disappear without support. So please, you know, let's keep this wonderful thing going.
1: I can say live on Airstream, Sammy, no other radio station would have me.
0: No, that's true. That's true. But that's, you're not building the argument.
1: Okay.
0: No. This is
1: kind of
0: a counter-argument.
1: Let's play some music.
0: Yes, let's do that. Look, I've got... Oh, can I just talk about my track before?
1: Yeah,
0: I should do that, because it was a request. So I played Link Ray and Rumble from 1958, really early one.
1: Wow.
0: Unique in that it's the only instrumental to be banned on American radio for being subversive.
1: What?
0: Yes,
1: why?
0: They said it would. I don't know. And it was a request for Carl the Geezer from last week. So,
1: Geezer.
0: Yeah, so thanks, Carl. And we're back to the 60s again with this one. It's a bit of the Rolling Stones.

0: Welcome back to Flow Up. It's a live broadcast. There's
1: all sorts going on. Oh my gosh.
0: Here we are at Brightside. So we just played the Fratellis and everyone's here.
1: So thank you for coming down. And if you're on your way, there's lots of fantastic music coming up. And it's Radiothon for Triple Z Subscriber Drive. We've got a couple. Well, we've already spoken about Rob.
0: Well, I'm going to speak to Rob again. So congratulations, Rob, for subscribing. And for Christy for subscribing. Now, I believe they may be in the same vicinity.
1: Christy's in the gap. And yes, thank you both.
0: So I did say Rob was the coolest guy in the gap. But, you know, there's lots of other cool people in the gap as well.
1: Exactly. Mm. And, thank you.
0: Sammy, sorry. Oh. I've just spotted Boston Bob.
1: No. Oh, my God. Rock and roll royalty is here, and lots actually. There's some fantastic people. There's Cole.
0: Cole's
1: just walked in, and this is wonderful. Look, we're going to keep going with the music. Just a reminder: log into 4ZZZ.org.au. Hello, darling. And that'll take you to all the information about subscribing. So,
0: cool.
1: Let's keep going.
0: Play that music.

0: up on Brisbane's very own 4ZZZ. We are live from the Rock and Roll Barbecue at the Brideside. And you just heard
1: The Charlatans.
0: Fabulous.
1: The only
0: fabulous
1: one I know.
0: Track. Such a good track. And we've had another subscriber. So a big thank you to Elle from Budrum. Absolutely amazing. Thank you to the to everyone that has subscribed so far. But welcome to the 4ZZZ family. And remember, if you want to subscribe, it's very easy. 4ZZZ.org.au. And just follow the links along. And I know there's a few people that are actually here that are doing it on their phones. So
1: Stuart and Adele, as we, seen them?
0: Yes, we've just seen Stuart and Adele. So hi to those guys. And we also had a message. Salty had a... something she wanted to say as well. Perhaps we'll get her back when she.
1: We'll get her back
0: in a minute when she passes by. So, cool. Yeah, come on down and come and hear some amazing music. Well, there's a 4ZZZ merch table, as we said, and also there's plenty of merch from the Brightside guys as well.
1: Shibby-Semi, I need to mention we've got the 4ZZZ governor right here.
0: Nick is here as well, looking after us. He's looking behind him.
1: The governor. Fortunately, the governor's right here.
0: He's helping out. So thank you to the guys for helping with the tech and looking after us. That's brilliant. So
1: right.
0: Pretty much, I think most of 4ZZZ seem to be here. I keep seeing people.
1: Jeb's
0: hello to Jeb. Our lovely Jeb is here as well. So she's just wandered off the drink. So all right. More music, do you reckon?
1: Yeah, should go
0: we
1: for
0: get,
1: it.
0: We'll get going and, keep subscribing, people. That's what we want you to do this.
1: Yeah.
0: These next few days.
1: The more people subscribe, the less we have to talk. So it's a win-win for everybody.
0: It's a win-win, exactly right. But in the meantime, here's a little bit of Lou Reed for you.

0: And welcome back to the Blow Up Show live at Brightside in Fortitude Valley.
1: Yes.
0: We're in Fortitude Valley,
1: yes. Yes, of course we are. We're in the middle.
0: The weather's looking okay. It got a bit windy earlier on.
1: Yeah, look, if you're playing vinyl, we should point out we are playing vinyl records today. And the wind is not our friend. So we're fingers crossed that it won't get any stronger. But
0: I'll tell you who is our friend.
1: Who?
0: Rebecca from Clayfield, who's just subscribed to 4ZZZ family. Thank you so much.
1: Thank you, Rebecca. And I think Rebecca actually might be here at the Brightside the moment. So, that's pretty good work. So thank you, Darren. Much and appreciated.
0: If you want to be as cool as Rebecca, we go to what, Jimmy Sammy?
1: We go to 4ZZZ.org.au. And, there are some apps. Absolutely incredible prizes.
0: Yeah, do tell. What prizes are there?
1: Well, I think it's best that I don't talk as much and that you go to the website and have a look there. So that got me out of that, I hope.
0: Okay, cool.
1: More music?
0: Well, we played James and then we played... You played something. What did you play?
1: I played Lou Reed.
0: Oh,
1: I played
0: Lou Reed.
1: Yes, I did. I'm Waiting for the Man. One of
0: Jeff
1: my favorites.
0: Jeff was grooving to that. Lou Reed.
1: Yes, she was.
0: Loves being Lou Reed, just Jeb. Hello.
1: Alrighty. So, look, we're going to keep going. Thank you to everyone that subscribed so far. Look, we really want to beat our record. So, please, if you're thinking of subscribing, now is a really good time to do it. Just go to the website, follow the links, and happy days.
0: All right. Play some music.
1: Let's play some music. Is it my turn?
0: Go
1: I think
0: for it.
1: I'm going to play, because I've got some Bowie for later, but I'm going to play Lulu's cover of a Bowie track, which I think is just fabulous. So
0: All right.
1: Here it goes.

0: And welcome back to Blow Up Live, and it is very live. So the little interruption from the record that you was actually the wind blowing said record off the deck.
1: But, down the street.
0: That's all right. I think it will buff out. No one's going to notice that.
1: And it's a shame because that's one of my favourite records. So that was Lily's version of The Man That Sold the World.
0: But maybe that's the world telling us something.
1: It's not. It's the wind. That's all
0: it
1: is.
0: Or maybe it was the wind.
1: So, look, bear with us, because playing vinyl outdoors is always a kind of a
0: challenge.
1: Sport.
0: That's good.
1: And I played a bit more Bowie as well. I played Suffragette City from 1972, released as a B-side. Can you believe that was a B-side to Starman, I think?
0: We had our go-go dancers here, right?
1: And we had the girls dancing, so thank you very much. We are live from the Rock and Roll Barbecue at the Bright Side. Come on down. Lots of great bands playing. You can hear them in the background. It's all going on. So heaps of people here, but, there's always room for more.
0: Please come on down,
1: Come on down. And it is Radiothon, so it's our big subscriber drive for ZZZ.org.au. I'm going to be saying this continually because we want you to subscribe, and I think we've had another subscriber.
0: Shout out to Richard from Kedron.
1: Thank you, Richard from Kedron. Much appreciated.
0: Thank you, sir.
1: Yes, thank you very much.
0: We know what Richard that was, don't we?
1: We hope so, yes. So, but we thank you for that.
0: Cheers, mate.
1: And be like Richard, subscribe. Join the family.
0: Let me play this record. So I've got a little screen here to stop the record blowing off from the wind, hopefully.
1: Hopefully.
0: We should get through this. We're going to get through this.
1: Let's see.
0: All right, here we go.

0: Hello, and we are back on Blow Up. Sorry, I know you were going to do that.
1: I was waiting for that to go off again.
0: Oh, okay. I didn't know what was going on.
1: I wasn't premature. I was late for a change. Big thanks to Richard from Cleveland, who's just subscribed. Shimmy Sammy.
0: Thank you, Richard
1: from
0: Cleveland.
1: And there's others.
0: And there are others as well. So, Nick, who was our last subscriber? We'll catch that on the next way round.
1: Yeah.
0: That's all right. Did you get that one?
1: No.
0: Can you write those down for us, darling? Because I can't hear a thing. Sorry. Thank you. It's all happening. So it's Radiothon,
1: yes.
0: It's 4ZZZ, and this is the Blow Up Show. And we've got so many people coming to say hello. So thank you.
1: Isn't it lovely?
0: It is so lovely to see you all. And come on down. We're at the Bright Side. It's going on all evening. We are live until 4 o'clock, as
1: yes.
0: always.
1: But we are live and windy because not us, but there's ambient wind causing chaos with our records.
0: Yep.
1: But we've got this kind of impromptu little thing going on, which seems to work. All right. Music wise, we played Sunday because it is Sunday by Blur. Prior to that, what do we have, Shimmy Sammy?
0: I actually can't remember.
1: You actually can't remember? That's fine too.
0: there's a lot going on.
1: There is a lot going on.
0: Look, the important thing, it doesn't matter, the music isn't quite as important today. The important thing is that it's Radiothon.
1: Yep.
0: We've got lots of people ringing in and going to the website, which is the...
1: hot off the press, Shimmy Zay. Hot off the press. Now, see if I can read the governor's writing. Kylie from Mount Gravatt East.
0: Hello, Kylie.
1: Subscribed.
0: Thank you. Thank you to Kylie.
1: Elizabeth from Daisy Hill.
0: Hi, Elizabeth.
1: You're a
0: Thank
1: champion.
0: You. Oh, brilliant.
1: Sue from Maroochydore.
0: Oh, fantastic. Thank
1: and
0: you, Sue.
1: And Rose from Deegan have subscribed.
0: Wow, that's fantastic, guys. Thank you so much. This is brilliant.
1: Yeah, so good.
0: Yeah, no, thank you. Just
1: feeling the love, right?
0: Feeling the love, yeah. It's so important to community radio. Mm. That's the very definition of it,
1: yeah.
0: You know. It
1: it's
0: is
1: your
0: a community.
1: Radio. It's
0: yeah.
1: your radio.
0: Yeah, for sure. It's yours. It's not ours. So.
1: All right, Shimmy Sammy, play us some music.
0: I'm going to play some music, and we shall come back after.
1: Mm-hmm.
0: Okay.

0: You are listening to Blow Up live from the Rock and Roll Barbecue at the Brightside. There's
1: very
0: bands
1: live.
0: And music, very live. There's wind. We're hoping there's not going to be rain, otherwise that will be the end of it. But we're going to keep going.
1: And the wind's not for me for a change. It's natural. We are celebrating 40% Radiothon 2026. And hello.
0: Yeah, we are live.
1: Oh,
0: are
1: that's
0: you
1: all
0: just,
1: right.
0: No, that's all right.
1: You're live too now.
0: You're on there. And hopefully that gentleman was a subscriber. And if not, we will get a big hook and hook him back again.
1: Brilliant. So, do come aboard this wonderful institution called 4ZZZ. You can do that by going to 4ZZZ.org.au. That's 4ZZZ.org.au. And join this merry band of fantastic people.
0: Yeah, you just got to come down to the bright side to see what fun it is, honestly. And, everyone's just having the best time.
1: They're grooving.
0: The bands are, I think, look, we're repeating.

0: And welcome back to the Blub Show. And people are moving in a groove.
1: To the Monkees. As it always gets everyone going. Doesn't matter who you are, what you are. It's fabulous music.
0: It's all good stuff. Yeah, so we're here at Bryside for what's known as in the business as an OB, Shimmy Sammy.
1: Is it now?
0: What does that mean?
1: It means outside broadcast. Oh, cool. And it's
0: wondering all day. I tell you what though, Alfred from Holland Park.
1: Hello, Alfred.
0: Steve from the Gabba.
1: Yeah.
0: And Anna from Bald Hills. They've all subscribed.
1: Oh my gosh. Thank you guys.
0: Three absolute dead set legends.
1: Thank you so much. Thank you so much.
0: We've got all the 4ZZZ royalty here, and from everybody we say thank you from the bottom of our hearts.
1: Absolutely. We should give a shout out to Cowboy Bob.
0: Yes. And putting this on.
1: We played the Small Faces one because they're his favourite.
0: Yes, Tin Soldier. He was grooving away to that as well.
1: I played the Monkees, a little bit me, a little bit you, as I said. And I don't know what it is about the Monkees, but just right across the board, everybody starts dancing.
0: Everybody. That's right.
1: It's so lovely.
0: It unifies everybody.
1: This is the best way to spend a Sunday afternoon, Bernan, I reckon. Yes. So, and if you want to join the 4ZZZ family, don't forget, straight to the website this year, nice and easy, 4ZZZ.org.au.
0: Yep, or come on down with it. We're sort of live for another half an hour, so come on down, say hello. We've got stickers and stuff to give away. We've got more stuff to give away,
1: absolutely. And, all right, more music, I think.
0: Yes, a bit of Fool's Gold, mate.
1: Nice.

0: and welcome back to the Bluff Show live on 4ZZZ where are we at, Shimmy Sammy?
1: We are at the Rock and Roll Barbecue at the Brightside in Brisbane's very own Fortitude Valley, and it's heaving. There are so many people here.
0: I know, lots of ambient noise and lots of stuff going on, and it's brilliant. It's so good.
1: It's such fun. We've had such fun.
0: And everybody's subscribing, and life's good, man.
1: Life really is good.
0: Now, Shimmy Sammy, I want to discuss something with you, if I may.
1: Oh, okay,
0: so
1: go on.
0: If you happen to like the Blow Up sound,
1: yes,
0: and you wanted to see it live again, what would you do? Where would you go?
1: You would be heading to Mirrabool Ministries in West End next week.
0: Ooh.
1: We are doing one of our very few Blow Up live nights. So it's sort of a moddy 60s, bit of all sorts, bit of freak beat. There'll be a bit of 60s garage in there, a bit of soul, all sorts, all on vinyl again.
0: Yes.
1: Hopefully not quite as windy in there as it is here.
0: I'll stay up the curry. And would there be sort of any guests at said event?
1: There certainly would. We are very honoured to have the wonderful Lovejoy Surf playing live for us through the night. So, yeah, very excited about that. So please come on down and give them some support. We've got to support our local bands.
0: So. Yes. So, go to Mirrabool Ministries. There's a ticket link there.
1: Yeah, go to the
0: It's only $15.
1: $15 to get in. Just go to the Facebook page.
0: Cool. Now, Shimmy Sammy, I've also got some important announcements.
1: There's more.
0: So, on the 4ZZZ website, I want to say a big thank you to Loretta Donnelly. Hello, Loretta.
1: Hi, Loretta.
0: So, Loretta's emailed in. I resubscribed during April retirement. I want to thank 4ZZZ as I won the prize for a concession subscriber.
1: Oh.
0: My family and I really enjoy the Oasis River Cruise, which we used for a special birthday a few weeks ago.
1: Fantastic.
0: Once again, thank you, Loretta. No, thank you, Loretta. And well done on winning the prize. There are prizes if you go to 4ZZZ.org.au. You will see the big list of them, and they're there to be won. Shimmy Sammy's gone off mic, so I'm just going to sneak this track in.
1: Oh, go on then.
0: Here we go. Primal Scream.

0: And welcome back to the Blow Up Live outside broadcast at Ryeside. We're having the best time. That was the Stranglers for nighttime. That's for you two. Oh no, you can't hear. That's fine.
1: They can't hear us.
0: Probably just as well. We're gonna disappear in a minute. We're gonna have one more record, and we want to say a big thank you. So apparently we've had 15 subscribers during the last couple of hours. So
1: wow, that's amazing.
0: Thank you so much, everybody that subscribed. We have our go-go ladies doing their thing. From the bottom of our hearts, thank you so much. We would love to see you at the Blow Up Live on this coming Saturday at Mirrabool Ministries with the fabulous Lovejoy Surf. Look forward to seeing that. But, thank you for 4ZZZ for putting this on. There's so much technology that goes on.
1: Yes,
0: and putting this. We just
1: thank you. Thank you to Bob and Ari for inviting us down. Thanks to everyone that's put this together. And, look, it doesn't finish here. Like this afternoon's Rock and Roll Barbecue is still going. There's still lots of bands.
0: Yep.
1: So we've done our thing, but we're going to head off and let the bands take over here.
0: Let the band take on. So, yeah.
1: And don't forget, you need to go to 4zzz.org.au to subscribe and,
0: keep on subscribing,
1: us.
0: Folks.
1: Yeah,
0: it's brilliant. It's brilliant. Keep this wonderful thing going. All right, we're going to go out with Kasabian and Fire. Ciao for now. Big love to everyone out there.
1: Okay, yeah. Thank you so much. And see you next week.

On Friday, 23rd of October, spend an evening with the Sunny Boys at Roma Street Parklands as they celebrate 45 years of their eponymous debut album. This will be the Sunny Boys' only Australian show in 2026. Joining them for this momentous occasion is The Clouds, Spy vs. Spy, and Mick Madue and the Ursula Four. 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

Yes, we at nearly 51 years old, we've been and will remain fiercely independent, creating radio you won't hear anywhere else. And thank you to Matt and Shimmy Sammy for the past 2 hours and the events that are going on as part of the rock and roll barbecue that's taking place at the Brightside here in the Valley. Hi, Rick here with you for this week's program. And ahead on the program, we're bringing to you some current music, but putting more emphasis on why this station and its existence is results from the collection of volunteers and sub-support that have sort of contributed to our airwaves and to our well-being. So what it means to you, I'll try and see if I can gauge that for you during the program. And we'll be seeing we can reach a target this year of 1,700. I think up to last night, I think it was a reach 250, but I think there's well and truly over 300 on day three of Radiothon. So lots to get underway, and of course lots to remind you about what's happening for Radiothon and what else. But because all the activity and the fun and games have been taking place at the Brightside in the Fortitude Valley, I thought I might bring a bit of a segue into that. This is the latest single for Peter Gabriel and his forthcoming album, OE. And this is the current single for him, released on the full moon of last month. This is Peter Gabriel with One by One, the Brightside mix.

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To say the least. On with the music, and somebody else I'd like to thank is Catherine from Yerongapilly for your donation. I'm going to keep the new music going, as is the case here on World Beat. I'm going to go now to some music that comes from a Canadian First Nations person. Shub, his name is, formerly known as DJ Shub. He's been at the forefront for a movement that have shaped and landscape of Indigenous electronic music in Canada. But he's a trailblazer, and he coined the powwow step genre. He's a former member of the Juno-winning A Tribe Called Red. And this is a track from his latest album, Heritage, Part 2. For Triple Z, World Beat, and 102.1 FM. This is Shub.

Yes, from Fort Erie in Ontario. That's the founding member of the pioneering Canadian First Nations group, a tribe called Red. That's Shub. And accompanying him were some First Nations artists, Isanabe and Dresus. More from Shub in the coming weeks. Well, it's time now to just keep reminding you that although this is generally a music show, this week and next, it's a time to remind you what Radiothon's all about and how you can contribute. The first way you can contribute is by going to the website, 4zzz.org.au/support or /Radiothon. And then there's when there's volunteers here, you can call us on our phone number or just call us in. But that's the way you can do it. And also, too, by subscribing this Radiothon, you're ensuring that 4ZZZ remains Meanjin's fiercely independent hub of boundary-pushing music, news, culture and activism, as is the case with much of the new music presented here on World to Meet. So keep them coming in, and we'll keep you updated with some latest music. So let's get into some music from a group I featured here on the program last week, the electronic folk group, or electronica group from Melbourne. Amaru Tribe has a new album called Golden Sands. So here's a reminder. This is the first single to release off their album. ZZZ 102.1 FM.

0: G'day, g'day. This is Jackie Marshall here, and 4ZZZ is fiercely independent, just like me, since 1975. Well, I'm 77, but what the heck. So if you want to keep it that way, subscribe to 4ZZZ.
1: Yes, we are indeed, and it's coming up to 51 years that we've been fiercely independent, and I think the fact that all of our subscribers and volunteers are all getting excited about these 10 days. We're in day 3 at the moment, so our target this year is 1,700 subscriptions, so keep them coming. Well, let's get into some other new music. I'm going to bring you to you some music now from the latest Putumayo Presents series. 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

Yes, that's a cut from the Putumayo Presents Party Around the World. That's from a folk singer-songwriter from Nova Scotia, Morgan Toney. And he's a Mi'kmaq folk singer-songwriter and fiddler from Nova Scotia, whose music blends Celtic folk and traditional Mi'kmaq music. I'm going to be playing more of that album. It's just been released. And it's the follow-on from the Putumayo Presents Acoustic Journey that came out just a couple of weeks ago and featured here on the program last week. So I'd like to thank somebody else, Simone from Annalee, for your subscription. So keep them coming in. And if you want to subscribe and take part in our celebrating our Fiercely Independence, where we've been creating radio you won't hear anywhere else. So go to the website, 4zz.org.au, and we'll keep the music coming like this. One of the classics from Senegal. This is their performance live at Coco. This is Orchestra Baobab, who have a new album coming out.

0: Merci, thank you so much.
1: Yes, that's the spirit of African music. Orchestra Baobab, live at Coco. They were formed for over 50 years ago as the resident band of the Baobab Club in Dakar. But undeterred by the passing of several key founding members over the past decade, they've now reformed with some of the original members, but more noticeably, a lot of female performers. They've got a new album coming out called Made in Senegal, due out in late October, and this is the second single for them. For Triple Z 102.1, where it's Radiothon, and we're urging you to go online and become a subscriber for triplez.org.au/support and become a subscriber.

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And I have to thank Hani from Fernie Hills for your subscription, and keep them coming, as we will keep you entertained with new music, like this one from a singer that's for decades a defining voice of Mali. She has a new album out called Tabalo Kura. This is the music of Ma Damba.

0: This is such a fabulous album for Ma Danbar, and I'll be hearing more of that over the next few weeks. It's just been released, or I just got a hold of it just recently, and it's just another one of the fantastic West African artists, particularly from Mali, that I'm so enamoured with. I guess some people might see me as being obsessed, which I plead guilty to. Before I go any further, I might just say that my usually prolific co-pilot, Gary Williams, is away experiencing the heat waves of southern Europe at the moment, so I'm, I guess, guiding our participation as part of Radiothon's this year, this week and next week. So I hope you can bear with me and appreciate the music I'm bringing to you. It probably is not reflective of some of the music that you hear Gary bring to you, but however, I will endeavour to play quite a few of the tracks that he's been featuring lately. So keep the subscriptions coming, and we'll continue to bring you new music. So hope you're having a good time, Gary. and let us know how you're going. I'll give that news to our listeners next week. Well, now it's time to bring you some new music from somebody I'll be bringing to you a full feature on, and that's the trio from right here in southeast Queensland. East of West have a new album coming out called Velela. Giving you a taste of that very shortly after this.
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2: Yeah, just slow it down a bit as well.
1: That Sound Over the Fence returns and is back to the Bolo for 2026. Exploring the great diverse sounds of our city, come and hang out, high five, and listen to wicked bands.
2: Yeah.
1: Again?
2: That's better. Yeah, that's good.
0: Okay. There you go. That's our sponsorship announcements. Producing promos, particularly for South Sound Over the Fence, coming up as part of our 51st birthday
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You've been listening to new music for East of West, Goran Gajic on bass, Melindy Morris on percussion, and on oud, Philip Griffin, who have a new album out that we'll be bringing to you more of here on the program in the coming weeks. And it's time now to remind you, once again, as we continue to bring you some more new music about what we're here for this year. 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

That's the music of Alcides Neto, Brazilian multi-instrumentalist and composer based in NAM, Melbourne. He's been inspired by folk music from his homeland, but he'll be in our vicinity performing on the 27th of August at the Princess Theatre at Woolloongabba with support from Racer.

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Yes, that's from a collaboration and an EP that's just come out for Argentinian composer, remixer and producer Chancho V. Secreto, who's joined up with Sofia Viola from their EP Oro NT. I think it is. I think that's what it's called. Yeah. Fantastic new music, as is this one, the latest for Leela Downs. 4ZZZ. 102.1 FM. 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

Yes, that's the latest from Malian guitarist Ahmed Agkady, part of the group Amana de Kidal, and their latest album, Kel Tamashek, a fantastic album for them. That followed on from

0: A track we heard prior to that, Chancha Via Secreta with Sophia Viola. Well, coming up, all new music from Arkista Aga Khan, from based in the UK, Loma Suyo, from Australia, and formerly from Hong Kong, Rainbow Chan, as well as some more new music from the cover mount of this month's Songlines magazine. I'm just getting distracted a bit. I have to thank a few other subscribers that have joined the queue. 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That's been the case. 4ZZZ.org.au/support. That's how you can subscribe. So here's something else that's coming our way.
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0: the ballad of Monte Loco.
1: Yes, Monte Loco rides again. And from Friday right through until next Friday, the 14th of August, everyone that books their ticket for the Melbourne Scar Orchestra's tour will receive their free digital download of the entire album. So in our vicinity, they'll be performing at King's Beach Tavern at Caloundra on Thursday the 17th of September with Phil and the Blanks, and at the Crowbar here in Brisbane on Saturday the 19th of September, supported by Phil and the Blanks and Seven of Scar for Triple Z 102.1 FM, and this is World Beat. This is the music of Liz Fullerton and Ish Quintero, who share the beautifully diverse music world that they inhabit from their home in the Catskill Mountains of

You're listening to a bunch of new music here on World Beat this afternoon. That's from the duo from the Catskills in the USA called Loma Suyo. And I might just say that Veronica Levy is text in to say that she's already has her tickets for the Melbourne Scar Orchestra, and she's looking forward to the Mexican cigar band Out of Control Army in October. Here's more new music from the singer based in Melbourne, but originally from Hong Kong. This is Smoke and Pepper from Rainbow Chan.

Yes, that's Rainbow Change, a very interesting singer, although she includes quite a bit of the musical culture in her songs. She's very much a contemporary singer based in Melbourne and has a new album out called The Bridal Lament. Born Chunyin Rainbow Chan. Well, starting to bring the program to an end, I thought I might go to something completely different. This is Brain Damage from France, and a song that was originally on an album in the early 2000s, but just recently re-released and reissued with dub versions on the album. From their album Ashes to Ashes, Dub to Dub, this is Brain Damage.

Yes, that's the Malian singer-songwriter and actress Fatoumata Diawara, and the title track of her latest album, Massa. Well, it almost brings to an end this week's program. I'm going to say goodbye and hand you over to Yulia for the next program, Rasta Satellites. But this is another song that's off the cover mount of the Songlines magazine. This is the music of Ali Sethi and Gregory Rogove. Till next week, keep engaged, so that we can remain fiercely independent.

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Your radio is tuned to 102.1 FM, the only frequency saved in my vehicle. Thanks to Rick for the past 2 hours of world beats, groovable as always. And as usual, we're broadcasting from unceded Yuggera and Turrbal country. You're catching Rusted Satellites, the resident ambient and experimental show running through to 8 PM. I'm your host, Yulia, and we just heard from the indigenous Peruvian Wampis of Guayabal and UK musician About Face, also known as Ben Kelly. Kelly stayed with the Wampis community for a month and recorded traditional songs telling stories from the perspective of animals in the rainforest. The track we heard was Pinchichi, Hawk, sung by Elizabeth Huampankit Nayamtai. Kelly later introduced instrumentation from improvised performances responding to these songs. The album is titled People of the Forest, Los Bosquecinos, released in June 2025, and it raises funds for indigenous-led environmentalist causes for the Amazon rainforests of Peru. Before I introduce the next track, happy Radiothon, everybody. What a wonderful opportunity to restart your lapsed subscriptions, gaining not only the warm inner glow of supporting the oldest continuous community radio station in Brisbane, but you gain all the ordinary perks of being a subscriber and an entry into the prize draw to win one of more than a dozen prizes of your choosing, including, but not limited to, a double pass to the Tivoli and Princess 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Thanks for keeping us fiercely independent. Up next, we've got a track from American musician Celia Hollander with her 2024 release Perfect Conditions, an album that reminisces on the perfect conditions that had to happen for life to occur on Earth. And it explores the combination of each element with each other. We're going to hear the track Fire/Air.

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102.1 FM for Triple Z. We just heard from Melbourne-based duo Driftwood, who are Nick Ashwood and Aviva Andean, with the latest release, Maps, out on Brisbane-based label Room 40 since June. It features some unusual instrumentation, including two microtonally retuned pump organs, and we heard the track Dreaming North today. Prior to that, we heard from another Melbourne-based artist, Iran Sanzadeh, whose research centres movement on a pressure-sensitive floor modulator that she made, and Sitare Arashlu, both of whom are Iranian immigrants, together recounting the cross-generational memory of isolation and confinement. The composition animates three stories collected by Sitare in a series of interviews with former political prisoners in Iran. The sound component of the performance was a semi-improvisational composition by Sanadze, based on the Morse code translation of the interview text. So that was all the bell noises that you heard. We heard part two from the performance work Knock, Mark, Stitch, published in 2020. Prior to that, we heard from local act The Ouch with the track Whimsical Soviet Dragons from their 3rd of August release, Elizabeth II. And prior to that, we heard another local act, Picture Music, a group of four musicians, John Anderson, Raina Guth, Gary McFeet, and Rod Owen, who got together in the mid-80s to record some samples of scores for films for prospective clients, hence Picture Music, and then distributed them on cassette tapes. The digital reissue of this cassette came out in 2022. And at the top of that bracket, we heard from US-based musician Celia Hollander with the track Fire Slash Air from her Perfect Conditions album from 2024. Thank you to a number of subscribers over the past 30 minutes, like Jeremy from Fortitude Valley. Someone there was a lucky duck who was the first to subscribe since the start of the show and will receive the double pass to any show at the Tivoli and the Princess Theatre. You might want to stick around to the end and catch the start of Valley of Death to have a shot at winning the next lot of tickets this Radiothon. Stay tuned also for an upcoming interview with local act Novikova, but first, a track from Marta Salgoni and Stefano Piglia from Italy from their upcoming October release on Maple Death Records, Fren. The preview track we're about to hear is E il mio fiume scorre verso te o mare accoglimi, or my river flows towards you, O sea, welcome me.

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0: 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You're tuned into 102.1 FM, and this is Rusted Satellites. Thank you to Michael from Albany Creek for subscribing during this year's Radiothon, our 10-day celebration of our fierce independence. 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At the top of that bracket, we heard from Italian duo Marta Salagoni and Stefano Piglia with a preview track from their upcoming release on Maple Death Records, My River Flows Towards You, OC, Welcome Me, from the album Friend, out on October 2nd. Following that, we heard from James Murray, the album Islands, out on Quiet Details since July 29th. The album was developed over the course of 4 years, centering environmental anxiety. We heard the track Rising Fall. Following that, we heard from Andreas Tillander from Sweden with the track Nana Bilder, Sida Ude, some photos sitting outside. From the release Lava, out on Quiet Details as well since July, and it is an exploration of southern Sweden. Light, memory, and open landscapes. It uses samplers, some shitty synthesizers, field recordings from Hasselholm, old VHS tapes, and the quiet electricity of Skane. And finishing off that bracket was a track from our guest, Dom Novakovic, also known as Novakova, who we've played quite a lot on this show. You heard the track Intentional, and in the background right now, you can hear the track Dune. Thank you for joining me in the studio today.
1: Thank you. It's a pleasure to be here.
0: Oh
2: my. Hello. It is a pleasure to be here.
0: So can you tell me a little bit about your practice and what you do?
2: Yeah. So, it's only started a few years ago, working with analog hardware synthesizers, and I fell in love with these weird sounds and repeating loops, and I found this community here in Brisbane, synthetic, a great little community playing in a little bar, terrible sound system, but it was a good vibe there. So, and then I got involved there and, started producing experimental music and, just went from there, and now I'm here on the show, so...
0: Whereabouts is Synthetic again?
2: They do it at a few different venues, but the first gig I went to was at Can You Keep a Secret?
0: Oh, yes, of course, I remember those.
2: Oh, yeah.
0: And for those who are interested, what kind of... gear specifically do you like to wield?
2: Myself, I wield a Electron Digitact. It's a great drum sampler. Definitely buy it. You got to save up because it's pretty pricey. An Analog Heat Plus FX and a Korg Mini Log, and a granular pedal. It's the Microcosm, and all together it's That's the product of what you hear on this radio station. Most of my tracks are produced with that, so it's good.
0: Now, I was unaware of your existence until your release on Bandcamp last year, and then I believe I saw you live sometime after that, but you've been making music for a long time, is that true?
2: Yeah, I was unaware of my own existence too. And then I came out of nowhere, and I used to produce trap music. I feel like everyone starts there, either trap or techno. And as I sort of faded out of all the loud music, I faded into all this quiet music and thinking music, I like to call it. And it's been about 7 years now. So it's been a long time, but making music very intentionally now, with the intention to hopefully inspire people to make their own cool stuff and show their art, and it's It's great. A great community here in Brisbane too. I came from Canberra, so yeah, the bar was pretty low when I was there. It's not very big, and everyone goes there for Questacon. So come up here and some cool stuff up here. Yeah.
0: Wow, our scene is better than Canberra.
2: It definitely is, 100%.
0: That is so affirming.
2: Good.
0: Do you use samples a lot?
2: Lots, yeah. I sample a lot of stuff. On my track, The Mirror, I sampled a track from Azimuth called The Tunnel. Great track. So, yeah, I love to use samples. I love to mess them up. I'd like to make them into pretty crazy and unrecognizable things, sort of inspired by Steve Reich in the early days when he sampled a lot and looped a lot of stuff, when, you know, the experimental music was starting around the 60s. Yeah, so inspired by that sort of music. Lapalux as well is a big inspiration for me in sampling. So, yeah.
0: Did you want to talk at all about Silver Tape?
2: So Silver Tape is my promoting agency. I began last year. Our first tour was with Felicia Atkinson. Great woman. She's great at what she does. So I found her on SoundCloud. I was searching the net, found her on SoundCloud, and I really wanted her to come to Brisbane. I wanted her to initially I just wanted a single show, and then we started forming this tour, and I was like, I don't know if I could do this, and it turned out to work very well. It was a 6-month process. She's been here before in 2017, and then she came last year. She played at the IMA in Brisbane with Lawrence English. We set that show up, and super great. She's a great performer. Played 4 shows, including Dark Mofo, and yeah, it started from there. Then we had Nick Klein, great artist, and he played recently in February. And yeah, it's and then we just had Barker play as well. Great artist too.
0: Oh, Barker was your work.
2: Yeah, that was with Joe from Kep in Yerongpilly, and yeah, great show in a little warehouse. It's crazy. That space is getting a lot of use now. So yeah, we've hopefully got some more stuff coming next year that I can't say now, but yeah, it's going to keep on going and going. So
0: do you produce those shows as well?
2: Yeah, we produce the shows. It's me with, you know, a lot of great crew that help run the shows, to help out with production, with curating. So yeah, we're looking to do some bigger and better things the coming few years. And yeah, there's just so much versatility that you can do with producing shows, in terms of artworks, in terms of the curations, and yeah, looking forward to seeing how we can inspire more people. So yeah, look out for that. Yeah.
0: Do you feel like producing has changed your music at all?
2: Yeah, definitely. I feel like when you've got a purpose for people, it turns out to change your view on producing. So yeah, realizing that I don't need to be so judgmental with my own stuff, and just let it go, be detached from any outcomes and impressing anyone, then you can really create something that's congruent with yourself. And yeah, I mean, having stuff played on the radio is very affirming, and yeah, it makes me want to make a lot more things, and yeah, it's great.
0: Do you have any gigs coming up, either that you've produced or got music in?
2: What's that feedback? Not currently, but yeah, I'm sure that will change. definitely. I love playing. So, yeah. But there's a lot of great shows coming up in Brisbane. So definitely look out for some stuff.
0: What about these two tracks, Intentional and Dune?
2: Yeah.
0: Were they part of a particular release? Are they unreleased?
2: Yeah, I've actually... So the first track, Intentional, that's a track that I played at a performance a few months back, and I really loved it. So I decided to just make it into a track. I really enjoy like taking samples out of live sets because I feel like that's when the music is most pure, because you're playing to an audience, and you know, if you can play to that audience, the music, it just sounds a lot better rather than being in the studio tweaking small things. And yeah, you can't really do that on stage. So the next track, June, which is playing in the background, that's a project that I've got coming up. I'm working on this mixtape. It goes for about 30 minutes, and it's a mixtape that will have a parallel video going with it. A project that I'm planning to run over a couple of months. I'm looking to do a video. It's going to be me, a camera, and willpower. I'm going to be documenting a journey from Brisbane to Mount Tambourine by foot, documenting the whole way with a camera. It is, but I love to push the limits of the body, and yeah, so incorporating music into that is something that I find pretty interesting.
0: Where can people follow this project?
2: Instagram. It's Novakova. it's in collaboration with another performer, Claire. She did a dance performance, which will also be featured on that project as well. So, yeah, I guess look out for that. Yeah.
0: Thanks for coming onto the show today.
2: It's a pleasure. It's great.
0: For the rest of the audience, you can hear out the rest of Dune.

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Lost het jongen van de wiel in een fjette open heide.

aus der Luft. 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

Good evening again, 4ZZZ listeners. We are coming to the end of Rusted Satellites, paving the way for the Valley of Death. At the top of the bracket, you heard from Dutch collective of four musicians, It Deal, who have been putting out releases since 2022, responding to environmental decline. We heard the track from the fourth issue, It Deal 4, released in 2025 on Moving Furniture Records in Amsterdam. It Deal are Joanna Guerra, Maria de Mar, Romke Kleefstra, and Jan Kleefstra. And we heard the track The Light Watches Along, De Loft Meijont. I probably said that Dutch word in a very French way. Following that, we heard Polish sonic alchemist Martina Basta with her latest release on K7 Records, Winged in Collapse, which you've been hearing over the past few weeks. It is an album of duality, once a lullaby and a lament, and the track we heard in particular, You, My Nest, exemplifies this quality, the sensation of being held and suffocated. After that, we heard from classically trained Argentinian artist Violeta Garcia, the second track on her release In/Out, released in 2025 and recorded in an underground reservoir in Geneva, transforming the site's natural acoustics into an integral part of the compositions. Following that, we heard some Lloyd Barrett, a very old name in Brisbane. This latest release, Instructions for the Use of Brain Lego, is actually a re-release of 2001 material, celebrating a 25th anniversary of making music for Barrett. We heard the track Look at Me. And at the end of that bracket, we heard from German musician Hans Strobel and his upcoming release on Room 40, Resonance IBK, from which we heard Resonance 2. Strobel is preoccupied with urban spaces and spatial compositions, this one being no different. It moves us through motorways, railways, and city centres with field recordings, and you can expect the rest of the album to be out in Room 40 on September 25th. The final track I'll leave you with is Some Conduit, the Sydney-based duo of Darawal Woman and vocalist Sonia Hollowell and the modular synthesist and composer Ben Carey. Today we'll be hearing the track Tongue, Epilogue, composed for and released on a compilation album by the New Weird Australia record label titled The Space Between Space, released in 2019. This album prompted 28 artists to respond to the liminality of living through the COVID-19 pandemic. We've also had a great number of anonymous subscribers in the past 30 minutes, including some passionate and super passionate subscribers. Thank you very, very much. 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I'll be handing over to the Valley of Death now. This is Some Conduit, Tongue Epilogue.

0: cute. However, they're descendants of wild predators. So be mindful of our native wildlife and keep your cat in your home. And protect your couch.
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0: Welcome to all our listeners, and thanks so much to Yulia from Rusted Satellites for bringing us in. Sorry about the abrupt change. I was asleep at the wheel.
1: As you always are, Captain.
0: Because it's there's been an awful lot going on, and to top it all off, it's Radiothon.
1: It is a Radiothon. This best time of the year.
0: Absolutely. Now, for those of you who are unaware what Radiothon is, well, hello. 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
2: There you go.
0: It's self-explanatory.
2: Perfect analogy.
0: No, I mean, 4ZZZ is a community-funded station and organisation, and your patronage and your support helps keep us on the air. 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
2: It costs...
0: And even better when I'm not on the air.
2: It costs $90 an hour to keep the 4ZZZ, so that's 24/7. Wow. So it costs $90 an hour to run this thing.
0: Yep.
2: And we're all volunteers.
1: Yep.
2: And
0: not paid. Can you tell?
1: Yeah, we're definitely professional. No, but there is a ripple effect for supporting of supporting a station like 4ZZZ because the people who volunteer here are out there supporting local music, supporting local art, local business. It really is growing that grassroots scene. And
0: absolutely,
1: you know, we can't do that without your help. So exactly. Please subscribe.
0: And we play the stuff that other stations won't because
2: that's
0: we're
2: true.
0: Lame.
1: That's so lame. Yep.
2: Coming up next, 2 hours of Ed Sheeran. Actually, wasn't there a thing where
1: That'd
2: he was going to do it? Wasn't there a thing where he was going
1: to
2: collab with like Cradle of Filth or something a couple of years ago?
0: Oh, I heard about that.
2: I want to hear that.
0: Was that released on the 1st of April, maybe?
2: Maybe, I don't know.
0: Yeah, it feels like that was a...
2: Did I get pranked by Ed Sheeran? Because I'm very mad about that, if that's the case.
0: We just played Annihilation Pulse, which is off...
2: Ed Sheeran's new single, right?
0: Ed Sheeran's new single, yeah. their brand new album, The Pulse of Annihilation. You can see Psychroptic live at Necrosonic.
2: Oh, meow.
0: Saturday, the 22nd of August at the Mansfield Tavern.
1: Oh, it's getting close.
0: It is getting so close. You've got less than 2 weeks. If you haven't got your tickets, there may be a couple left, but I don't know. But try anyway, because, yeah, you don't want to miss this.
2: Form an orderly queue.
0: Yeah. No, make an absolute bloody rabble.
2: Yeah, that's it, yeah.
0: Count each other's
2: knock,
0: eyes
2: knock
0: out.
2: Knock the doors down. Yeah. I want to see a scrap, yeah.
1: The purge. The purge to get tickets.
0: Do your crowd killing in the queue.
2: Yeah.
0: This show also comes with a language and concept warning. What are we going to do this week? If you're easily offended, you can convey that to us on, what's the number, Jesse?
2: 0420626733. Send in your complaints via...
0: What are we going to do?
2: Well, I like the haiku. It's short and punchy and to the point.
0: Yep, haiku. Haiku form. Complain about us in haiku form.
2: Yep.
0: And if it's good, we'll, I don't know, give you a CD.
2: That sounds good.
0: Yep.
2: Just a blank CDR.
1: There's nothing on it. Yeah. Nice.
2: I found a stack of them recently. I need to get rid of them. So. Yeah.
1: It's a blank CD with just like a photo of us at the front.
0: There you go. Makes a good coaster as well.
2: Yeah.
1: Put your beer on our faces.
0: We'll
1: please. That would be quite nice.
2: Yeah.
0: New kink unlocked. Actually, we'll record this episode onto that CD.
2: There
0: we go.
2: Never have you had more use for a frisbee than throwing our radio show into the wind.
0: We're of course this evening we're welcoming back Sam from a bit of a hiatus.
1: Yes.
0: Our bullshit was too much for her, apparently. No.
1: I just needed a break. Yeah. So badly. No.
0: Sam, what are we going to play?
1: Well, you mentioned Necrosonic, that little concert that is coming up in a couple of weeks. So we are going to play some absolute bangers from a few bands on that lineup. We're going to start with Death Touch by Gravemind.

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0: definitely be there.
1: And it's looking like this will be the first year I've missed.
0: Ah, no.
1: I know. And I've, yeah. Anyway.
2: One day we'll all be there at the same time.
0: Yeah.
2: One day. Yeah. We'll take a photo to commemorate the moment.
1: Damn.
2: Next year.
1: Now, you did mention this radiothon.
0: Yes, it is. We just had a subscriber come through during that recent set there.
1: But they haven't given their
2: name. Thank you, kind stranger. We don't know you, but we love you.
0: Thank you so much. Helps keep us on the air. While it is Radiothon, you can win prizes if you subscribe, which is very exciting. Head to 4zzz.org.au/support. I was just reading through some of these prizes. Pretty legit. It's a double pass to all six Night at the Parkland for the Brisbane. It's the Brisbane Festival Golden Tickets, which is pretty rad. There's a Netherworld Lowboy Arcade Machine, which is insane. There is the Tivoli and Princess Theatre Golden Tickets, which is a double pass to any show at the Tivoli and Princess Theatre for a whole year. Pretty nuts.
2: Insane. That's so many shows.
0: It just keeps going.
1: There's some culture up here.
0: Tons of... Yeah.
2: Do it, you pelicans.
0: I want that on a shirt.
2: Get your culture. Yeah,
0: the list goes on, but yeah.
2: There is a lot of culture.
0: You've still got time to subscribe.
2: For all the pelicans.
1: And everyone who subscribes is automatically a winner because it automatically makes you a better person.
0: That's true.
1: Because you are supporting local art and artists.
0: Yes.
1: And that is what we do here. That is our mission statement. If it weren't for that, we'd be meaningless.
0: I'm just going to hammer it in again, 4zzz.org.au/support. And I think you can put down your favourite show when you subscribe as well. Is that right?
1: Yes.
0: Yeah. So make sure you put down Valley of Death.
1: Yeah.
0: It's
1: right down the bottom under V.
0: Yeah, yeah, that's true.
1: Just don't get distracted by all the shiny shows at the top.
0: Yeah.
1: Or
0: maybe The Witching Hour is your favourite show.
1: But it probably isn't. probably not.
0: Speaking of which, though, what do you think they're going to be talking about tonight?
1: Ooh.
2: Taking bets.
0: So we do this each week. We think...
1: Astral projection. 100 to 1.
0: Okay,
1: astral
0: that's
1: projection.
0: Pretty good.
2: 100 to 1?
1: And I reckon that's a vinyl.
0: That's if, yep, okay.
1: Yep. 100 to 1.
0: I like that.
1: But it's got to be the main.
2: Those odds are too low.
0: They can't just mention it coincidentally.
1: It's got to be like a major segment they're doing on it.
0: Yeah. Related, I would think maybe lucid dreaming.
1: Ooh.
0: It's like similar, but, you know, in the same vein, but a bit.
2: Past life regression.
0: Oh, that's good. Oh, that's good.
2: I'm going to go 5 to 1.
1: Five? Oh, Jesus. Pass, yeah. Okay.
0: That's just a crisp high five.
2: It's my first week back. I'm feeling bold and extremely reckless.
0: Okay. I like it.
1: So, okay. For that, though, I reckon, what, CD? CD.
2: Yes.
0: Yeah, that's a CD giveaway. Yeah,
1: okay. Past life regression is a CD, and astral projection is... Lucid Dreaming is a vinyl.
0: Yeah, I think so. Yeah.
1: Okay.
0: Text in, what are The Witching Hour going to be talking after our show tonight? 0420-626-733. Let us know what weird stuff they're going to be talking about. No ghosts, no aliens. That's too obvious.
1: Think outside the box. No more big feet.
0: Yeah.
1: No more Stonehenge. Because you just know.
0: We've been there. I'm still waiting for Bermuda Triangle to come up. I still reckon that's... That's the one in a thousand.
2: Yeah. Yeah. The creepy shit does happen there.
0: It does, yeah.
1: It does.
0: Like,
2: There are geological reasons why it does, but yes.
1: Okay.
2: But also probably spirits.
1: We're going to talk off air about what those geological reasons could be. I'm unaware of this. I just thought, all right, let's play some music.
0: That's a good idea.
1: What do you got for us?
0: This is a set I'm going to call All Aussie Adventures. Going to start this one off with Complexant out of New South Wales. This is No Angels Weep. 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
1: You are listening to The Valley of Death on 4ZZZ. That was our All Aussie Adventures, starting off with Complexent out of New South Wales with No Angels Weep from their July album Apex. Then we went over to Adelaide with I Choose Violence. That song was called Ashes of War. An EP they released also in July called An Enemy to Life Itself. Then we had, this is new to me but very exciting, Slime Dimension out of Melbourne with Necrotic Solace. And that's off an album that they're yet to release. It's coming out on the 11th of September and it's self-titled. So Slime Dimension, check them out. And finishing that set with a solo project out of Newcastle called Angelic. And that one was called Devourer Ye Became.
2: Sick.
1: Good stuff.
2: Nothing wrong with any of that, mate. Yeah, that was bloody brilliant.
1: It's pretty brutal.
2: Yeah, hell yeah. We missed the
3: half my face is still on the floor.
1: Yeah.
3: It literally fell off.
2: It is Radiothon.
1: Correct. It is.
2: I think we've mentioned this. And speaking of which, we'd like to give a shout-out to Carol from Salisbury and Kim from Morningside.
3: Thank you.
2: For subscribing. You are absolute legends.
1: Amazing.
2: Better than everyone who doesn't.
1: Correct.
3: Yeah. And you have the moral high ground, Anakin.
2: Yeah, absolutely.
3: You do.
2: Absolutely.
3: You are there. You are standing upon the moral high ground, yep. Looking down at the peasants. If you'd like to be on that high ground, you should also subscribe.
2: Absolutely. Head to 4zzz.org.au/support and choose your level of subscription. 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
1: That's amazing.
3: It is so cool.
1: I love reading those two out back to back as well. It's beer for a year, and I also need a personal trainer to work off the beer for a year.
3: It goes hand in hand.
1: Yeah.
2: There's a Downs Shoes Workers Pack. 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
1: Nice.
2: A pair of Redbacks, can't go wrong. 5 pairs of socks by Globe so you can skate home after work.
1: Nice.
2: $50 Downs voucher and a leather care pack. What else we got? A Thrill House tattoo voucher.
1: That's
2: for,
1: huge.
2: That's for 18 years old and over, obviously. It's a $500. 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
3: That's wild.
2: You've got a Strut and Fret West End Electric double passes. 2 VIP tickets to Blanc de Blanc Encore at the West End Electric on 11th of October. And 2 tickets to Comedy Electric at the West End Electric on the 16th of October.
1: Awesome.
2: For under 18s, yeah.
3: I was going to say, yeah, there's a band and, like, music prizes, isn't there?
2: Hell yeah. Yeah. Oh, hell yeah. I mean, well, hold on. Bear with me.
1: He's getting to it.
2: Under 18s, you can get one. It's a Woods Music acoustic pack, 1 Yamaha acoustic guitar, and 1 Washburn banjo.
1: Oh, hey, that's Woods cool. Music.
2: Hell yeah.
3: A banjo? Oh, worth it.
2: Yeah, absolutely. And a Rocking Horse Records pack. Oh, my God.
1: That is cool.
2: This is such a good prize for the under 18s. A $400 voucher from Rocking Horse Records.
1: I used to work in a music shop, like selling guitars, and we had to sell banjos, and the only thing I learned how to play on banjo was that dum dum dum dum dum dum. I was like, I'm happy with that. Yeah, I can show off how a banjo sounds with that one lick.
2: Deliverance.
1: Yeah.
2: Deliverance. Was it dueling banjos?
1: Yeah, that's the one. Yeah.
2: That is such an amazing.
3: That's like someone playing Heart and Soul on the piano. Yeah. Like, I can play the piano. It's like, you can't fucking play the piano.
2: If you can play dueling banjos with a guitarist and a banjo, then like, seriously, mad props, because that becomes such an amazing song. There was a whole generation or two traumatized by Deliverance.
1: Oh, yeah, sure.
2: Kids today, you can pick up a banjo and you have none of that baggage of squealing like a pig.
1: Yeah.
3: Banjos without trauma for the new generation.
2: Yeah. It's time to claim it back.
1: Yeah.
2: Claim back the banjo.
1: Put it in like a trap remix or something. I don't know. I don't know what the kids are into anymore.
2: Ed Sheeran? No.
1: Yeah.
2: So, speaking of, we were speaking earlier about Necrosonic. And there, I'm going to play some music from some bands that you're going to see on that bill. Now, Brooks,
1: this is so exciting.
2: This is going to be bloody amazing for everyone who can attend.
1: Yeah.
2: Boo.
1: Poor Doc.
2: don't seriously. It is so raw. This was this weekend I went.
3: We're not talking about it. We're not talking about it.
2: Anyway, this is Brookside with After the Rain. 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
1: 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And we'd like to give a massive shout out to... Who was it?
2: Susan from Melton.
1: Thank you very much, Sam. At least one of us is across the,
2: it's okay.
1: the subject.
2: All over it.
1: Susan from Melton, thank you so much.
3: Sam cares.
1: Yeah.
2: One of us does, at least.
1: Wait, it's your birthday? your support helps keep this weird and wonderful station on the air for another year at least.
3: Yep.
1: And depending how much money you gave us for maybe another... I don't know, half hour, 40 minutes.
3: Something
1: to,
3: like that.
1: 40 minutes to 4 hours, I think. So, so there we go. There's the importance of subscribing.
3: That's it.
2: But also prizes, you know.
1: Yep. Yes, but also prizes.
3: There are prizes if you subscribe during Radiothon, but also there are just like year-round benefits if you're a subscriber for 4ZZZ as well.
2: You get discounts in several places.
3: Yeah, absolutely.
1: Absolutely, Netherworld.
3: Netherworlds, I mean, I always bang on about it, but yes, they do a cheap... Netherworld's 4ZZZ subscriber Scooey. So
1: yeah, nice. Yeah.
3: I'm sure my subscription has paid for itself. Hashtag drink responsibly.
1: We started with Broxah and Following the Rain.
3: Hey.
1: See, the metadata in this track lied to me. yes, they'll be playing at Necrosonic the 22nd of August at the Mansfield Tavern.
3: Huge.
1: All days. Long, three stages, just massive amounts of metal to be shoved down your throat. Just like Growth afterwards that we played. Forward, Further, Spirit Killer. From their new album, Under the Under, they're out of Melbourne. They're going to be at Necrosonic, as are Destructor with their track Immaculate Deception from 2015's Opprobrium album. And at the very end there, we had Pestilential Shadows with The Sword of Damocles from 2021's album Revenant. They're out of Sydney. Give them a warm welcome.
3: Yeah.
1: And, yeah, or a bleak and, you know...
3: Yeah.
1: Mournful welcome.
3: Yeah.
1: Just give them a welcome.
2: Yeah, look really depressed, but they know on the inside
1: their work is done.
2: That's where all the warm feelings are.
3: Yeah.
1: That's it. Their work is done. Now, if you're thinking of subscribing, and of course you bloody are, don't think too long. Just bloody do it.
3: I can tell you're tripping over trying to get your tier keyboard right now.
1: Yeah, absolutely.
2: Everyone's just like, they're crowd killing
3: clambering.
2: Each other.
3: Yeah, that's
2: they're
3: it.
2: They're crowd killing each other. Just would subscribe,
1: but Susan from Milton was taking up all the bandwidth.
2: Elbow someone in the face and subscribe. No, don't do that.
1: Just, well, don't do. But don't only if you subscribe.
2: Responsibly.
3: subscribe responsibly.
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3: Oh, that's pretty cool.
1: Covers.
2: Yeah, all of that is really expensive, can confirm. 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
1: if
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1: in
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1: band,
2: prize.
1: If you're in a band and you're wondering what you can do to claim on tax as a legitimate expense, we have a 1021, a 1021.
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1: Yes.
3: Yep.
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3: Ooh,
1: and if you're in a band, you get a Big Sound 3-night pass. 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And that is 4 3-night passes. 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
3: Cool.
1: So there we go. There is so much.
2: To schmooze.
3: And if you're a band, in a band with 5 members, the drummer can stay home.
1: Yeah.
2: You're volunteering to take on for the team.
1: Yeah. Pardon me. All right, music. What do we got?
2: Music.
1: Let's play some.
2: Well, I mean, it's my first week back in a while, so it's fitting that we have a Tough Bitches set. And that Tough Bitches set, of course, is going to start with a local legend. This is Midnight by Crave.

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1: Welcome back to the Valley of Death on 4ZZZ. So that was our Tough Bitches set. Many, many tough bitches there. You just heard Body Prison, so they will be at Necrosonic, one of the incredible filthy heavy acts that will be at Necrosonic. So obviously so many reasons to go to that. And there's another one. That was in the Tough Bitches set because that song, Circle the Drain, featured Future Static, a favourite band of mine. Before that, we had the newest single by Silver Fang, another just amazing metalcore band from Melbourne that's just doing so many cool things, really, really keeping an eye on them. They are breaking out hardcore. Before that, we had Auratech's single Pink Casket from last year. Somehow I missed this. They dropped it last year. It's such a banger. So that looks like maybe there'll be more music from them on the horizon, so keeping an eye on that too. And then prior to that, we had, of course, Midnight by Crave.
2: Very nice. Mm. Very nice. Now, the people listening may not realise you can subscribe your pet to 4ZZZ.
1: You can.
2: It's $25. And we have a pet prize. It's a Love and Toe Beans quality wellness consultation.
1: I want that for my cats.
2: You get one wellness consultation. Whether your dog or cat is young, middle-aged or in their senior years, Love and Toe Beans can visit and give you personalised guidance on how your pet can live their very best life at every stage. There you go.
3: I love that.
2: Like, that's so sweet. I think I've got fucking diabetes. So, yeah.
3: That's good. I'll need that after I share my year of beer with my cat, Camille. Yeah, yeah. She'll need a wellness plan.
2: Subscribe your pet, $25. I mean, it's probably the cheapest part about owning a pet is subscribing.
3: Yeah.
1: You should get a pet just to subscribe them.
3: I want to get behind the scenes. I want to hear the stats on the weirdest pet that is subscribed to 4ZZZ.
2: Yeah,
3: We've talked about it before, like maybe an axolotl or...
2: Yeah, yep. Llama.
3: A llama. That'd be a good one. Yeah. A scorpion, maybe. That'd be pretty cool.
2: That would be pretty cool. Yeah.
1: I want to hear about a chameleon or something. Really cool.
2: Mm-hmm. Yeah. Now remember, pets not just for radiothon.
3: They're for life.
2: Okay, yeah.
1: Don't just ditch them after the radiothon.
2: They're delicious any time of year.
1: No.

0: Now, Jesse, what do you got for us?
1: What did I do the order? Oh, we're going to start off. This is a bit of a mixed bag. Going to start off with Bloodhunter out of Spain. This one is The Outspoken. 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

0: You're listening to the Valley of Death on 4ZZZ. A little short set there, but starting off with Bloodhunter, The Outspoken. That's from their June album, Sons of the Abandoned. And then you just heard Uncultivates with the track Every Day I Wake Up on the Bonnet of a Different Car, and that's from their album This Will Become Clear Later, Like the French Revolution.
1: And I'm in love with that album.
2: They are genuinely my new favourite band.
0: That's awesome.
1: Going to stick with some more necro bands.
0: Good idea.
1: Now Minus Life released Contorted Reality 5 years ago. They're going to be reforming and playing again. This is The Hypnotist from aforementioned album. You're listening to The Valley of Death.

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1: Ooh.
0: And that's just truth. Sorry, truth bombs.
1: Fighting words.
0: We started off with Minus Life and The Hypnotist. You can see them at Necrosonic in two Saturdays time, the 22nd of August at the Mansfield Tavern. Get your tickets.
2: Hell yeah, brother.
0: As with Dream Killers that we played next with...
1: Got him with the hell yeah, brother.
0: With Close Down the Circus from this year's Pro Epus Cunningham-y Dream Bloody Killers. I mean, how good. You can see them at Necro as well. And Segregation. Remember them?
1: That's a throwback.
0: Hell yeah. That was Scarmy Now. From the 2014 album Painted in Blood. We are almost out of here. Don't forget to subscribe to 4ZZZ during Radiothon.
1: It's Radiothon.
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1: Amazing.
0: A Triffid double pass or a Brightside double pass. Do that. And, yeah, you'll be better than most. We're going to go out with Five Star Prison Cell and Slaves of Virgo because you can see them at Necro. We're going over to Nick's Full Moon, the CIA guy with the witching hour. They'll take you through to midnight. I think that's about all we have time for, yeah?
1: We're out of time, dudes.
0: All right.
2: Let's go.
1: We love you.

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0: Radiothon Witching Hour, and we are fiercely independent.
1: Fierce.
0: Yeah, that's a good one, CIA guy. Nick Smallman and CIA guy, as you know, guiding you as the psychopomps of fear through to the night of 12
2: subscription.
0: O'clock. Yes, it is subscribing time, as you didn't know, of course. Radiothon, the one and a little bit weak of when we push and
2: there's
0: say,
2: nothing weak.
0: You can join us too. This is the time of the cult. You can join us and be one of us. Be Ooh. One of us.
2: I don't know.
0: Be one with us. And thank you so much to the team which they had tonight, the Radiothon team.
2: They are always so
1: fierce.
0: Yeah, walking the valley of death. Now, they won't be with you next week. I don't know if they mentioned it, because it is the closing Radiothon thing where they do 6 hours of partying and Radiothoning. So there won't be a witching hour, and there will be Valley of Death, and
2: there will be wonderfulness.
0: Yeah, there will be us. There won't be us. We'll be back the week after. So you got to make the most of tonight as well.
2: Yeah,
0: and
2: really.
0: Of course, you're going to have plenty of time to subscribe.
2: No. This is the Nick's Full Moon Witching Hour subscription. So if you are a cryptid, if you are a Bigfoot, subscribe. If you are a ghost, subscribe.
0: Yeah. If you're coming are from an the extraterrestrial, other side, yes. Lots of alien friends I have. I've got angels, demons, devils. Yep. I've met them and befriended them all, telling you. And of course, cults.
2: If you're a witch.
0: Cult members, we welcome you. And of course, witches. Because I was thinking about the theme for tonight for Radiothon, which is fiercely independent.
1: Fierce.
0: And what is more independent and fierce, sometimes a bit sexy as well?
2: Ooh.
0: Witches, in particular local and Aussie witches. So I have got some little clips from witches that might summon you in tonight.
2: That's it.
0: And
2: secrets,
0: they're also
2: sex secrets of the witches.
0: If you wish, CIA guy. If you wish, but you have to be a subscriber to get in with that. And Ooh. Also, before Ooh. I forget...
2: Is this guaranteed?
0: We
2: is it?
0: Are giving away a prize on top of all the prizes. Ooh. We've got loads of things going on.
2: I want to be on top, I want to be on top.
0: But we're giving away a special Insidious Cinema Pass prize,
2: Ooh.
0: Too, tonight, just now. So you need to let me know when you've subscribed. And, of course, I will know because... It
2: she
0: comes
2: knows
0: up
2: all.
0: On yeah, I know I'm all I'm omnipotent, omniscient,
2: crazy.
0: You know
2: she
0: what
2: knows.
0: I mean I do. But it'll come up and the light will flash, the sublight will flash, and then through the powers of technology, if it works, sometimes it doesn't for me, it'll tell me your name or a part of your name and where you're from and that you've subscribed, and we will welcome you into our cult and our coven and our group. And so we will say, yes,
2: our
0: you are
2: gaggle.
0: Now one
2: our gaggle. Join
0: of
2: our gaggle.
0: Us. You are one of us. 4ZZZ.
2: Hey.
0: And we are fiercely independent, I tell you. There's nowhere in the world like 4ZZZ. I've travelled all over the world, and I, of course, love to listen to the radio all over, whether it be communion, community, or
2: That's
0: whatever.
2: It.
0: There's nowhere like 4ZZZ,
2: you
0: and you do
2: slip.
0: Not want to lose the voice of 4ZZZ. Because once it's gone, as you know, that's it. You'll never get it back. So we just need money, because we get nothing from anywhere except subscribers and, of course, our supporters, who are also donating lots of prizes.
2: That's right.
0: So this is one of them. So we have iCapture and Sony Cinema are giving away double passes to see Insidious. This is Insidious Out of the Further. So it comes on August the 20th. This is a chilling new nightmare. So if you would like a couple of tickets, subscribe now while you're listening to the Witching Hour, and I'll give you them. And then you'll also go up for all the thousands and thousands of prizes that are available. I may be exaggerating a tiny bit, but I tell you, you have got more chance of winning one of these prizes than you have of any lotto win,
2: Make
0: even
2: that
0: the group
2: no
0: 9
2: mistake.
0: Or 10 or whatever it is division. I'm telling you now. And so quickly, the numbers. Under 18s, only $25. 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
2: We're talking to you, Fido.
0: If you're a concession, you know, for all those plethora of reasons, only $40. Full $80. passionate subscribers. Mwah, mwah, mwah. I'll send you a personal kiss. 140 super sub. I'll give you a kiss for that. $500 if
2: a
0: you
2: manly
0: want
2: kiss.
0: It's optional. It is optional. If you're an artist, solo artist, 85, a band only 160.
2: Yay.
0: So cheap, especially if you've got a big band.
2: Yeah.
0: Like the community groups only 160 and businesses
2: and
0: 250.
2: Businesses.
0: Okay,
2: right.
0: So
2: we're talking to you, 4X.
0: The 4ZZZ website, 4ZZZ.org.au. That's all you have to do. So time to subscribe now, because you want those double passes and you want to be in to win it. And you get to choose which prize you can win as well. So it all depends on what category you're in, and it's all listed, and it'll be great.
2: And a warm, fuzzy
0: and
2: feeling all over your body.
0: And you've only got this week to do it, to actually be in it to win it. So, you know, if you think, oh, what should I do? Just do it. Just
2: yep.
0: do it. You want to live
2: just
0: life. You want to be part of our cult. You want to be part of our group.
2: Consequences okay. be damned. Just do it.
0: Okay, so we're going to get into witches, as I say. But
2: yes,
0: first,
2: right.
0: there's something that you need to do this week,
2: yeah.
0: Or in the next couple of weeks, mm-hmm. is go to the Le Bois Theatre, Second Coming. Now, I mentioned last week that I interviewed Catherine Marquette, who is the author of this, the writer of this great play. And it's in Scenester, the August edition of Scenester, so you can look that up, the interview that I did with her. But it's all about 2065 on a spaceship, an ark, going to the Eden, the second Eden, which
2: That's
0: is
2: right.
0: Mars. And you've got geneticists, you've got four specialists doing their thing on this ark, thinking that they're there to take all these different zygotes, different eggs of different species,
2: endangered
0: to seed
2: animals.
0: The planet, and with, you know, and there create this whole new Eden, beautiful Eden. But of course, it's never as you expect, because behind the mission is Genesis. And Genesis is one of those big faceless companies run by some billion, or I think he's a trillionaire, actually. It was by a trillionaire.
2: God, I can't imagine
0: some
2: anything
0: superpower.
2: Like that.
0: A trillionaire, yep. And so what do you think gonna happen? And it's really worth going to see. It was hilarious. I thought it was going to be a lot more serious than it was. Mm. It's a comedy, and the set is brilliant. You know, I really enjoyed the set. It's a
2: yep.
0: multi-level set, all with neon and things.
2: Yep.
0: They use multimedia as well.
2: Yep.
0: It's brilliant. It's really fun. And I was at the opening night last night. So it's on until the 22nd. They've got a couple of days where they've got morning shows as well, 11 and 7:30 on the 13th. The 15th, they've got an afternoon show at 2. 20th, they've got an 11 a.m. show as well as a 7:30 show. There's loads. It's on. They've got an Aslan interpreted the 14th of August, audio described 22nd. And if you're really broke, especially if you're forking out for 4ZZZ subscription tonight, which you're going to do because you want to win those tickets and you want to be part of our gang and our cult.
2: And by the way, when you're done with that, then you go to the big 4ZZZ party over at Bowen Hills
0: exactly.
2: next door with the fireworks every night.
0: And so you can pay what you can at 11 a.m. on the 20th of August. So that means, you know, if you want to go to the show, you can pay what you can. And of course, when you get a subscription to 4ZZZ, all our sponsors, all our lovely sponsors who just sponsor us, you know, you get deals with them too. So if you're into music, you can get deals with all these different record stores and things. You name it.
2: Green Edge?
0: Green Edge, that's it. Green Edge in Windsor, which
2: there.
0: We go to a lot. You get money off there, percentages off. You flash your 4ZZZ card. It's like a secret code. It's a bit like a secret handshake, but you get a lot more.
2: Mm.
0: So I want those lights flashing now. Okay? And as I say, the first person to get in and flash me with the sponsorship, you will get double passes. If you can go, tell me if you can't, August the 20th, free double pass, so you can take somebody because you're going to be scared. Insidious, Out of the Further. Now that's going to be
2: take your
0: showing bus. At, where is it? Showing at, it doesn't say. It'll come up anyway. It'll come up when I type your
2: it'll
0: name in.
2: To us.
0: Anyway, so I'll be giving that away. Anyway, yep, so here we go. Okay, so there's the promos over for a little tiny bit. Now, I talked about was Bigfoot. Remember Charles Snake Stewart, the snake, the
2: yep.
0: Bigfoot hunter last
2: Snake
0: week?
2: Snake Stewart.
0: who was claiming that he's caught this Bigfoot, he found this body, and it's actually Neanderthal.
2: It was 59.3847%
0: and that he's going,
2: Neanderthal.
0: He's going around with it, you know, doing the usual stuff, the snake oil salesman, showing, charging to show the body and things. And the biggest claim that he'd made, which I said sounded very suspicious because I am a geneticist, is that Cornell University had done DNA work on it and given this percentage of it being Neanderthal. And I said, I don't think so.
2: Yeah.
0: So he's called it, it's an 8-foot creature, and he called it a human hybrid and called it Dak.
2: Dak.
0: Now, I've got to give you a background to this if you didn't hear last week. Snake is, he found it in the Adirondack? How do you say it?
2: Upstate New York.
0: Say it.
2: I never go there.
0: Adirondack? How do you say it?
2: Yeah, something like that, yep.
0: Okay, I know it's not said like that. Mountains in October. Are you here to be the American translator? Come on.
2: They keep us away from there. I only know Attica State.
0: I did some time up there. Adirondack Mountains.
2: Yeah, there we go.
0: In October 2024. And he has a website, bigfootremains.com. Now, he claimed that there was all this research done on it. Yep, okay, believe it. And he posted what he called a DNA report of the remains from Cornell University bio-DNA lab. Now, I questioned that totally. And he said he was on a few different ones, and he said that it was... because people were going, I don't think so. And he said that an old girlfriend worked at the Cornell lab with whom he was able to get back in touch with and persuade her to do the testing.
2: Oh, yes.
0: So he said that, and then he said, scientists from Japan had also authenticated the report. And they gave the name, which I think is hilarious, as the clinical supervisor, which obviously is not a position in genetics, Misty Pitchard, PhD. They don't exist. And, of course, this document that was AI produced is a load of crap, which I said I found it and I said it was an absolute crap. Finally, Cornell have got annoyed because everybody's been contacting them and saying, is this real? And they announced just this week, absolute crap. They've done no DNA test on any manufactured body. And the New York Post... In the New York Post, it was posted that a Cornell spokesperson said they didn't produce the report shown on the Bigfoot's Remains website at all. And he said, this snake bloke, said that he will sue the Ivy League University and will not be silenced.
2: Yeah, go for it.
0: And said, I hate I'm even paying attention to this Yahoo and clownery. I mean, it's just...
2: Clownery.
0: He is Yahoo.
2: He kind of looks like Rodney Piper from WWF or something.
0: It's interesting because what he is, he's a visual performance artist who's been known, and we know that he's done this before. I remember talking years ago about this. So this is all performance art, really. It's how far can you get a pretend hoax and push it into the news, you know, wearing strange glasses, you know, the reflectant modern glasses and stuff. And they're not the Meta glasses, by the way, you know, and make it
2: how
0: look
2: far
0: so
2: can
0: it's
2: it go?
0: Really performance
2: the presidency,
0: art.
2: Let's put it that way.
0: So it's akin to students calling up like the witching hour and coming up with some silly thing and saying, oh, I've been abducted by aliens. And
2: we're
0: blah,
2: talking
0: blah,
2: to
0: blah,
2: you,
0: blah,
2: students.
0: Blah, which people used to do, which I thought was funny when I used to do it as a phone-in show.
2: Well, you didn't believe them.
0: Well, I didn't not necessarily believe them, but you can tell when people are just doing it for a laugh, which is good. It's fine. But anyway.
2: When they tell you their name, Seymour Beaver and stuff like that?
0: Yeah. I usually pick up on it. What about you, CIA guy? You got any news?
2: Fuck no.
0: Okay. All right. Then let's keep moving.
2: Well, you were talking about cryptids. Ohio is the proposed that they're trying to pass a bill. They're cryptid. They're making an official cryptid, the Ohio Loveland Frogman.
0: Oh.
2: Remember him?
0: Yes.
2: Okay, about 4 feet tall. People said this thing that looked like a frog standing there looking at him. I think mostly what they're complaining about is nobody's seen him lately. So they're going to make him they reckon he builds up the tourist dollar and stuff as cryptids do. I mean, that's all we're really in for it for, you know, like like Bigfoot and stuff like that. So, yeah, good luck to them. The big news this week that was a bit of a fizzer was the rocket, you know, Musk rocket hit the moon. And the only people that got any of it was a South Korean satellite of some sort. Saw a little spot. And so that was it. You know, that was huge news. There's a new spot over there. What other bad stuff happened? Oh, yeah, the Pentagon announced their new UFO drop, which was astonishing. There was a dot that was floating, and then there was another secret footage of a dot floating, and then there was another one of a dot floating, and then there was one they were showing as the illustrative intro picture, this a giant triangle with lights on each side. But when you actually saw it, it was a little tiny dot with a triangle. And the funny thing was, almost all of these were taken from above rather than below. So if you think satellites aren't watching you, I mean, the satellites even watch the UFOs.
0: We've done this whole
2: now.
0: Thing on Gorgon's Stare.
2: Yeah, well, that's rather remarkable that I just noticed, wait a second, I'm not looking up in the air at this UFO. I'm looking down at these UFOs, including by the way, the triangle was over a Colorado military base, so I have a feeling they're
0: the triangle is in the stealth bomber.
2: It wasn't flying like a stealth bomber, but yeah, my buddies in LA, they get that every New Year's. Was a stealth bomber over their house, and they go, "Isn't that wonderful? Look at that! It's isn't that wonderful? There's the stealth bomber over our house." Roswell had another crash this week, but it wasn't a UFO. Basically, this is rather sad. Was when you have an air ambulance with a couple people on board and a patient versus the jamming that goes on at White Sands, New Mexico Air Base. So they were doing a missile test the same time that an airplane was flying by, and so the airplane, of course, is flying on you know, all the GPS and stuff like that, and they crashed it. Poor things, because they got that. So yeah, new Roswell crash, but not the kind we wanted. What other bad stuff happened? Can you say misconfiguration? That's the word this week for AI, misconfiguration. And you know what that means? That means
0: does not compute.
2: Well, that
0: computer says
2: that,
0: no.
2: Well, they did another one of these tests. I told you a couple of weeks ago that they were trying to pass laws in the states, for instance, you know, trying to regulate AI, just like they're doing here, because they said there'd been some leaks. There'd been some problems during tests about, you know...
0: Hey, subscriber!
2: Yay! Oh my God!
0: It'll come up! Yay! So, while CIA is going on, it is Radiothon. We have to keep mentioning
2: it. It's fierce, fierce.
0: And so we're going to get to some fierce witches if CIA gets off his high horse soon.
2: Yep.
0: Okay, keep going.
2: About your subscription or the news?
0: No, what you were finishing with?
2: Okay, so they had another test. Meta, major platform, does some AI testing on board. And you know what happens? This has happened time and time again. They're telling us now, just to make things reassuring. The first thing that you do when you get AI up and running, it tries to hack its counterparts and stuff like that.
0: Okay.
2: It sounds a bit interesting to think that it hacks its way onto the internet, into the clouds, and tries to hack your nearest competitor.
0: Well, I'm going to talk a bit about
2: does that make perfect sense to you?
0: Because Ghost Murmur is back in the news as well, which is that stealth technology that they supposedly picked somebody up. And I'm going to do everything about the heart next week. So about people who've had heart transplants and become different people and all sorts of things, and talk a bit about Ghost Murmur. So we might get into some technology CIA revelations next week.
2: Well, that was pretty revelating.
0: A scientist's perspective on that sort of thing.
2: So not only are they test this thing, it tries to go into the neighbors. We had another one. This is really reassuring. In order to fight new viruses and bacteria and stuff like that, their AI is designing viruses from scratch, which they say, what can possibly go wrong? We've got something, being that penicillin is not working for stuff.
0: They've been doing that for
2: years.
0: Yeah,
2: well, let's try a new one that only attacks other bacteria and stuff like that.
0: Yeah.
2: What can possibly
0: totally
2: go wrong?
0: So destroy everything.
2: That was in the news
0: again.
2: The whole
0: ecosystem.
2: Now, a way to, let's just sign off. What's your biggest fear? Is it killer clowns?
0: No, not necessarily. That's colorophobia. I think it's more... I don't know. Dede?
2: Wrong answer. Killer clown. In St. Louis had their own killer clown last week.
0: Okay.
2: Some poor 78-year-old. So
0: that's not what you want.
2: So yeah, killer clowns on the loose. Just your worst fear.
0: Well, at least that's America. We
2: don't
0: happen.
2: It's happened.
0: They can stay over there.
2: I don't know.
0: I think it was
2: a lung political language of some sort.
0: Right. Well, a reminder. It is Radiothon.
2: That's right.
0: And it is this week only to subscribe and be able to actually. So subscribe. If you don't know what we're talking about, it just means that you pay some money online to us. Doesn't go to me, unfortunately. It goes to 4ZZZ, keeps the lights on, all that stuff. None of us get paid. We're all volunteers, you can tell. We're all volunteers, and so it just allows us to be able to keep monopolizing the airwaves on 106.1. No, just joking. What is it, CIA guy? He doesn't even know.
2: Don't do it. It's 102.1.
0: Yes, I know. I was just testing you.
2: Yeah, well, I think you just plugged the wrong station.
0: I really have to keep him awake. I'm saying 102.1 FM. So it's to keep us on 4ZZZ. So to keep us on the airwaves and give community a voice so you can hear all this sort of stuff and the heavy metals, the, you name it, the local bands,
2: this community,
0: representative of every type of community, the cryptids, the extraterrestrials,
2: the ghosts, and even civilians. We even welcome civilians on
0: the
2: show.
0: So we're doing fiercely independent,
2: fierce,
0: which is witches. So let's have a little listen. These are some excerpts from interviews that I've done with witches all around the world, but these ones are specifically from Australia, and most are local witches. Yes, they are out there.
2: Which witch
0: everywhere.
2: Is which?
0: Everywhere. Let's have a little listen.
2: I've known one.
0: What is a witch?
2: In a biblical sense.
0: And so could you tell me what a witch actually is?
1: Okay. First of all, I'll probably say, talk a little bit about the difference between witches and Wiccans, because it's something a lot of people get a bit confused about. Is that okay?
0: Yes, that would be fantastic.
1: Okay, so first of all, a lot of people think of witchcraft as being Wicca, and Wicca is something quite different. Wicca is an initiatory lineage tradition where most Wiccans can actually trace their lineage back to Gardner. So it's quite a specific sort of kind of witchcraft, if you like, whereas what I call myself and our covenants, we call ourselves witches, which is a far broader umbrella term. And witches don't necessarily agree with other witches what witchcraft is, which makes it quite confusing as well. But witch, generally, we practice an earth-based spirituality, and we relate to pre-Christian deities. And, of course, we often do magic and spell work and rituals.
0: So there's one. So that's what a witch may be. Are they good or are they bad? Let's hear from Mystic Witch.
2: Are you a good witch or are
3: you? So can I ask a few questions about you as well?
4: Sure.
3: So you're a witch?
4: I am a witch.
3: And would you call yourself a good witch, a bad witch, a white witch, a black witch, or just a grey one?
4: I would call myself a grey witch. I believe we have the...
3: Because you're blonde, you're not grey.
4: I am a blondie.
3: At the moment.
4: This week. But I believe we all have the ability... to have that dark side as well as light side, and it's like the sun and the moon, you know, they work in duality with each other, and for us to appreciate the good side of things, we need to appreciate and acknowledge the bad side of things. And I believe, you know, you need to work in unity with each other, but we still always have choices to whether or not we make that choice. I'm working with that dark side. I choose not to, but I'm going to acknowledge it. And sometimes, you know, that darkness can really empower you to do some really wonderful, wonderful good magic.
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0: Hi, this is Fiona Horn, the author of The Art of Witch. You might know me as a rock star from Def Effects. 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
1: Psychoactive summer like no other. Next full moon on CIA Guy. We are giving you fiercely independent radiothon with Australian witches. Woohoo! We're witches of Halloween. Ooh, the ugliest you've ever seen.
2: That's so nice.
1: We fly around at night and give you such a fright. We're witches of Halloween.
2: Wow. Oh, you're scaring me.
1: Or they may be very sexy and very like Fiona Horn.
2: Like what's her name? Samantha Stevens.
1: Who is an icon of Australian punk music. She is the Art of Witch. So let's have a little listen to a clip that I interviewed her just recently when she was over here.
2: Subscribe.
1: Yes. Subscribe to Radiothon. We've had only one subscriber so far. Now, they actually didn't qualify for some reason for the tickets. So we've still got the tickets that I'm giving away. So just as a reminder, I'm giving away a double pass to Insidious on this show tonight as well. So that's if you subscribe. So all you have to do is subscribe and then we'll send you some vouchers and you can go to, I think you can go to a selection of different cinemas from what this seems to be, to go and see it. So this is Insidious Out of the Further, it's called. Out of the Further? Okay.
2: Out of the further.
1: So we want you to subscribe. 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You just got to click through. If you're already subscribed and you're just renewing it, go for it. It's easy. Everything, so long as you log in, everything will come up and you'll just easily be able to redo it. If you're brand new, just fill in a few details so you can be part of our cult and be with one of us, one of the family.
2: Gabba, hey. You're one of us. That's right.
1: Join us.
2: I think if worse comes to worse,
1: join us.
2: You can also call during the week.
1: You can, but only during office hours. We don't man the thing. Episode. It's so much easier to just do it online, I'm telling you. Just do it online if you can. Fiona Horn, Art of Witch. Let's have a little listen to what she has to say.
0: Funny, you know, when you work in the entertainment industry and that blends itself with your spiritual life as a witch, and then all of a sudden you're kind of out

0: write this, to have the opportunity to write The Art of Witch and present it as a manifesto, you know, it's like, I really hope that a really big message that comes through the book is that you don't have to grow older, you can grow better at living, and this is a guide to living a truly fulfilled and magical life.
1: And now you're living in the Caribbean, do you find a different resonance? I'm English and I live in Australia, and when you go back there, you definitely find a different frequency and you feel like everything feels more magical. Do you find that when you're in Australia, or do you still resonate over there?
0: It's so interesting that you say that, because I was terrified of coming to Australia, like just recently. I landed in Sydney yesterday morning and I was terrified, and I had this creeping feeling of dread, because I don't know why. It's like, I think I've worked so hard to build a new life somewhere else, and it's almost like the universe always expanding outwards until the inevitable, you know, inward retraction, but it's still traveling expansively outward. And to come back to somewhere where I have so much history and so many memories feels really confronting. But the second I put my foot even just on the tara covered earth at the freaking Sydney International Airport, I felt Australia. I felt the energy, and it was just, it's so deep and it's so primal, and it just pulsed up through me, and I just felt anchored and home and safe and ready, and I could do this, you know. And that's the feeling I get when I come here. But in the Caribbean, it's a very interesting environment because there's so much water, and I spend a lot of time under the water. I love free diving, and I'll go down to depths, hold my breath, and swim around on the water for as long as I can, and I do it a lot. And there's a whole different way of communing with elements of earth energy, or like the essence of physical expression of our planet out there in the Caribbean, out in the middle of the ocean, and these, you know, this spiny ridge of rocks that is the islands of the Caribbean. You know, it's a very magical place, but very different. And honestly, coming back here this time, I'm like, God, I've announced this as my farewell tour. I won't be coming back to Australia again any time in the foreseeable future. And it's like, and yet, wow, it's really...
1: No, you never know. You can't say that.
0: You can never say never. I have decided it, you know, as a exactly. But as a professional pilot, I just can... nothing's impossible, because if you set your mind to it, there's actually a great saying, I think Audrey Hepburn said it, there's nothing's impossible, because the very word itself says I'm impossible. So there's nothing impossible, but I have to say, as a professional pilot, charged with the responsibility of carrying souls around in airplanes, whole families, you know, business people, everything, animals, everything, I can't juggle the two. It has to be one or the other. And I've had this beautiful opportunity in my just getting a full-time job as a pilot, really a busy full-time job last year, but already having the ball underway to come out to Australia and do this spoken word tour and do this tour with Deaf Effects, the band, this month of June. But in getting ready for it, being here now about a week before I came out, I thought, this has to be the last time. I can't be a professional pilot and continue this career in the entertainment industry in any shape. I have to focus on just flying airplanes, and that's what I'm going to do now. But the aspect of flying airplanes, I do a lot of aid work as well. I'm always putting together animal rescue missions or delivering things to other islands that need it, and I'm always... So my working skills as a pilot came about because I wanted to be useful and contribute to aid efforts in various forms in regions that need it, usually regions that aren't served by nice airstrips or, you know, an air traffic control tower or something at an airport. It's like I've learned to fly into remote regions and, you know, kind of get things to places where it's hard to get stuff to, and that's something I will continue to explore opportunities to be of service in that way while I work full-time as a commercial pilot.
1: And so you're coming up to do your spoken word event on the 16th at the Backroom Chardon's Corner in Annerley. Yeah.
2: So she's been and gone, so unfortunately Fiona Horn is not coming back, so she says, but you can never say never.
3: But she still subscribes.
2: Yes, she was a member of 4ZZZ. Yes, she used to subscribe to 4ZZZ. She's flying planes in the Caribbean now, so, and enjoying herself. So let's have a little bit of comedy. It's 25 to 11. I'm waiting for a subscriber, so I want this light to flash so we can welcome you in. I'm not scaring you off, I'm sure. You know, it's just Nick's full moon.

0: And CIA guy, nothing to be afraid of. Join us. Subscribe. It's the time for the time of your life.
1: The veil is thin.
0: It is. The veil is very thin at the moment. And you can also get tickets. The next one to subscribe will get Insidious out of the further. Tickets, free tickets, as well as going in to win millions of prizes from all our brilliant sponsors as well of 4ZZZ. And as I say, this doesn't go to us, this money. This just pays for our 10 antenna, keeping the equipment working, you name it, you know, that sort of thing. It's just pin money, really, to anybody. So just do it. Just join us. Let's have a little listen to What Happens If Your Wife's a Witch. And by the way, this music that I was just playing in the background, this is Aradia, of course, who is famous witch, and it's from Incubus Succubus.
2: Stewed tomatoes?
3: Three for a dollar.
4: Oh, honey, I forgot to get the wheat bread. I'll be right back.
5: Help me, she's a witch.
4: What?
5: My wife is a witch. You've got to help me. For God's sakes, please help me. Oh, God, here she comes. Hi, honey.
4: I'm sorry, I can't seem to find the wheat bread. Can you tell me where I can,
2: It's aisle 7 to your left.
4: Oh, thanks. Thank you very much.
5: Here, look, please, call my cousin. Do you have a pencil? Please. Call my cousin. This is his number. He'll know what to do.
2: Well, why don't you call him?
5: I can't. I've been a rabbit for 5 years.
2: What?
5: She turned me into a rabbit 5 years ago. It's been horrible.
2: You're telling me that you've been a rabbit?
5: Yeah, look, yes. Look at all of these carrots. Nobody buys this many carrots. They're all for me. She's a witch, I tell you.
2: Well, why did she turn you back into a man?
5: Because she needed help carrying the carrots home. Look, you're the only chance I've got. Oh, God, here she comes. Hi, honey. We weren't talking. We were just standing here, not talking.
4: There you go.
2: That'll be $23.85.
4: Okay, can I write you a check?
2: Sure, but you have to get it approved by the manager, and he's over there.
4: Oh, okay. I'll be right back.
2: You know, she seems really nice. Are you sure about this?
5: Of course I'm sure. What do you mean? I've been living in a little wire cage in the laundry room since 1978. Of course I'm sure.
2: Well, what does she do? Wiggle her nose?
5: No, lady, this isn't Bewitched. This is my life. This is for real. Now, look, you've got to help me. Call my cousin and you tell him that I'm Fluffy. All right? Say that you're Fluffy and he'll understand.
2: That you are Fluffy.
5: That I'm Fluffy.
2: You're Fluffy.
5: Right.
4: Okey-doke,
5: hi, honey.
4: All set. Now, who do I make it out to? Is something wrong?
2: Are you really a witch?
5: Oh, great. Thanks a lot.
4: You told her?
5: Oh, God, she's going to turn me into a rabbit again. Here it comes.
4: Boil, coil, toily fee, back to a rabbit he shall be.
5: Damn, I'm a rabbit again. Damn it.
2: No, you're not.
5: Yes, I am. I'm a cute little furry rabbit.
2: No, you're not.
5: I am. I am so gullible. 5 years of my life wasted in a wire cage eating carrots. I don't even like carrots. I'm never listening to you again.

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3: You've just been listening to a clip from Saturday Night Live, The Wife's a Witch. Because if you're a witch, you can persuade anybody to do anything. Now, we just got a subscriber came through, but of course, the machine hasn't told me who it is yet. So just hang loose. It'll come up. It will. Thank you so much to whoever it is. I've had two subscribers so far, and I'm telling you, it will definitely come up. Sometimes there's a little bit of a lag between the cool flashing light, but we are welcoming you into our group. And tonight, of course, it's our coven. Now, normally we limit a coven to 12 because a coven has to have 12, and of course, the plus one is always the devil, so they say. But you know, we're making an exception tonight, and we are welcoming everyone in, and we want as many people as possible. So yes, I'm just waiting for it to come up. It still hasn't. I don't know why. Why is it so slow when we need it? But it will come up, don't you worry. It will come up and tell me exactly who you are, hopefully. First names only, of course. Let's hear from Shay de Montfort. Now, Shay de Montfort is based on the Gold Coast. She's been on the telly as a psychic. I've been to lots of workshops with her. She's done loads of things. She is a practicing witch as well as a psychic. And of course, they go hand in hand, because if you practice sort of nature magic, and that's what it is, it's sort of earth-based magic. That's what a witch really is. It's not anything to do with demons or devils or anything like that. It's respecting the elements. So it's all about encompassing the four elements and creating the spirit. The fifth element is the spirit, and that's the magic of the four being combined. And so that's what a witch is, really. They practice worshipping, possibly, as honouring, I would say, more, not worshipping, honouring the combination of the elements. And of course, you've got fire, you've got water, you've got air, and of course, earth. And depending on how you sway, that's what you become. So I would say that Shay de Montfort, as a businesswoman and stuff, is definitely an airy type witch, because it's to do with intelligence and motivation and forcefulness. And I suppose I sort of ascribe to the more air side, because having PhDs and scientists and stuff, I'm much more sort of cerebrally based. And some people are, you know, all different ones, and you're going to hear from some of them. So let's hear from Shay de Montfort about witches.
5: Subscribe.
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6: I wanted to start by asking you, because it's International Women's Day and you're an iconic character for females, having been Businesswoman of the Year. Is there any advice that you can give as a woman to other women who aspire to do whatever it is they want to do?
7: Don't let anybody tell them that they can't, right? I've always been a bit of a rebel, and as soon as somebody has said to me, you can't do it, I've wanted to go and do it. I love pushing boundaries, but I know a lot of women aren't like that. I know a lot of women, if somebody says, oh, you can't do that, they sit back on their heels and they go, well, maybe they're right. Maybe I can't do that. If you really, really want to accomplish and do something, then what will be your magic will be finding how to do it. You know, women are nothing if not flexible. So, and our minds are flexible and the way that we approach problems are flexible as well. So we don't have to do things exactly as the system has always said that we're going to do it. And part of finding the solution and your way towards what you're doing, you might find that what you end up doing is creating the solution for a lot of other women as well. That's basically what happened for me when I became Queensland Businesswoman of the Year. I didn't set out to become Queensland Businesswoman of the Year. What I set out to do was to make sure that I didn't lose the people who were assisting me in my studies. I was studying psychology at that time at university. And I had some wonderful women and men who were helping me with the children, helping me do things around the house, making it more accessible for me to go and study, you know, taking some of the burden off me. But being in the financial state that I was in at that stage, I couldn't provide them with full-time work. So I ended up renting them out. I would rent out my au pair to other women that needed an au pair when I didn't need them. And this quickly became a business. And my business ended up becoming Rent-A-Man, Rent-A-Wife. And I was very privileged to be the first of those handyman agencies that you still see advertised on TV today. In fact, they bought their franchises from me. So the actual solution to the problem became a business for me. Know you're on the right track when it starts to take off and take a life of its own. It is a very magical creation process, but when it becomes alive, you know you're on the right track. When it sort of races off and starts doing things without you and you're chasing after it like you're chasing after a toddler, trying to keep in control of it, then you know you've got a winner there.
4: You identify as a magical practitioner or a witch or a shaman. What would you describe yourself as?
7: Yes. During that same period in my life was quite chaotic for me because I was going through a terrible custody case with my son. My husband was not a very nice person and it ended up affecting a whole lot of police. There was a child abuse inquiry that came out of Tenerfield because of it. There's federal police involved. It was, you know, international gun running, a whole lot. It was so chaotic around me and I started turning more and more towards magic at that stage because I don't know how many times I've read in magical books that magic arises out of the need for justice, where you feel like, you know, most societies feel like, minority groups feel like they haven't had justice. So I started turning towards the goddess Kali and asking for her protection and help with my son. And I had a working that went incredibly well. Within a week, I had my son back. But also, I think I probably, to do that working, violated a lot of what people would have called the good rules of good, nice magic. And within a week of that, of me getting my son back, I had a Tibetan shaman on my doorstep who decided that she was going to apprentice and teach me in her lineage. What happened during that ritual, something very visceral jumped out and you could feel it, right? And I'm sure it was felt by quite a few of these more advanced practitioners. She was the one that decided she was going to help the know-it-all Shade Morgan become a real good, down-to-earth person that did things that worked out well, not just for her, but for the greater planet as well. I'd been a psychic up until that stage. I'd been a poltergeist when I was young and people had come and seen the phenomenon that was happening around me and went, oh, yeah, no, she's a poltergeist. And I'd gone on a journey of discovery about that and thought I had learned it all, I'd done it all, I knew it all, I had the natural ability. And this little woman, when she turned up on my doorstep, supposedly for a reading, slapped me on the hand when I made her a cup of tea and she said, if you can't make a decent cup of tea for somebody, how can you help anybody?
4: Was she English?
7: She spoke English, but no, she was Tibetan. And my first lesson in real magic was how to make a decent cup of tea.
4: Very important.
7: And she really humbled me at every opportunity, brought me back down to earth until she had me to the point where I would follow her directions. And every time she told me or asked me to do something, it just worked out magically. It went very, very well.
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5: Fierce.
3: Nick's Fullman and CIA Guy, and you're just listening there to Shay de Montfort, a local witch, psychic, and one businesswoman of the year. So she is fiercely independent, just yep. like 4ZZZ. And we want to stay fiercely independent. And the only way we can do that is through our beautiful sponsors that we have and through our fantastic subscribers. This is the push this year where we ask and beg, plead, whatever, invite, invoke.
5: That's right. Invite them in.
3: You to please be one of 4ZZZ family. We've already had two subscribers in this show, and
5: it was Susan.
3: You know what? It's just clunked off. It was Susan
5: from Milton.
3: Milton, thank you, CIA guy. Every time I click on it, it goes off. It just disappears.
5: So we're talking
3: again.
5: To you under 18s. So, if you got $25, yep. shoot it through. We're talking to you, Fido, Tweety, and all you other pets. It's $25. If you're basic or concession, like you know, you don't have the full Monty, then it'd be $40.
3: You don't have the full Monty, okay?
5: Full I'm
3: not sure what that means.
5: The full Monty subscribers is $80. Which is really cheap when you think about it. Passionate, if you're passionate, if you want a pash, that's $140. Supers are $500, and we got them. That's the amazing thing. We got buttloads of supers.
3: Yep.
5: Solo artists, $85. Band, $160. Now, if you're band, if you happen to be the Russian Balalaika Kazoo Orchestra, it's still $160. Community organizations, $160. And businesses, $250. So, community organizations, we're calling on you right now.
3: Okay, so we have the winner, which was Susan. Sorry, CIA guy, because you
5: be
3: just
5: sorry,
3: interrupted
5: get
3: and
5: even.
3: I didn't get to say it. She won. Susan from Milton has won the cinema double passes to go and see Insidious. What's it called? Insidious. Oh, I've forgotten it.
5: Further On Out or something.
3: Insidious Out of the Further.
5: Oh.
3: So that's in cinemas from August the 20th. This is a chilling new nightmare that awaits.
5: Oh.
3: I don't think I saw Insidious the first one, actually, which is why it's not
5: Shame
3: ringing
5: on
3: a
5: you.
3: Bell. Okay, so what I need you to do, Susan, is just tell me your either your phone number or your sub number, because it hasn't come up on here, and then I can submit the thing and then they'll contact you directly and give you tickets. Probably I would be think it would be electronic. So Susan out there from Milton, who just subscribed, can you please contact me, give me your sub number or a phone number? And because your phone number will come up if you text me, so that'll give me it. So just all you have to do is text me in 040-626-733, and I've got the form in front of me to electronically do. And of course, you're now up for all the different prizes. I think CIA guy's trying to subscribe and he's having some problems because his fingers are so big he can't actually press the buttons, I think. But it's easy
5: I'm
3: for anybody
5: on,
3: else
5: I'm doing
3: on the
5: it
3: computer.
5: On my shoe phone.
3: Oh, you're doing it on your shoe phone. Okay.
5: And there's some gum.
3: Well, you have to take it off your foot first. That's the problem. Take it off your foot. And then you can actually do some more typing.
5: I missed it.
3: That's how it does it. Because we are fiercely independent and we need to remain so. Okay, let's hear a little bit more from Shay de Montfort, who is fiercely independent, Gold Coast lady, and witch and psychic and businesswoman. And let's see what she has to have advice for us.
7: psychic readings have gone crazy. So I've been incredibly busy doing a lot of readings with a lot of people from overseas because there's so much uncertainty in the world. So everybody needs to look a little bit further down the track from each other. But honestly, I've been doing five to 10 hours a day psychic readings. So it's been insane. You know, people from all over the world, from Hong Kong to the US and, of course, here at home as well.
4: And so are you picking up similar things for everybody or is it different for everyone?
7: I mean, every individual has their own life. There's certainly a theme that comes through with the year. I mean, I know when I did the readings in January for 2020 and I was saying to people, this year is a number four. Be really cautious. Things can go very bad this year. And people going, it's going to be a great year. Yeah, and I didn't like book any of my overseas travel for 2020 or anything like that. And people thought I was nuts. Even the fact that I had hand sanitizer wipes in my handbag, people thought I was crazy when I was sitting at the table. And then by February, March, it all made sense. So I dare say that what I've been telling people for 2021 will make sense as well. My friends and clients in the US going, so, you know, is Trump going to get out? And I'm going, you don't want to know what's going to happen. And they kept saying, is he getting out? And I'm going, well,
3: okay, subscribe, please. We want the light to flash. 4ZZZ.org.au. That's all you have to do. /support. Or there's a big screen on the front page, so you can just click through, do your details. It took me 2 minutes. It takes some people a little bit longer, but it'll take you probably, because you're so competent, at least
5: you're so competent.
3: 30 seconds to do, and you can do it while you're listening to some witches.
5: I've subscribed about 130 times so far.
3: Yep, and he still can't get it right. Now, Lucy Cavendish is another one who has many tarot cards and books out there, and I got to meet with her, and she is very different kind of witch than what you'd expect. Now, as I say, Shade of Montfort, fiercely independent. Sandy, who I interviewed at the very beginning, she's very independent and fierce. Mystic Witch, nice, but can be very, very independent and pushy, you know. I mean, that's quite common in a witch. You know, most witches practice
5: independently.
3: They can work as part of a coven as well, because you get more power from that. You know, you can do a cone of power and that sort of thing. But most people are practitioners,
5: no
3: solo
5: mix,
3: practitioners.
5: Not the cone of silence.
3: Lucy, that's because you're talking about this shoe, your shoe phone. Lucy Cavendish is a very quiet, unassuming woman. So you've probably, if you practice tarot, you've probably got a tarot card set done by her, because she has millions of them out. She produces at least one a year. Let's have a little listen to her about spellcraft.
8: I think it was another, to me, it has a real kinship with witchcraft. Even though there's not sort of the spellcrafting and casting aspects to the same degree, and I do think sometimes that Obod had a slightly, not negative, but a little bit of a bit of standoffishness regarding certain aspects of Wicca, but I can appreciate that from their perspective. But the way I work with witchcraft, spells, spellcrafting is not the way many people assume. People work, which is this sort of that we're obsessive, that we're always casting spells, and we're always casting spells on other people in order to have some kind of control over things. I see it more as an entering into the natural world by the process of really understanding the natural cycles. So, yeah.
4: So how would you describe magic?
8: Oh, look, that's
4: sorry.
8: Oh, no need to be sorry at all, but it's something that, look, for me, it's an ever-evolving kind of question, and I don't have a kind of pat answer to it. It's a question I ask and a question I contemplate a lot. I do feel that magic is a way of finding your way into the natural cycles and energies that are here on this planet and beyond this planet as well, because, you know, we're hooking up with equinoxes and solstices as well. And working with those to bring about desired results in your life. So it's a little bit like, you know, Crowley's idea of, you know, that it's a way of asserting the will.
4: Yeah.
8: So, yes, I don't think you can divorce your will from it because you do want to bring about something that you desire. But I do also think that in the kind of magic, which is a kind of natural magic that I like to work with, that it's, yes, that your will has to be involved and you can't pretend that it's not, because I think that's a little bit of being in denial. I'm working for the highest good of all. It's got nothing to do with me.
4: Yes, it does. It does. Yeah,
8: it has something to do. It has something to do with you.
4: Yeah, right.
8: but I do feel that it has more to do with, to me, it's a kind of prayer and a dedication, because you've got to dedicate time and action and the gathering of your ingredients and the timing. And I see it as kind of, yeah, I see it as an offering and a kind of, you know, it's often been said that a spell is a prayer in action, and I do kind of see it that way. So I see magic as a way of consciously interacting with the natural forces that are here, sometimes in order to bring about desired results in your life, sometimes because you just really want to get involved and feel it.
4: And you're a solitary witch? Have you done any members of covens?
8: No, I tend to work primarily on my own. I'm a very hermity kind of person. I have worked with really large groups of people in ritual, and I love that. I love it when it all comes together and it's
4: different,
8: beautiful.
4: Energies,
8: yeah, and I think it's that sense of there's something bigger than you going on there, and there's something that you're all creating together, and I really, when you've got, and when it all clicks, and when the group of people somehow works really beautifully, I love that. But I'm also a little bit, how can I put it? I'm a little suspicious of groups of people, and I'm suspicious of people who are in charge of people. I'm very egalitarian. I'm one of those real socialist worker kind of people. Yeah. And so while I can understand that people deserve the titles of high priestess or high priest, I understand that. I feel sometime, and then there does have to be a leader within a ritual. Someone does have to take on that role in order for it to have someone guiding the energy and then sort of directing it to a degree. I'm a little bit concerned about what can happen in group dynamics and people giving their power away to other individuals. And that's not anything to do with witchcraft. That's got to do with humans.
4: Absolutely.
8: That's just a human thing. It happens in workplaces. It happens wherever there's groups of people, wherever you've got strong, charismatic individuals who are driving the politics. And I personally am one of those people who like to kind of detach from that kind of stuff, and when I feel myself getting drawn into that kind of thing or people putting me in that position, I don't encourage it. I really encourage people find their own way and their own path, and I don't even like people coming to see me for readings too often because I'm all about wanting that person to discover and connect with their own power within, and not to give it away. There's a lot of projection that can take place, and a lot of that sense of you must be this or you must be that, and really I can only speak for myself, but we're not particularly extraordinary people, really. We're people who are doing our work and dedicated to our work, and some of that isn't conspicuous on the outside. You know, it's a lot of it's happening internally, or it's happening quite quietly in some respects as well. So a lot of my stuff seems to happen on the inside and then extends to the outside, or happens on the outside and then gets absorbed on the inside. To me, it's more important, my relationship with the natural world.
3: So that is Lucy Cavendish. And I was chatting with her. I met up with her when there was a convention over here in Brisbane, and that's why it's a bit noisy, because we tried to find the quietest place, but of course there's nowhere quiet at a convention, especially one around witches and stuff, and psychics, because we all want to have a good old natter. Now, I would say she was probably maybe more of a sort of earthy type witch. She's very quiet and grounded type of witch. And likes to stay to herself and things. So that's usually
5: they call
3: the,
5: that
3: sort
5: a hedge
3: of the
5: witch?
3: Earth one. No, she's not a hedge witch. I'm about to play a hedge witch. Oh, this one is fire! So a hedge witch is somebody who specifies, she sort of concentrates more on the botanical side. So she likes to make potions and that sort of thing. And this is what she's called Spider Ward, and this is a fire witch. So we're going to hear from her just a minute, though, because it is Radiothon time, and we are asking for you to join us on 4ZZZ. 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
5: That's so the keys to the
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5: right.
3: Some
5: I heard your interview with the female Yowie. 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
9: 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And it's Radiothon. 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
3: We're fiercely independent. It is Radiothon 51. And we are asking you to subscribe. We want that light to flash. It's only flashed twice. CIA guy still typing away. He spent the entire show trying to get his...
5: Subscribing a bunch of times.
3: I think maybe he's overdrawn or something. Who knows? But it's very easy for everybody else. I did it in like 2 minutes. Simple. And if you've already got an account, you just log in.
5: Yep.
3: And it goes straight through. All your stuff's there. And all you have to do is pay, really, to renew. And if you're new, it's not that much more difficult either. So you let us know. You can also text in 0400626733. I'm waiting for Susan to contact me. If she doesn't, the next subscriber gets the double tickets, because she's having a chance and she hasn't got in contact with me yet. So I haven't got the details. I just wanted to text me in 0400626733. Otherwise, the next subscriber gets free tickets, and these are tickets to go and see the new Insidious, which is really going to be cool. I think I do remember having seen it, actually. So this is the next one, and it's going to be a chilling new nightmare that starts in cinemas August the 20th.
5: I think that was Radiothon number 37 was Insidious.
3: Now, our prize sponsors for this are iCapture and Sony Cinema distribution. 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Now we're going to hear from Spider Ward, who I would say is a very fiery, scary hedge witch.
11: Hedge witches are solitary witches. They're not, as a rule, part of a coven. Although they can, I don't know, visit from time to time and stay for a little while, usually in the true spirit of fellowship rather than as to be part of a coven. Hedge witches dwell on the perimeter, hence the name hedge. Okay. And we tend to walk in and out of the veil. So that means that we have a foot in the underworld or with the dead and a foot in the real world. And we tend to walk in and out of it, but almost like you're, driving to the Westfield, parking the car and when you go into the Westfield, you know, I'm not in the real world, if you like. I'm on the other side.
4: So what's it like on the other side?
11: Not unlike here, as far as I'm concerned. I have always done it. And I wondered, I knew you were going to ask me what was it like, and I thought, how am I going to explain this to you? So my mother's choice is the dark side. So she's a black witch.
4: And what does that mean?
11: Well, she doesn't actually work for the good of mankind.
4: So is it more ego-based then?
11: No, it's just straight fucking evil.
4: And how would you define evil?
11: That you hurt people and you create mischief just because you can. You know, not all black covens, okay, but the darks, it's referred to the dark side because it is considered to be the absence of light, or, you know, and life being pure.
4: Yes.
11: So it's referred to as the dark side. And its name kind of grew out of the Dark Ages. And, you know, if you weren't nice, then you weren't of God. And so then in the great era of killing witches, didn't matter whether you were light or dark, if you had some kind of cognitive skill that knew that a herb would lessen the trauma of labour and you used it and the baby lived, that was good. If the baby died, then you're a witch, clearly. And so as a result, you died. And then witches got a bad name.
4: Yes.
11: Whereas witchcraft, you can decide you're going to be a witch. So I guess there's two sorts of witches. There are witches who are genetic witches, you know, like it runs in the family line like mine does. And there are Lucy Cavendish, it comes from that kind of arrangement. Or there are people who choose to be a practicing witch. So, like, I believe that all people have psychic gifts given by God. And if you have a little cruise through the New Testament, then that list of the prophetic and the things that it sees and what you're able to do is listed quite succinctly in Galatians. Because I grew up in the dark environment of my mother's coven, it wasn't till I was about 5 or 6 and going to school like normal children with other people who were not perhaps as ritualistic as my family, that I began to know there was a difference between what happened at home and what happened in the real world.
4: So what sort of differences are there then?
11: Well, predominantly, the dark side, if you like, if you were going to expose evil, then they would find a way to fuck up your life so completely that you couldn't run two words together to do your radio show.
4: And how would they do that? With spellcraft?
11: That's a little tiny bit of a media leap, if you don't mind me saying so. You don't have to cast a spell to do it. Sometimes you can just do it the same way as you manifest things in the light and lovely world, and that's that you just start thinking about it and it happens.
4: Yeah.
11: Now, I'm not wanting to paint too black a picture here, because I have always thought that we need both the good and the bad. And a lot of bad, what we class as the bad, or our conscience, if you want to call it ego, so be it. There are people that only like positive feedback, so any negative feedback they get, they kill. And so there is only positive feedback.
4: She's my favourite witch. And I tell you, I did about an hour interview with her, and she is probably one of the scariest witches that I've talked to. No jokes. She is fierce. And she is fiercely independent. And that's what we're doing. That's our theme for Radiothon 51. And we are asking for subscribers. I've only had 2 so far, which is very disappointing. I'm sorry. You're just not up to it. And I know you have to all go to bed because it's Sunday night. But I know there's a lot of listeners out there. And yes, you may have already subscribed. Tell
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3: 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Another fiercely independent person. And now we're going to hear a clip from Saturday Night Live. This is the demonic Southern Ladies. 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
12: What a week. Didn't it just feel good to just sit and sip some wine? Mm-hmm. So how y'all doing? Let's just go down the line. Curlin?
13: Not good.
12: Merlin?
14: Not good.
12: Terlin?
15: Real not good.
12: Gerlin?
16: Not good.
12: Well, I'm not good either, so let's just find out what's going on. Carolyn, what's up?
13: Well, my husband's back in prison.
16: Again? Oh, no. Prison? Well, foot.
13: It's okay. Okay, he went back on purpose. He said

0: he missed his friend.
1: Oh, Fudge.
0: Oh, it's okay. At least now I can sleep spread out like a starfish again.
2: Okay, well, that deserves a fill-up, sweetheart. Okay. All right, so what's wrong with you, Marilyn?
3: Oh, nothing, except I hit on my own son on Tinder.
4: What? What?
3: Yep. All I saw was a torso pic, so I sent a pic of me in my bra and the message, "Where you at?" And he said, "Upstairs, Mom."
2: Oh, no.
3: Well, we laughed about it.
5: Did you pray also?
3: Yes, a lot.
2: Geraldine, what are you down about?
1: Oh, it's not worth talking about.
4: Sure it is. It'll make you feel better.
1: Well, y'all know how my husband's in that coma.
2: Oh, yeah, since the day after y'all got married.
1: Yeah, well, this last Saturday, he woke up. And guess what? He brought a demon back with him.
4: Nuh-uh.
1: Yes. He talks in tongues and toasters flying all around. I was trying to watch Castle, and the TV grew a mouth and called me a whore.
5: Oh, really?
1: Oh, in your own home? And I said, "Hey, Carl, guess who's had just about enough of this? The answer is me, bud." And the next thing I know, the Persian carpet I'm standing on yikes out from under me, rolls me up inside like beans in a burrito, and tosses me right through our brand new pillow windows.
5: Oh, well, those are nice.
1: I mean, not anymore, thanks to that demon known as Najee Neji Pet.
2: All right, so what's up with you, Terrellyn?
4: Well, it's the last summer with my foot, apparently.
2: What's that now?
4: The doctor said I could kiss it goodbye after all those cigars I smoked.
2: Now, when did you smoke cigars?
4: Well, when I worked on Wall Street, I had a box-a-day habit. That's when I wore big blazers and just cursed at everybody. Buy that stock, bitch. Sell that bond, you bitch, and et cetera.
2: Well, what you gonna do?
4: Well, I'm just gonna dance till August and then throw out half my shoes.
2: Poor thing. Well, y'all, I hate to pile on, but I had a traumatic experience of my own that I am still dealing with.
1: What happened, Nan?
3: Tell us.
2: I got pranked by a sperm bank.
1: The one downtown?
2: That's the one. I parked in their private space, I guess. Well, anyway, I answered the doorbell this weekend, and apparently they had rigged a bucket.
3: You don't mean.
2: Oh, no. I do mean. Now, I'm no expert, but I must have been covered with the seed of over 100 men. I can't even talk about it. And y'all, you know there was a note that said this was the first of three pranks? And I said, boy, if this is the first. Anyway.
4: Ooh, my
1: ladies. Weren't we supposed to be doing something?
2: Oh, yeah. You know, if we're going to rob this house, let's do it.
1: Yes.
4: I got the couch.
2: All right. Well, let us help you with the couch.
4: No, I got it.
2: Well, you're going to get hurt.
4: I said I got it. All right.
1: My goodness. Okay.
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7: It is fiercely independent night on the witching hour. We are exploring the world of witches, the fiercely independent ladies that
4: fierce.
7: I have interviewed.
4: Fierce.
7: Meow. No, these are really good ones. We've heard already from Fiona Horn, from Sandy, from Shay de Montfort, from Lucy Cavendish, from Spider Ward, and from Mystic, who I've forgotten to type it. Oh, no, I have. I've got her in as well. Mystic as well. So, and Fiona, Shay de Montfort, I don't know if I mentioned her as well. We've heard from loads of them. That was Saturday Night Live with the demonic Southern ladies. I don't know what was demonic about them. They were a bit, they're more up your street.
8: They come from my trailer park.
7: And now we're going to England just temporarily because Geraldine Beskin, who owns the Atlantis Bookshop, where Gerald Gardner, the start of Wicca, of Wiccan witchcraft, actually used to hold his meetings, some of his meetings, when he wasn't out sky-clad in his own place. And
8: who else
7: and
8: used to go
7: right
8: there?
7: It's right outside the British Museum, and Aleister Crowley used to go there, and many, many other witches as well. This is at the Atlantis Bookshop, and I went and visited Geraldine, and let's have a little listen to what she has to say about witchcraft.
9: Here in the shop, do you have you had?

0: You wouldn't call them strange, but any what they would call supernatural experiences or
1: we had a thing just about a month or so ago. We were launching a book from Troy Books, who publish a lot of traditional witchcraft stuff. They're based in Cornwall. Everything they do is beautiful.
0: Oh yes,
1: it's so nicely designed, lovely, lovely, lovely. And we were launching their book on gnomes in...
0: Yes, I was looking on Troy Books just the other day, wow. Yes.
1: And then
0: fabulous.
1: After it, Gemma and Jane and a lady violinist whose name I have temporarily forgotten put some of the songs and chants to music. And so we were loving that. That was really, really good. And then two books behind them jumped off the shelf.
0: Oh.
1: And they were the same, both copies of the same book, which is called Witches All. Which
0: is very nice.
1: And then on the other side, opposite them, the lighting on one side of the one wall is obviously all on the same plug, except that two of the spotlights turn themselves out for about 10 minutes and then turn themselves back on again. And we love that.
0: I think it's fabulous.
1: Yeah.
0: Is there been any experiences you've had where you felt uncomfortable or worried or concerned?
1: I'm bigger and bolder than anything that might be.
0: I can tell.
1: Like
0: it's nothing good.
1: I can handle it. So far, I can handle it. No, we don't. Why would we? You know, there's no need for the negativity. But we certainly don't feel it. Downstairs has an entirely different vibe to it than up in the shop. And it's very reflective and atmospheric and moves with whatever's going on down there. It's never the same room twice, really. That is quite lovely. That's why we're very particular who can meet down here.
0: And so what do you think it is then? What's your view on what's holding that sort of energy in that area?
1: We respect it, you know, and it was, to have an important coven meeting down there when those guys were pioneering witchcraft to some extent. They were also doing something that was covert because it wasn't legal. And so our founder was a brave man in lots of respects. When he published High Magic's Aid for Gerald Gardner, as Michael Houghton from this address, so that if the police did raid the shop, then there was a limited liability to it, really. But things were that twitchy. There'd been the big Helen Duncan trial for witchcraft during the war in 1944.
0: That's right.
1: And she was a fantastic materialisation medium who was so accurate that they obviously felt that she was a national security risk. And now I think they should have said to her, look, love, here's £5 a week to keep the family fed. Just, if you get anything sensitive through, tell us. Don't tell the people who've paid a few shillings to come and see you. And they should have used her as a national asset, really.
0: Yeah.
1: Instead of going to the local magistrate's court and having a tiny fine, it ended up in the High Court. She went to prison for 6 months. And they found every law book they possibly could to think, what can we actually get her on? And they settled on the Witchcraft Act of 1734. And that was a feeble thing because she never was a witch. What she was doing wasn't witchcraft, but it was as close as they could get. So the whole country was aware of witchcraft again for the first time in decades, really. That's when Gardner comes along. Mr. I don't give a damn. But they had to meet with a great deal of discretion.
2: So this is Geraldine Beskin, who owns this incredible little bookshop that's right outside the British Library. Now, there were so many people who were associated with Aleister Crowley, with Gerald Gardner, and many other magicians and witches of the time, and still meet there. Different people meet there, different groups, as she's referred to underneath.
3: And David Bowie even used to go in.
2: Yeah,
3: Mr.
2: Lots of
3: Jimmy
2: people.
3: Page.
2: Yep,
3: used
2: Jimmy
3: to go
2: Page
3: in there.
2: Used to get his books there. Every time I've been in London, I used to live in London. I used to go there very regularly, and it was owned by somebody else then, and it was all very like you would expect. expect a little magic shop to be. Now it's very bright and bold and clean with lots of nice magic and witchcraft books. But Geraldine Beskin is another fiercely independent woman. And I'm still waiting for the orange light to subscribe. I need you to do so because you need to join 4ZZZ. If you haven't already been a member, you can just renew again. And, of course, you can join us. Join our coven. Join our cult. Join us. Are you joining us, CIA?
3: You betcha.
2: You so betcha. All you have to do is 4ZZZ.org.au. Okay, let's hear a little bit more from Geraldine. And this is about another famous witch, which I love. One of my favourite witch, of course, and magician, Aleister Crowley. So what's your view of Aleister Crowley then?
1: I think that he wasn't a team player.
2: Yes,
1: yeah.
2: That's true.
1: And I also think that an awful lot of people, you know, when I do my talks, I kind of want to say to people, mentally put your hand up if you've taken drugs, if you've wildly overspent your wages month on month on month, if you've had sex before marriage, if you've travelled the world, if you've financed a trip to the Himalayas, if you've published your poetry, if you've published the most deluxe editions of your poetry that you could possibly afford to do, and just list these things that he did, and it falls away. He was an exceptional man, and he was terrible. He was vile in some ways, and yet he had an extraordinary mind. And it's apparent that he was Asperger's or something like that. And, you know, don't forget that antibiotics and teenagers hadn't been invented when he was around. So even the radio really wasn't there. So, you know, he had an unfortunate life in some respects. You know, I defy anybody to inherit a fortune, a relative fortune at 21, and not just let it trickle through their fingers as fast as possible.
2: Yeah, go crazy.
1: Yeah, you know? He, you can't blame him. And also, he was a bohemian. He led a bohemian life. But it was an Australian, Inky Stevenson, who came over here and set up the Mandrake Press, which is just further along, was just further along Museum Street here.
2: Yes.
1: And the legend has it that Crowley turned up one day with a small boy pushing a wheelbarrow full of his manuscripts. He'd got so many collected together. And he was hawking them around the various publishers. Nobody was interested. It got as far as the Mandrake Press, and Inky Stevenson kind of gave in and you know, did Moonchild and Stratagem and things like that. But Stevenson, his avowed intent was to break our censorship laws. So Crowley was absolutely perfect for him. You know, Crowley, make them too, and to just get rid of them. You know, the Mandrake Press was very important because it published a lot of things that were a couple of hundred years old that were absolutely filthy. But because they rolled, they were legitimised somehow. And then he got them illustrated, you know. When Crowley went to Cefalù, when he went to live in Sicily, just the other side of the great headland there were D.H. Lawrence and his wife Frieda.
2: I didn't know that.
1: Because then Sicily was considered to be the furthest the white man could go. Because just across the bay you had Tunisia and Africa. But it was incredibly cheap to live there at the time. Mm-hmm. The Lawrences had been pushed out by Frieda being German, them hiking around singing German folk songs during the First World War. They'd been hounded out of England. So they were in Sicily, partly to dry his tubercular chest up, but Inky Stevenson also published a book of his D.H. Lawrence's paintings. There had been an exhibition, and there were lots of, you know, fairly close-up nudes and things like that, but they're very soft, very honeyed tones, really quite accomplished as an artist, although it's rather forgotten about, because somebody complained, the police came, they raided the exhibition, and they've never been allowed to be shown ever since. But this is Stevenson pushing the buttons. Now, he knew the Lindsays as well, very, very closely, and so one of Crowley's devotees, if you like, went to Cefalù, but he was an Englishman who'd gone to Australia, lived in Melbourne, Frank Bennett.
2: Oh, yes,
1: and,
2: Frank.
1: Yes, and fortunately, his magical diary survives. Now, magical diaries are rare because people don't keep them up. exactly. So, we published that. It was edited by Keith Richmond. We published that. It was Neptune, from our Neptune Press imprint.
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0: Radiothon, and well, it's number 51 now. Wow. We're celebrating 51
1: years.
0: We're on the second
1: 50.
0: 4ZZZ, unique around the world. We are the voice of the community, and the community tonight is fiercely independent witches.
1: We're talking to you, community.
0: You will not meet a more independent and fierce person than a witch, and especially the local ones and the Aussie ones.
1: Oh, yeah.
0: I've
1: seen them chuck the whammy on each other occasionally, but normally they're a good bunch.
0: Yeah, Nick's Full Moon here and CIA guy, and I have been known to be a little bit fierce myself in times. We're waiting for that sublight to work, and I don't think it's working because I know CIA guy just subscribed. He actually managed to get his shoe phone working eventually.
1: I had to go
0: and it didn't
1: through
0: flash.
1: Washington, D.C.
0: So I'm not sure why, because we definitely got a confirmation
1: that you did it.
0: So we're just waiting and waiting for it to flash. But I know that somebody out there can actually get it to work properly. 4ZZZ.org.
1: Anybody could get it back properly.
0: And I'm waiting to hear some texts. I can't believe that everybody's asleep out there. Usually I get loads of people talking to me, especially other witches. 040-626-733. We're going to hear some more from Fiona Horn, who is the art of the witch, who's nicked off to the Bahamas now. But she is talking about magic.
1: You may remember me as a roadie.
2: The Witching Hour, I love this. It's fabulous.
0: Oh, thank you very much. And I had a listen to some of your songs, and I noticed that the Psychoactive Summer one actually mentioned the words The Witching Hour.
2: Oh, absolutely. And then a lot of the songs with Deaf Effects were influenced by my spiritual path as a witch, because I've got There's Spell on You, I'll Be Your Magic. I mean, there's a bunch of them that reflect my life as a witch, even all those years ago when I wrote them.
0: And so you were already into witchcraft then?
2: Oh, yeah, I was drawn to witchcraft in my teens, but what it ultimately became for me, at first it was like a knee-jerk reaction to Christianity. I was brought up Catholic and I just didn't want to be Christian, so I thought, oh, I've got to be a Satanist then. And then I kind of discovered the book The Satanic Witch, and it was a book written by Anton LaVey, but it was really nothing to do with modern real witchcraft, but it was my way of finding through that word, through that idea of an alternative spiritual path. And we're talking about a really long time ago when there was still a lot of myth and superstition around modern witchcraft. But weeding my way through that back in the early 80s and finding my way through to a point where I became aware of goddess spirituality. Then I became aware of the modern witch as being, someone that was honoured nature as sacred, recognised goddesses as well as gods. And then it just became this really profound spiritual path for me that continues on to this day, you know.
0: So is there any other kind of magic that you practice? I had a look through your book, your new book, The Art of Witch, and you've quoted Love is the Law, Love and a Will. Have you been a follower of Thelema?
2: I attended some gatherings of Thelemic witches and of that magical community, for want of a better way of describing it, many, many, many years ago. But I was more drawn to an organic, nature-oriented witchcraft that was not as cerebral. I think the Crowleyan practices were more magician-oriented in the sense of working with sigils, talismans, and specific rituals that were not out in an organic environment. And I felt the more intuitive practices of the modern witch being, which is what I talk about in the new book, you know, finding my way through all these different paths, exploring these different avenues of modern magical practice, and coming to this point where really for me, my soul is found in nature. My practices as a witch are very organic and intuitive, guided by the natural world. And that's what feels most authentic to me and where I found the most fulfillment in and ultimately put me in a position to share my journey in a way that feels useful. And it's something I actually do and am, and it lends itself to all aspects of my life, whether I'm doing my job, which is flying airplanes in the Caribbean, or whether I'm on TV with Channel 7 this morning talking with Kylie and Larry and pulling cards for them. You know, it's like that organic, intuitive foundation that my soul is found in nature. Whenever I'm confused, I just go outside and then on a

0: from a spiritual perspective, there's also the inner world, understanding that, I mean, my personal path is I guess eclectic, and I'm not religious, I'm spiritual. And so that my inner world reflects trusting that when I switch off my mind and allow, you know, guidance to come through me, not from me, then I feel really connected with a divine principle, a higher power of my understanding that I also feel is an intrinsic part of my personal practice. So again, my point is with The Art of Witch, with this new book, it's like kind of written from a perspective that no matter what tradition you practice or follow or are aligned with or what path you tread, there are these basic truisms of how to live life as a happy, fulfilled witch and or member of the magical community. And that's what I've learned in the last 30 years, and that's what I share in this book.
1: And so have you dabbled with Druidry then? Because obviously that's very nature-based.
0: Druidry is, for me, when I looked into it as a path to sort of consciously explore, was it lent itself to a very patriarchal kind of view of the world from what I experienced. And so whilst I learned some aspects of it, I did ultimately continue to forge my own path of my own determining. And I mean, I've explored and ditched my, been lucky to do ritual work and meet many brilliant and wise members of the magical, international magical community, and they've all coloured my personal path. And really what I try to encourage people consider is that if you have your own art of witch, your own personal practice, then really it's between you and your idea of a higher power. It's like there's no one path or one way of doing things that is better or worse than the other.
1: So that's Fiona Horn from DefFX.
2: And also she's mentioned about mentoring, being mentored by the international community. I don't, maybe I was on my shoe phone when she mentioned it, but one of her mentors was Hugh Hefner.
1: Oh, yes. And, yes, she
2: and,
1: did
2: and
1: talk
2: she kept
1: about
2: saying,
1: a,
2: well, you know, he was
1: she
2: interested.
1: She wasn't a playboy bunny, she had said, but she did hang around the house a while.
2: That's right. She hung around the house a while and Playboy Mansion. And Hef was only interested in her mind and discussed business.
1: Nothing else whatsoever. Now, we're talking fiercely independent people, and she doesn't need anybody. She certainly needs no Hugh Hefners, that's for certain. We're going to go back to Shay DeMont, who is a witch based and psychic, and you've seen her on the television as well. She was on The One a while back, and yep, she does readings, and she's a practicing witch. She does a lot of witchcraft sort of tutorials and things like that. And this is what she's talking about. Now, they did touch on, when I was asking, they were mentioning Aleister Crowley again, who is basically the ultimate witch of the 19th century, no question, 19th and 20th century. And he, you know...
2: He was a world-class mooch,
1: he's
2: too.
1: Amazing. Oh, yeah, world-class mooch, yes. But he was fiercely independent, no question. And I mentioned Thelema. For those who don't know what Thelema is, it's a religion that Aleister Crowley created, but it was based on writings that were done previously, and it's the idea of a love... love is the law, love under will. And it's all about will, as in what you're meant to do. Not will is what you want to do, but will is finding your meaning in life, finding your purpose, finding what you're here to do. And magic gives you that way, gives you that route.
2: He was certainly the best Aleister Crowley there ever was.
1: And he's loads of people trying to claim that they're reincarnations of Crowley. There's not a chance in hell.
2: Or out Crowley Crowley.
1: He's too busy.
3: Magic is the ability to produce changes in the world according to your will. I've been writing that definition of magic down for people for about 30 years. It can be something as simple as creating a successful business for yourself. That is an act of magic. It can be bringing a beautiful child into the world. That is an act of magic. Anybody who's seen a child born knows that that's an act of magic. But a lot of people get stuck in their lives with things that they don't want, right? They don't have have to be stuck with that. Magic is the ability to be able to alter things and bring your life in accordance with your will, right? And there's all different forms of magic to be able to do that. I think it's also about finding what suits you. You know, for some people, like Nikola Tesla, it was work with science and electricity, but what he did was magic, and years beyond his time out. Now, Leonardo da Vinci did magical things. And people don't often think of these people as wizards and magicians, but they were. And then we have, you know, people that will get into Christian mysticism. There are people like St. Maria of Alvarez. You know, you have a look at her magical tradition, and it was very much about being in an intimate relationship with spirit, and it happened to fall within the Catholic purview. And then we get Buddhist magic overseas, and that's very magical, mystical religion. So, you know, we are non-discriminatory in where we get our magic from and where we report on our magic. We'll report on magic from any culture, but magic is in every culture. And whether you have to do a spell to do that, or whether you're working on personal development or contacting your higher self, this should all lead to you being a more empowered person.
1: You said according to will. What would you define that as meaning? Whatever you want, so you can do magic and be a millionaire, or what is it?
3: Yeah, you certainly can. I certainly work with billionaires, right? And you can certainly make a lot of money for yourself. You can make sure you'd be surprised the number of people that think that they want $1 million, but actually they want a particular lifestyle instead. So what a magical will is for people, it varies a lot depending on what the tradition is. I think that, you know, everybody knows about Aleister Crowley's, you know, loves the law, love under will, and do that, you know, about doing what you wilt, right? But that's not the only definition of what your will is. If a person does something that will hurt the environment, hurt other people, what you find is that there are things that come back to that person. People call it the law of three, but then we have a great magician called Newton, and Newton wrote about this law of three, and he called it the law of action, reaction, and cost. So when you're sitting down and planning what you want, you need to plan what it's going to cost you, time, effort, energy-wise, financially, right? And how much you can dedicate towards creating what you want with your will. But then you also have to look at how it's going to affect other people around you. I think with Aleister Crowley's misquoted "do what thou wilt," people think that that means, oh, you can do whatever you like, regardless of the hurt to other people. But when you're actually looking at what your purpose is here on the planet, what you need to achieve, what you feel your passion is, your drive is, what you want to accomplish. I mean, we look at success stories over and over again and see that people have been able to accomplish amazing things and create success where first there was failure, you know, where it didn't look like they were ever going to be able to accomplish what they really wanted to. I mean, Tesla was a huge success with what he did, and he certainly created things in his life according to his will after many mystical experiences, right? But he died without what people would consider to be financial success in this world, right? But that wasn't important for him. What was important was establishing this vision of what electricity is and what it could do to change our world. And he definitely accomplished that. So that's what the will is. You know, for me, my will is to be able to pursue my passion. My passion has always been educating people spiritually, educating people so that they understand how powerful they can be. And my passion has always been about preserving these ancient forms of wisdom, which Magic Magazine allows me to do perfectly. So I've set up a system within a system that allows me to create that, along with a lot of assistance from what people would consider to be magic.
1: So that's Shay de Montfort, based on the Gold Coast, a witch, a proud witch, and a fiercely independent witch. It is Radiothon.
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2: All my pets subscribed at the same time and ran my credit card down to nothing. The whole fish tank.
1: Now, we've only got a little bit time left, so I want to play a little clip of an interview with Mystic, who runs Mystical Realms, another Brisbane-based witch. And then I'm going to finish with a bit of Dave Allen with the woman's horror story. Oh. But we'll come back in a minute. In the background is Nox Arcana playing Magic and Moonlight, because it's all magical, as is 4ZZZ. 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
4: So can I ask a few questions about you as well?
5: Sure.
4: So you're a witch?
5: I am a witch.
4: And would you call yourself a good witch, a bad witch, a white witch, a black witch, or just a grey one?
5: I would call myself a grey witch. I believe we have the...
4: Because you're blonde, you're not grey.
5: I am a blondie.
4: At the moment.
5: This week.
1: So they played a trick on me, and they've played the same one again. I have no idea why that's coming up. What we're going to do is we're going to spend a couple of minutes telling you about how fantastic Radiothon
2: that's
1: is.
2: That's right.
1: Instead.
2: You know, you could get prizes. I mean, it's not only for the warm, fuzzy
1: feeling.
2: Tell us
1: about the prizes, CIA guy.
2: Individual prizes. Now, we got prizes out to Gazoo. They got the Brisbane Festival Golden Ticket.
1: Oh, I won that one. Golden Ticket. The Brisbane Festival's
2: at the Parkland.
1: Coming up in September.
2: That's right. With the Cruel Sea. Remember them?
1: And Magic Turtle. Cruel Sea. Yeah, they're cool.
2: Yeah, I was just telling
1: you
2: about the
1: Cruel
2: Sea played the what was it, the
1: we haven't got long Clagger CIA Tandler. Guy we've
2: we
1: only
2: got
1: got
2: the
1: one
2: Netherworld
1: or 2 minutes.
2: Netherworld arcade machine. We got the Tivoli Princess Theater gold ticket. That's pretty cool. The artwork by Anthony Jigelin. That's the caveman pop up work. We got a funky food grocery pack. We got a Berserk clothing prize pack. We got.
1: I didn't get to choose my prize. Did
2: individual
1: you get to choose
2: sub. I certainly did. I got them all. I've already won mine.
1: Oh,
2: the thing hasn't even blinked yet, and I've already won my prize. 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
1: Wow.
2: The AS Accounting System. Dave's Wine Revival Tasting and Blending.
1: Have you mentioned some of these on
2: wait,
1: the back?
2: Wait, I'm getting to my pets.
1: We haven't got long.
2: My pets prizes include Love and Toe Beans, quality wellness.
1: I just press
2: that's
1: play
2: cool.
1: And he never stops.
2: Refer a friend prizes. You can get
1: like
2: the Fortitude Music Hall.
1: That's what happens when you work
2: Triffid Double
1: CIA
2: Pass,
1: guy.
2: The Bright Side Double Pass. And yes, I've read those
1: it's
2: already.
1: It's all on the 4ZZZ website.
2: That's right,
1: website.
2: Yeah, that too.
1: So there's something for everyone, and thank you to our sponsors who have provided all these prizes.
2: They're really cool.
1: And if you become a subscriber, you get advantages such as percentages off being able to buy their products as well, which is even better. And of course, you become one of us. Now, just a quick reminder before CIA guy says anything and we lose all our time, is that we will not be there next week. So there will be no witching hour next week, because they're having a 6-hour hour mega closing wrap-up party so for come and party. Radiothon.
2: Come and party.
1: So you can just listen to that online. But the Witching Hour won't be there, and the Boys Before Us with the Valley of Death won't be there. I'm not sure about before, boys and girl as well. So, yeah, so if you tune in, you'll be listening to a Radiothon party. So if that doesn't make you subscribe, then nothing will, I'm telling you.
2: And I know why the light's not blinking. I finally figured it out.
1: It's not working.
2: It's because Roberto at the Kaleidoscope plugged in all kinds of party lights. There's go-go dancers. There's swirling lights.
1: Everything's gone off. Right. He's having a disco next door.
2: Sucked the power out of our sublight.
1: Coming up next, and he'll be promoting the hell out of Radiothon as
2: you
1: well.
2: You got that right.
1: He's going to be fiercely independent as well.
2: Fierce, meow.
1: Yep, so we've been celebrating witches tonight. Thank you for all who have been listening and the subscribers who did subscribe. I know more people did because, as I say, CIA guy did and it didn't flash. So I don't know what was happening there. But we know that
2: it was in another
1: us, thank you
2: dimension.
1: So much. Okay, I'm going to leave you with Dave Allen. A bit of a woman's horror story, because we've had a woman's night tonight. I'm proud to be a woman and fiercely independent, as is most people. You don't have to be a woman. You can just be fiercely independent. Or you can be a part of 4ZZZ, who are definitely fiercely independent. It's Radiothon 51. We're leaving you with Dave Allen.
2: Thank you, Dr.
1: Stick around for Kaleidoscope.
6: According to Greek mythology, the god Zeus created women. Or woman to punish man. He created a woman called Pandora. He gave her two things. He gave her a box, which he told her never to open, and he gave her a curiosity, which he knew that she could not contain. He knew that eventually she would open the box and release upon the world all the ills and evils that have plagued us since. Tonight, I would like to tell you a true story that not only illustrates that the sin of curiosity still lies in a woman's bosom, but I would also illustrate with horrifying clarity that the power of the supernatural still exists. My story begins in Ireland around the turn of the last century. A young man returned to his ancestral home with his bride. And for the first few weeks there, she busied herself getting to know her neighbors, the countryside, her servants, but above all, the house that was her home. It was a large, rambling type of house with nooks and crannies. Long, endless corridors, interjoining staircases. She was quite happy exploring this house for hours upon hours, until eventually she thought she knew the house from cellar to attic. And when she thought that she knew the house from top to bottom, she discovered herself one day in the west wing in a corridor she had never seen before. On the wall of that corridor was a tapestry depicting the casting out of Lucifer from heaven. And behind the tapestry was a door, a locked door. She tried every key on her key ring, but to no avail. The door remained locked. She placed her ear against that door and thought she heard sounds similar to the sobbing of a child. She asked her servants about the door, and all they would do was avert their eyes and say, "Ask the master." And that night at dinner, she did. She said, "What is the room? What is in there? Why is it locked?" A coldness came over her husband. He looked at her with eyes that were both angry and frightened. He said, "You must never, ever attempt to enter that room. She said, why? And he said, I do not know. All I know is that in 400 years my family have lived here, nobody has ever set foot in that room, and nobody will. Please do not bring up that subject again. Do not talk to me about the room or the door. Weeks passed, but she could not get rid of this thought of the door. She was intrigued with it. Her curiosity was aroused. The room was like a magnet. It drew her back time and time and time. She would stand in front of that door and wonder what was in there. And then fate smiled on her, or so it seemed. One day when she was placing some flowers upon an old dresser, she noticed a small recess. She put her hands in, and as she put her hand in, a small wooden lever moved underneath her exploring fingers. A panel, the back of the dresser, slid open, and there was a dust-covered key. She knew, without any doubt, that she had found the key to the locked door. Now, the chance for her curiosity to be satisfied. She waited. Until finally her husband was called away on business. He would not return until the following day. That night, she dismissed her servants early. She retired to her room and waited. And when she was sure that the house was completely still, with a smile of anticipation, she took the key from her pocket and, aided by the flickering lamp, ascended the darkness of the stairs, down the corridor, until as she last stood in front of that door which had intrigued her for so long. With beating heart, she put that key into the door, and a single hollow click, it opened, and the door slowly moved inwards. There was nothing in the room that she could see except an inky blackness. She took a step, another step, another step, until she found herself in the center of the room. She raised her lamp above her head, and as she did, the flame flickered and died. She was engulfed in this darkness, a darkness so heavy, so thick, it was almost physical. She screamed. It was the scream of a woman totally terrified. A scream of a woman who knew that she was about to be destroyed by her own curiosity. A woman screaming because she had finally found out what was in that room. And mingled with her own screams was another sound. A sound so obscene, so primeval, it defied definition. She looked over her shoulder, only to hear the door slowly close, knowing that whatever escape she had was cut off. And as the door closed, it not only cut off her escape, it cut off her last fearful sobs. What made her scream? What evil was in that room? What supernatural force made that door close on a turn? I have no idea, but if I ever find out, I'll let you know.
7: 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I hope you can stay with us till the end, not of my life, but this show at 2 a.m. I have a guest, which I'll introduce a little later, but to kick it all off, here is the man, the legend, Rollo. Shout outs to his family who may be listening in now or later on demand.
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4: Thank you very much, Disdain. You almost did it, explained it all for me. But yeah, of course, unless you haven't been tuned in for about a week, you would have realised now it's Radiothon, our biggest fundraiser for the year. So, and you'd know where to go. God, 4zzz.org.au. It has all the details there. It has a little tab, its own tab too, called Radiothon. And I've made up a bit of a special this week because my show only falls once on Radiothon. And I was thinking a few weeks back, what should I do to make it kind of special and unique? And at first I thought, hey, I should play those songs that were done by Rollo, which, of course, was the singer in that first band that I played called Blowhard, and the song was called Tweet. And that was a live-to-air done back in 2002, so quite some years ago. And actually, there's a whole album of that, not official release, but it's on our database, so if you ever like to hear any more from that live to air, you can always request it if you are a subscriber. But anyway, yeah, I thought I would like to share, to start off the show, a time when Rollo and the guitarist in the band for quite some time called Phil Wilson came in and performed four Blowhard songs live to air in a sort of a stripped-back acoustic sort of style. It's probably you've never heard Blowhard songs sort of performed like this before. So, and then when my friend Tank, who I'd like to introduce, is now my guest on this show.
5: Hello, everybody.
4: Yes. Thank you very much. You're not a stranger to ZZZ, are you?
5: No.
4: Tank, you've had an association for quite a number of years, probably longer than myself. And you've been in and sat in on some shows, a number of shows.
5: Brown Couch, when it very first started. We did a Christmas Day one time. Me with Justin Law, Carl, I can't remember who else was here, but we did songs on Christmas Day morning. I spent a lot of time in that library searching for CDs when it used to be done that way.
4: Yeah. Now it's predominantly they draw off the database, and Kate's been digitising furiously.
5: Legend.
4: All those CDs, so we've got more and more at hand now. But, yeah, you asked if you could join me on this show because being Radiothon. And I thought, yeah, great. It's great to have the company. And after you suggested you come on, I thought, well, maybe I should actually present some more Rollo sort of songs. And I actually reached out to two members of his family, being his wife, Alison, and his daughter, Atisha. And I wanted to know what one of his favourite songs outside of his bands were from a different band, and I got that, plus I wanted to know what one of his favourite Blowhard songs was to perform, and I found that out. So that'll be a little later, but at first we're going to be playing Rollo and Phil, Unplugged, back in March of 2015.
5: Wow.
4: So I'm looking forward to sharing that with you. The very first one, actually, is only in my hands at the moment, but the other three now are on the database. So if you love what you hear and want to hear them again in the future, you can always request them. But, so, yeah, And in the second half, we're going to be playing a bunch of songs from two of the CDs that Triple Z released. First one in 2000 and the second one 10 years later in 2010 to celebrate the anniversary of Triple Z. And they're called Behind the Banana Curtain and Beyond the Banana Curtain. So Tank has selected some of her favourites and I have also. So it'll be sort of in the second half. So I hope you will stay with us. And just very quickly, there might be some of you who don't, who sort of arrived maybe not that long ago in Brisbane or started tuning into 4ZZZ sort of recently. And you may not know much about Rollo and why I've chosen to celebrate him, but he was a very loved man and very important in the music scene in Brisbane. And I'll just read this quick little thing, quick summary of what he meant to Brisbane. Brenton Rawlinson, affectionately known as Rollo, was a legendary pioneer musician and community pillar, widely remembered as the King of Punk in the Brisbane alternative music scene. He is most famous as the larger-than-life frontman of the iconic Brisbane ska band, punk band Blowhard, which he led from 1989 until his sudden sad passing in April 2019. Aside from being known as the founding father of the Brisbane punk scene, Rollo ran his own independent record label, Splurt Records, founded the live music initiative Club Splurt to give underground artists a stage, was instrumental in launching the careers of a major Australian acts, including Powderfinger, Regurgitator and Custard, by booking and promoting their earliest gigs, and volunteered as a programmer and host on Radio 4ZZZ. And just like the station, was fiercely independent. He was posthumously honoured with the 2020 Queensland Music Awards, Grant McLennan Lifetime Achievement Award, in recognition of their impact. Blowhard was honoured with the Mall Walk of Fame in 2008, and after a community-led petition had gathered over 1,500 signatures, former Scott Street Park was officially renamed in September 2020 by the Brisbane City Council in a lasting tribute to honour Rollo. So, wow.
5: Amazing.
4: Yeah. Well, that's, mega cool. So we'll leave you with that thought while we start to play. But at the beginning, before I play these four unplugged sort of tracks, there's going to be a bit of banter that went on when he actually went on later in the year of 2015 on the Brown Couch. And there was a bit of typical banter and funny and shenanigans between Rollo and company and the members of Brown Couch. So I'm going to play that first. It might require a little bit of a language warning, as you could expect. But the live airs were done earlier in the year on the Kids Class Kicking Ass, and it was March of 2015. So here we go. Talk to you when for these four songs are finished. Radio Fawn, yay!
6: Yoo-hoo!
7: Wow.
6: Oh,
8: yes. Every fucking one is back.
6: Everyone is back. This is.
7: Have you done a language warning yet for Buddha's toilet mouth there, Ben?
6: No, I haven't yet. There's a language and concept warning.
8: I'm sorry, I'm a student.
7: My mummy's listening, Buddha.
6: Buddha's.
9: You better not talk about masturbation, man.
6: No.
9: Because I know your mum loves masturbation.
8: She is a fan of it, Rollo. I have read it on Twitter. It's nothing to be hide. Don't be ashamed about it.
7: What, masturbation?
8: No, your mum's masturbation.
7: Did you know every hand you've ever shaken
10: chances are has had a penis in it.
8: Yeah.
10: How's that?
8: And not even like a private school handshake.
10: Even the Queen. If you ever get a chance to shake the Queen, I bet you she's had Phillips doodle in it.
8: Yeah, probably, or she got one of the corgis to do it.
10: No.
11: that's sick, Buddha. Well,
10: yeah,
11: where do you
10: sick.
11: Get off?
10: Hello, Nana, listen. Last time I was on here on the radio and you were doing a show, your Nana was listening and she was disgusted in what I had to say.
8: Yeah.
10: If you can come on here and talk about my mum masturbating and expect it all to be free for all. Free going. Holy guacamole. Even my sister could be listening.
8: That's all right. It's all good. She's not listening, so I really don't give a shit.
10: Where's your Nana? I'm ringing her up.
8: You got her on speed dial, Rollo. She told me. Reckons you're a bad root.
10: Only from naughtynanas.com.
6: So, ladies and gentlemen, for the 40th birthday of 4ZZZ, as you can hear, the concept warning has been erected. If you didn't hear that five seconds ago... You will know it now.
11: The standard of the show just dropped.
6: I don't think so. I think it's just gone up a whole heap. It's an erection after all, my friends.
11: Yeah. Just add more blood to it.
6: That's right. So this is going to be the next 3 hours.
8: I've got a big gut on me. I forgot what an erection looks like.
11: That's a man that doesn't masturbate in front of the mirror.
10: Yeah.
11: What are you thinking?
8: What do you think I am? Some kind of fucking sicko.
11: Oh, am I doing it wrong?
10: Yeah.
11: Yeah, I watch porn and normal and everything.
10: Yeah.
11: I don't have a silence after I say
10: that. No, I'm being quiet. No, Mum.
6: It's the normal bit that we're concerned about.

0: The whole thing just went to shit soon as we come in, really, didn't
1: it? I even Dilly's from work's listening. Holy jeepers, how can I look her in the eye and say hello?
2: I don't work anymore, Rollo. Are you still building a better Brisbane?
1: I build a better Brisbane every day. I built a better Brisbane today, in fact.
2: That's good. I don't. I smash it.
1: Well, that's my job, actually, smashing things so other people can build a better Brisbane, but it's all part of the building process.
2: I know. I used to be on your job sites.
1: Sometimes.
2: Yeah. Rollo, you have a contraption with you.
1: Oh, this is the didgeridoo.
2: The didgeridoo.
1: If you whack it on the mic stand, it sounds like that.
2: That's a good sound.
1: Yeah. If you talk through it, you don't know what I'm saying. So I won't talk through it because you don't know what I'm saying. But, no, because we've got the blue waffles outside, which is some of my children, and they're little kitty friends as well. We've got the blue waffles, and they're going to come in soon.
2: Shit, I left my booze outside. I better go check it.
3: Yeah, I'm not joking.
1: And they're going to come in and play a couple songs soon. But this is the didgeridoo.
2: The didgeridoo.
1: I didn't actually bring my official didgeridoo stand, so I've got to hold it in my hand at all times. If you had like ABC has, where you can watch people. The talk on the radio, people could see my didgeridoo.
2: I bet they could see a lot more too.
3: That's pretty good, eh?
2: Yeah.
3: Like, remarkable.
2: That's
1: It was a concrete rake handle and a melted trumpet.
2: Wow. And it together has formed the didgeridoo.
1: Yes, with a little bit of electrical wiring.
2: Yes.
1: Yes, that's that there. That's only there for image days, so people on the radio wouldn't... Well, the duct tape's there because the wiring didn't... the effect wasn't exactly how I wanted it. It's still a work in motion.
2: Still a fine specimen.
1: Yeah, yeah.

0: not a sexist pig. I'm a sexy one.
1: Not my fault if I like sex when God must have built me wrong.
0: Wouldn't things be easy if the world was flat and people had a sense of humour?

0: whittle-whittle if the world was flat and people had a sense of humor. With my eyes, they're gonna stare, but I just think you're only a human. I know, and
1: this is where the other people do stuff.
0: Yeah, no, yeah, it's where the other people do stuff, and I was supposed to come in with another verse, but we'll just do it again. You ready? Well, count to four, and then I'll come in with the last verse. What do you reckon?
1: Four after the...
0: Well, we'll just go, and then...
1: One.
0: And no one will notice.
1: Two.
0: Yeah, three?
1: Do four before three.
0: I'll count backwards. Four, three, two, one...
2: Isn't making love better than making a war? It's what my soul carries a body for.
0: You can stand up, but don't put me down.
2: Brothers and sisters, we share this ground.
1: How was that? That was seamless.
0: Yeah, that was good. Yeah. Yeah. I mentioned the Warner thing before that song, eh?
3: Subscribe
4: or else.
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8: woo!
1: Game for our next number?
0: Yeah. All right, this one's called

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green world, well, it fades to grey. 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Is there no forest too precious to stop? Global murder, get a cop. 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

0: destroyed by man for his own leisure. 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
1: Oh my God. Jesus Christ. Where's Warner Brothers? Sign us up now. Sign us up now before we go somewhere else. True.
2: 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This is Officer Daniels of the Police Department. 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
1: No, we were going to rehearse, but you got us in too early.

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Hanging off my windshield is a slightly used fish letter. 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

are normally where we have 8 bars of lead guitar, 1 bar of lead guitar for every cylinder in my car, but we haven't got a lead guitar here, so there is, we'll just have to pretend. 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
1: Hello.
0: And we are celebrating 4ZZZ being fiercely independent. And we've just listened to four songs that were recorded in 2015 on 4ZZZ Live to Air. The first one, it was Rollo and Phil doing acoustic. First one, I'll Poke Your Eyes Out. Then we had Hey Taxi. Then we had My Green World. And then, last but not least, V8 Rock and Roll. Wasn't it good to hear that sort of acoustic a version of V8 Rock and Roll? Never heard that before.
2: Yeah, I just thought it would have been great to just watch a whole night of unplugged blowhards,
0: yes,
2: sort of thing. It would have been great like that, you know, there's candles around and stuff or other things. But yeah, just Phil, I got a little information about Phil too, who joined and did some excellent guitar there. He's an Australian mixing and audio mastering engineer, best known as longtime collaborator and member

0: And yes, and we have it here, of course. So if you ever like to hear some tracks from that, please, I request it. So thanks for that, Tank.
1: That's okay.
0: Yes, of course, we are celebrating. What are we celebrating? Oh, yes.
1: Fiercely Independent Radiothon.
0: Thanks. I had a brain freeze. I have more frequently brain freezes now. Oh, I have to get something to thaw my brain out. Yes, Fiercely Independent. Please, while you're enjoying the music, have a look at the amazing selection of prizes. Probably the biggest selection of prizes I've ever noticed on Radiothon. Just in the independent, like, what do you call it? Just as, like, if you subscribe as a solo, like, oh God, I'm stuffing it up.
1: Just as an everyday person.
0: Yeah, it's an individual. Individual subscribers.
1: An individual, that's it.
0: So you can do, like, concessions to the rate or full, but there's 13 different prizes to choose from. Just
1: that's
0: in that category alone. But I'm going to, or we're going to continue on after I let someone into the studio. It's members of the show that's following us. Unlock the door. There you go. Yay, they look happy about that. I'm going to actually play now a request that was given to me throughout the week by the member of the band, actually, that requested it. And I'll just bring up my information here. It's by a Brisbane punk band called Stains, but actually the spelling of it is SS at the beginning, and instead of the S at the end, it's a dollar sign. And they released a track called Roll Ho as their homage to the great man's life in the Brisbane punk scene, Blowhard and Triple Z. And all monies from the Bandcamp downloads go to the Rawlinson family.
1: Oh, that's beautiful.
0: Cool. Isn't that nice, hey? So thank you very much for that request, MJ. So here is that song, Rollo. Tune in the radio for Triple Z with me and Tank. And it's 12:35 on Radio 4.

0: I think I love you, Rollo.
1: According to Allison, Rollo's wife, this is one of the blowhard songs that Rollo particularly enjoyed performing.

0: just got back in time, yes. Hello, good morning. We are Kaleidoscope. I say we because I'm with our Tank. Yes, you did that in a very trumpet way. And I'm Roberto, and we're celebrating Radiophon by firstly doing a dedication, I guess you could say a dedication to Rollo, a big part of Triple Z, a big part of the Brisbane music scene, and a big supporter of local music, giving them a platform to 100%. Start off with.
1: Yep.
0: So there's so many parallels I noticed between Rollo and Triple Z. They were both fiercely independent.
1: Yes.
0: Fiercely? Yes.
1: Yes, fiercely.
0: No, I keep just saying fiercely earlier. But, yeah, and it's that he's a great... That banter I played earlier on was the sort of thing I was drawn to when I began listening to Triple Z, that natural humour and that non-sort of editing and too polished.
1: Yeah.
0: And
1: it felt like that you were in
0: the room.
1: Yeah, with them.
0: Yeah.
1: When you were at home in your lounge room.
0: Yeah, so you felt connected, a part of a sort of like a community.
1: Yeah.
0: And I liked the alternative little twist about it and stuff like that. Yep. It was just great.
1: 4ZZZ honestly has saved my life. Like there will be moments at home, you know, late at night, not having a good time, and the song will come on and just take me away to... a better brain space or something, you know?
0: Yeah.
1: And you don't get that listening to blah, blah, blah radio station. Mm. Some cute little thing will come on at 1:30 in the morning. Or, you know what I mean? Mm. It's...
0: Oh, thank you for calling me
1: I
0: cute.
1: I love it. Yeah.
0: I'll just ask you very quickly before I do some back announcing and then forward announcing on the last little part of this initial segment. When did you start listening, Tank, to Radio 4ZZZ?
1: It would have been when I was in high school, and I was thinking about it when I was coming in on this show. I think, because Mum was 4KQ, and I think we got a little stereo that we could take up to our room because we weren't allowed to watch television, you know, everyone else was watching the 8:30 movie and we shunned to bed. I can't remember what the first thing I heard was, but I do remember listening to World Music Show. Whatever day or night, what time that was, and just thinking, what is this music? That was my first thing when I dialed in and then kept it on that station.
0: Oh, right, cool. Roughly what year?
1: That would have been 89.
0: All right, a little after 89. Me was about a mid-80s, and it was a year or so later that I went to the first market day.
1: Oh, yes.
0: But... V8 Rock and Roll was the first blowhard song I ever heard.
1: Same.
0: And that was about the same time it was released. And then the first time I saw Blowhard perform was when... It was probably one of the first times that Market Day was at Roma Street Parkland.
1: Oh,
0: and
1: yes.
0: I never forget it because I was introducing my friend, because we're living on the Gold Coast then, to sort of alternative sort of lifestyle and the folks and the music.
1: Yep.
0: And then Blowhard started when the cops sort of moved near the edge of the stage, not being all too threatening on that. I don't know why they moved there. That's when they started playing Fat Juicy Cop.
1: Yeah, I love that song.
0: And I thought, this is so cool and so timely. I will... ask you a little later about something else, about Radiophon as well, Tank.
1: Yes.
0: But now I wish to play the last part of the segment. I was messaging Rollo's wife, Alison, throughout the week, and I was asking her what is like one of Rollo's favourite songs outside of his bands, from other bands. And when she mentioned the song, I thought, oh, how befitting. That's perfect. And I'm going to play that song. But before also I play that song, Alison shared with me today something she posted on Facebook a couple of days back. It might have been, say a couple of days back. And she gave me a shorter version. And basically, she sung along to a song in memory of Rollo, and it sounds really quite beautiful. So I'm going to blend that in with the track. And what that track, that one of Rollo's favourites is, it's Sid Vicious with My Way.
1: Oh, perfect.
0: And she said, as when I first ever met him, he was wearing the chain and padlock that Sid Vicious wore. And his first introduction to punk rock was the Sex Pistols. As a young fellow, he thought they were great. And when they came out, and always loved to dress up in the punk rock style. I also think My Way describes Rollo pretty good.
1: Yeah.
0: He definitely did things his way.
1: 100%.
0: It was awesome. So here's firstly Alison singing along her dedication to her hubby, and that will go into My Way. You're tuned in to Radio 4ZZZ.

Yeah. Hey there, it's Robert from Portra Presents Friday Morning Show, This. And it's Radiothon. Who'd have thought? 50 years since 1975, Portra Presents, still fiercely independent. 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

0: Brisbane Cops. That reminds me of two things, Tank. Good morning. We're Tank and Robert on Kaleidoscope, celebrating Radiophone, Radiophone, Radiophone, Radiophone.
1: Subscribe.
0: I hate when you drive and you got sirens in songs. Because you're going, was that fucking ambulance? Oh, no. And the other day, Saturday, and I was getting close to home. I was driving and Soldier Sisters, she was playing a song. Tabitha was playing a song and it had a phone ringing.
1: Oh.
0: No, it wasn't a regular phone. I know my phone tone. It was the tone if someone's calling you on Facebook Messenger.
1: Oh.
0: Because you can call someone on there. And it was that. And I quickly picked up my phone off the passenger seat and put it in my cradle so I could answer it. Because I do have a friend from overseas coming out shortly. I thought, oh, maybe it's him calling me about something. And then I realised almost the same time it hit the cradle. Oh, no, it's in the song.
1: It's in the song.
0: Yes. Anyway, sorry, we digress. We have been playing. We've now entered into our second part of our Radiophone special. And we are playing now selections from two CDs that were released by Triple Z. Triple Z has released a number of CDs, but these ones were anniversary sort of editions. The first one was released in 2010 and it was called Behind the Banana Curtain. There was a double CD, and then that was to celebrate the 25th anniversary of 4ZZZ. Aww. And then 10 years later, of course, the 35th anniversary, they released Beyond the Banana Curtain. So we started with selections from this initial release in 2000. And it's been a combination of songs I've chosen and Tank has chosen.
1: Yeah.
0: And I'll just quickly explain. So they released it because it was documenting a subversive music history. This is how Google AI has presented it to me.
1: Oh.
0: The album was curated to archive 25 years, 75 to 2000, of 4ZZZ's broadcasting and its monumental role in developing Brisbane's underground punk, rock and alternative indie scenes, and also a cultural statement against repression.
1: Yes.
0: The title itself is a direct nod to the Banana Curtain, a term tracking the political isolation, strict censorship and political heavy-handedness of Queensland's ultra-conservative Bjorki Petersen era. The CD served as an audio history of local musicians who used to rebel musically against that political regime. And lastly, it was essential fundraising as a fiercely independent community broadcaster that famously faced forced university evictions, political backlash and financial strain. 4ZZZ released a compilation as a benefit record. The sales generated crucial revenue to keep the station completely self-funded and on the airwaves. Now, I thought I read something about them being, I swear there was something that was written that said fiercely independent. Well, we are.
1: We are.
0: We are. And 100%. That's how 4ZZZ started too.
1: Yeah.
0: It was like a child that didn't want to listen to the adults. They were giving them stupid rules at the university, and as a result, it was kicked out of home.
1: Yep.
0: But it went, we'll stuff you, and it was so fiercely independent, it broadcast from a caravan, a little caravan at that, on top of Vancouver. I think it was literally about 6 months, but it was some of it was during the cold winter months, apparently.
1: Yeah, that's crazy.
0: And the announcers have to pedal up in the cold thing. But we were fiercely independent and we wanted to continue being so and not dominated by these powers that be.
1: And look where it's at now.
0: Yes.
1: Awesome.
0: And here we are.
1: Yeah.
0: trying to be fiercely dependent. Anyway, we were listening to Razor. It was the last track we were listening with Task Force. And it was your choice, Tank, with the go-betweens, Karen.
1: Yeah.
0: Anything you would like to say about that?
1: Shout out to Darren out there. You know who you are.
0: Darren.
1: Darren.
0: Good one. Now I think we're going on to another choice of yours after this little spot. I don't know if it's a spot or not. But anyway, let's get on. But if, any final words before we carry on?
1: Subscribe.
0: Yes, that's it. You know, it really only costs... How much is a week? A month.
1: A couple of bucks.
0: $80 a month. I think it's...
1: $80 for the year.
0: Yeah. So that's about 8 beers now when you go out. 100%. 8 beers.
1: That's nothing.
0: Really. It's not in the big scheme of things. And you can get a reward back like... some of these golden tickets have, you know, you can go to so many events for free for you and a friend, or you can get some great healthy food.
1: Yep, veggies.
0: Yep.
1: For and 12 weeks or something like that.
0: Or if you want something a bit more, less healthier, year of beer.
1: Yes.
0: So go on to 4zzz.org.au, hit the radio farm thing, and then you'll see all the prizes. It's like having a menu.
1: It's
0: that's
1: too many.
0: Yeah, a menu that's too many delicious thing. It's hard to think. But anyway, we're chatting a bit too much and eating up our time.
1: Yep.
0: Here we go. With something I'm not quite sure what's going to be. Here we go.
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0: You could start by telling us the truth.
1: Why doesn't the government do something? That's what I'd like to know.
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4: Dance on down to the government and tell them you're eager to rule because you know what's good for you. Dance on down to the government and tell them you're eager to rule because you know what's good for you.

0: Going to play another song, but God, we're hanging out for someone to describe during our show until 2 a.m. Come on, make the light flash, and we will be outstanding. Oh, you'll get this. Thank you, Tank. I'm going to let Tank back announce what we're just playing in that last bracket. I'll just swing the screen around like that. And we did start off with that one there.
1: The leftovers.
0: Oh, I have to turn you on.
1: Turn my microphone on. Yep. Oh, here I am, I'm on. The leftovers, cigarettes and alcohol. That was my choice. Because I just loved a song that was singing about cigarettes and alcohol. And then we had Zero doing Crazy Eddie, The Vampire Lovers, Buzzsaw Popstar, The Colours with Blue Shirt. Love that song. Something about it. And that's where we were up to, Roberto.
0: Oh, already? Yes. Oh, right.
1: And I don't think we got to that one yet. Lafettes. We didn't play that yet. Sequence Cabs.
0: No, we haven't.
1: I just gave it away what we're going to play next.
0: No, that's all right. And I realise it's... I haven't lined that one up correctly. What is it?
1: Job, Roberto.
0: You can just tell us while I'm sorting that out. When you thought about Furious... No.
1: Fiercely Independent.
0: Oh, well, and Triple Z.
1: That's just how I try and live my life, Fiercely Independent. But Triple Z have been, I think, not just this year, always, and always will be, hopefully. That's what I love for Triple Z. It saved me so many times. Middle of the night, you hear a cool song. Gets you off to work on a Monday morning. Friday afternoons, I listen to Judy Jetson's show, and that gets me crack-a-luckin' for the weekend. Gotta love it. At my friend's house, someone has to hold on to the aerial so we can hear the brown couch. If you have to let it go to go get a drink, and then someone holds on to it again. Oh, and a quick shout-out to Prowler. He was listening to this show tonight in his father's car because it's the only place on the Gold Coast he can get for Triple Z.
0: Thank you. It's beautiful. I am having some trouble with the Lafettes at the moment, but I'll see what I can do. Instead, now we're going to have, I think it's Hotel Breslin with Death Row Road. So please do subscribe. It's so easy.
1: Yeah.
0: Just forceszz.org.au and you see the Radiophone tab, hit that, and you then the biggest task is choosing from the various prizes that so you want to go for. Have a look while you're enjoying the next round of music. Here's Hotel Breslin with Death Row Road. You're tuned to Radio for Triple Z. Oh, hang on. Maybe not. Here we go. I'll try this one.
1: That's it. That's the fits.

0: This is Greg from Ups and Downs, and I'm here to tell... Well, you tell him, Peter.
1: Okie doke. Thanks, Greg. Well, everyone out there in Radio Land, you're listening to 4ZZFM, the best radio station in Australia.
0: So what you should do right now is go out and subscribe, because it's worth every...

0: just bringing this down a bit. Sorry, Scream Feeder. Just running a little up against the clock somewhat. So this is actually the last track we selected from the 4ZZZ release, Behind the Banana Curtain. And of course it's Scream Feeder Dart. And prior to that we had Hotel Breslin with Death Row Road. Ups and Downs with The Living Kind, the classic.
1: Yes.
0: From the 80s. Post Snow Bills with Winter Moving In. Well, Winter's Moving Out. And Lafitte at the top of the bracket with Sequence Scabs. Thank you for helping selecting from that first initial album.
1: That's okay.
0: And we're going into the second album after this break, which is to celebrate the 35th anniversary on air, and that compilation was called Beyond the Banana Curtain. And it actually captures the decade from 2000 to 2010, highlighting Brisbane bands that dominated the airwaves and the, well, dominated 4ZZZ airwaves and the annual station voted 4ZZZ Hot 100. It's just what 4ZZZ's all about, supporting local music. Mm-hmm. 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We still haven't seen that light flash.
1: No.
0: No one is...
1: Someone subscribe your pet. Come on.
0: Your skin won't peel off if you lift yourself off that couch. Just put that drink down. Grab that phone.
1: Yeah.
0: Go to 4zzz.org.au. Hit radiophone. And then think about the prize you'd like to think of. Try to do it before we get off air at 2. That would be absolutely lovely.
1: Yes.
0: Otherwise, that's all right. We'll just, we'll commiserate later in the car park. Yeah. But anyway, we've got the first track coming up now from Beyond the Banana Curtain. So I don't think you can actually buy these albums. I don't know if they're available on Bandcamp. But if you ever want to have a song off either of them played, you can always request it. If you're a subscriber, that's yes. One of the benefits of subscribing. You can request songs like that. So here is one of Tank's choices. It's Mouthguard with...
1: Yes. Brisbane City!

This is for Stephen Berry, for your message. Chris and Joe, the Vic Truckee, who may have subscribed, but sometimes it doesn't come through and show here immediately. This is for you.

0: And I just realised I didn't bring up my levels too since fading down that screen feather. Naughty Me, sorry. Brisbane City was a bit quieter than the other tracks. Naughty Me, it's really easy to miss that. But now we're going on to... I wish this band would get together again, but maybe it's just not possible. But, I can't wait. Would love to see them again. The Greats with Message.
1: Oh, yeah.

0: Ooh. Ooh. Yes. That's it.
1: And just forget about that one.
0: Okay. You're on Kaleidoscope on 4ZZZ 102.1 FM. And we have been listening to... We started the bracket off with Mouthguard, Brisbane City. Love that song. The Greats. We heard after that, Message. And then I Heart Hiroshima with Shaky Town.
1: And I just remembered I Heart Hiroshima. I think they've been on hold for a while.
0: I think so.
1: And they're coming back and playing at Z51.
0: Yeah, I'm excited about Z51.
1: Yes. Is there a particular band that has titillated you?
0: Well, I can't remember the last time I saw Mudhoney. I'm excited about that.
1: Right. They were at the Coolangatta Hotel about, oh, no, 3 years ago or something like that.
0: It would have been before that when I saw them.
1: Wow.
0: And I want to see Barker. Yeah, I want to see
1: Cool.
0: Him. Yes.
1: I was, among many other people, pleasantly surprised, if I could put it that way, like ecstatic almost, like, oh, wow, look at that. And I couldn't wait to get the tickets just in case I missed out. And also there's a great gig at the same venue on Roman Street Park, like the night before.
0: Yes.
1: Yeah, with Clouds, Ursula, Mick Jew and Ursula Four, and Sunny Boys.
0: Yes.
1: Yeah.
0: I'm not going to that one. I think I'm working, but I'm definitely going to Z51.
1: Cool as. We've got three more tracks to go.
0: Yes.
1: And we're begging you now.
0: Please.
1: Come on. I know you've probably heard this before. Only 2% of our listeners actually fork out. That really, like...
0: That shocks me.
1: Imagine if it was just one more percent. That would really help us heaps. And, yeah, just take that step, really... You know, $40, we don't monitor, like, if it's a concession. Like, you know, if you're having a little struggling with your finances and you want to just go for a concession rate, it's just $40.
0: Yeah.
1: So $40 doesn't get you very far these days, but it takes us a long way.
0: Yes.
1: And that would be amazing. Or encourage your other workers at work to maybe... tune in and listening to 4ZZZ, get off Spotify and the other platforms like that and listen to local stuff that you can more than likely see out there live at the venues. So it supports the venue, it supports the band, it has so many, sort of like a domino effect.
0: Yes.
1: It's what goes around comes around, and let's be all fiercely independent together.
0: Yes.
1: Let's get on with the next one, which I believe is one of your choices,
0: yes.
1: Tank, and that is not that one.
0: Dollar Bar. Cute girls have the best diseases.

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1: Doesn't 2 hours go really quickly, Tank?
2: Flies.
1: Yeah, that's why I'm going to speak a little bit more faster now, because we've only got about 2 minutes 30 before playing a last song, which is the last one selected on this Beyond the Banana Curtain. Big thanks to all who have subscribed so far. Please stay tuned throughout the week. There will be some shows that will have on-air giveaways, like I think there might be still some movie passes that'll be given away to the first subscriber that subscribes.
2: Oh, cool.
1: And yeah, I highly implore you to really, really think about it. I left it far too long and listened to Triple Z on the free for too long. So finally, when I did do it, I went, oh God, why did I wait so long? And now I'm making up for it from being a volunteer.
2: Yes, good on you.
1: Because I don't just do this. I work on the reception as well. And, thanks. The message from Scott. Thank you very much. And I'll read that properly because I can't read it right now. It's taking up too much time. Thank you very much for coming in, Tank. I really appreciate it. And I hope you folks have enjoyed the music we have shared with you and the rare Rollo unplugged tracks that were played. The reception is open extended hours if you prefer to come in and subscribe. It's Monday to Friday from 10 till 6 and Saturday and Sunday from 10 to 2. So if you're having a little problem subscribing online or you prefer to do it in person, you can do it that way. So I will leave it there, I think. Any last thoughts?
2: Just please subscribe. Keep the station going.
1: That sounds terrific. Yes. Thank you. Thank you for listening in.
2: Thanks, everyone.
1: And good luck if you are entering into a prize. And let's keep this station
2: on the air.
1: And fiercely.
2: Fiercely.
1: Independent. Not furiously. Here's Gentle Ben and his sensitive side with Beginning of the End.
2: Oh, perfect.

4ZZZ, we acknowledge the traditional owners of the land on which we broadcast. We pay our respects to the elders past, present and emerging of the Turrbal and Jagera people. We acknowledge that their sovereignty over this land was never ceded.

0: it bears repeating now.
1: If you find yourself going to rude language and concepts, tune out now.

0: Hello, good morning, good evening, good day.
1: Hey, you even.
0: It is Dirty Laundry
1: here.
0: See
1: what I did there?
0: I did. We'll get to that. People might understand that in 10 seconds. We are Dirty Laundry. I am Lachlan.
1: I am Cass.
2: And I'm Georgie.
0: No, Georgie.
1: Georgie has the bubonic plague, as has been going around. It was my turn last week. It's her turn this week. Watch out, Lachlan, I fear.
0: No, it never gets me. I'm going to be the concurrent character here.
1: Concurrent?
0: As in continuous.
2: That's a big word for Elmo.
0: Before our talking started, you heard Hey You by the Bel Air Lip Balms. B-E-L-A-I-R. Bel Air.
1: You have the word in front of you. You shouldn't have struggled that much spelling that, I fear.
0: I got halfway through and thought I missed a letter. Oh, well. They're a Melbourne band. This was from their 2025 album, Again, which was about a year ago. And it's a great track from there. They played recently at Byron Bay as part of a mini festival there. I know some people who went.
1: Aren't they
0: and
1: touring?
0: They said it was very good. I believe they are touring. I don't know how far north they're coming or have come.
1: Well.
0: That's all I have to say there. And before that one, to start us off, we had Fell in Love with a Girl by the White Stripes, which is, of course, from the iconic White Blood Cells album, came out in 2001 with that iconic stop-motion Lego music video.
1: Oh, I remember making one of those in year four.
0: You know that one for the...
1: I don't think so I've actually good. Ever seen that. I think I will have to, for sure, but...
0: Classic.
1: No, in year four I had to make a Lego music video, and you could add your own music, but I was in year four and I didn't know how to do that via my school laptop.
0: Fair enough.
1: And we only had two options for songs. And I can't remember what the other one was, but it was Sky Full of Stars. So I had like a little Lego video just with that play. It was horrible. Anyway.
0: One day that's going to get released.
1: Speaking of iconic, I have something to say.
0: Already?
1: We all have something to say.
0: We do.
1: Everyone should be saying this. So are we. It's Radiothon. If you're not super familiar here, if you just arose to listen to our station, or if you just have not had your listening ears on, Radiothon is our annual subscriber drive. It's lasting 10 days this year, and it's a very important time of year because it's how Triple Z keeps the lights on, essentially. We are volunteer-run. We don't get paid for this. We get paid by Warm and Aglow. And essentially, we are here to encourage you, dearest listeners, to get your own Warm and Aglow. Can't have ours.
0: That is well, of course exactly
1: you
0: can. Right.
1: We are here to share ours. But ideally, you can encourage your own and grow your own, like a little chia pet.
0: Exactly.
1: Because, yeah, we, as community radio, no one up there is handing us money to keep going. We do this for the love of the game, for the love of the community, for the love of music, for the love of activism.
0: For you.
1: For you.
0: Dear listener.
1: For the love of you. So, would you like to take us away?
0: Yes. I'll give you a rundown what Radiothon is. Firstly, it is not a Dirty Laundry exclusive thing. 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
0: Your subscription goes towards the station as a whole. No one in particular, not us, not anyone's back pocket. It is the station as a whole. We had our 50th birthday last year, and it's only because of people like you, dear listener, people in the community, that we made it thus far. Let's make it another 50. And this year's theme for Radiothon is fiercely independent, as we will continue to strive to be. I know that Cass, Georgie, and I are always striving to be fiercely independent in our 2 till 6 a.m.
1: Yes,
0: stint.
1: Yes, we are. Because fierce is fierce, honey, and honey, we're fierce.
0: We're always trying to bring that independence and something new and something different. And it's because of people like you that we're able to do that. So this is us for the next week asking you, dear listener, please do what you can to support this great station which supports your community, your musicians, your important messages that matter to you.
1: If you've ever gone to a gig, if you've ever attended a protest, if you've ever heard a local band on the radio, if you've ever heard 4ZZZ and you've thought, huh, it's pretty neat. It's pretty neat. If you've ever enjoyed a change from the mainstream, if you've ever enjoyed an escape from a certain flavour of narration that you might be hearing right around now, times are tough, and we know that. And we are here to make things a little more easy. And you can make that job easier for us by going to 4ZZZ, it's 3Zs, triple Z, in fact, .org.au/support or /radiothon. There's a little more information there on the website. Details some of the very epic prizes that are up for grabs. I have my eye on several.
0: We will be diving into those.
1: We will be, but I'm telling you.
0: We're going to do a little teaser.
1: That beer and/or tattoo.
0: That one looks great.
1: And/or any of the live music venue ones. I got my eyes on that. I'm going to lie awake.
0: That's going straight to
1: meditating,
0: me.
1: Manifesting. Ah. I want them. I want them.
0: So true. The only way you can go into the running for any of those prizes that we will dive into throughout the show is by being a subscriber in the next week that Radiothron runs. We're looking to keep that sublight flashing, keep these lights on, keep these chairs wheeling around as we push forward through the night. So let's have at it. Let's keep fiercely independent.
1: Let's keep fierce as fierce, honey.
0: Ow! Georgie wishes they were here in spirit. The real answer is they did give bird flu to every animal at the Echo. That is actually what happened.
1: Speaking of our darling angel, Snotty Grotty.
0: Yep. I'm getting some static. I'm getting some static.
1: I think we're getting...
0: I'm getting some static,
1: we're getting a
0: coming
1: signal
0: through. Ooh.
1: We are.
0: Ooh, who's this?
3: Hi, this is Georgie from Dirty Laundry. I'm in the Woolworths Pavilion, and I've had one frozen margarita. There is a frozen margarita stand outside the Woolworths Pavilion. Now, when you get it, you might think that they're not pouring enough because it's in a small cup and they only pour it 3/4. So you're like, $18 for this? I finished the frozen margarita and I think it's a perfectly fine amount that they have poured. I think they've actually done a splendid job at what it is. So if you get the frozen margarita outside the Woolworths Pavilion, just hang in till the end and you'll be like, yeah, I did get bang for my buck. There's a lot of things to taste test here. Someone's coughing. But there's a lot of things to taste test here. Drinks, alcohol if you're over 18, food if you're hungry. And I'm about to buy a macaron. So suck on that, 4ZZZ.
0: Whoa.
1: Sheer disrespect right there.
0: Wow. Okay.
1: You got to stay tuned in so that we can hear this macaron review.
0: I think we're going to have... Yeah, there's going to be transmissions after throughout the morning as we receive Georgie's signal.
1: I'm there. You have to laugh into the
0: Captain.
1: Microphone.
0: Aye, Captain.
1: Ooh! I didn't mind that, but I didn't see. Okay, speaking of music.
0: Yeah, you want to move on and announce this next one?
1: I have a version, not the original version, because we don't have it in the system, of a song that is, like, kind of dedicated to my mom, kind of dedicated to, well, it is dedicated to the late Glenn Hansen, who unfortunately passed away last week. The song is Falling Slowly. It's from the music Once. I watched that movie years and years ago, and my main memory from it was that song and bawling my eyes out. I was in shambles, and there's quite the background story for that song, but maybe that's a story for another day. Yeah, this one goes out to Glenn Hansen and to my mama, and it is Falling Slowly, this time by Kate Seminara with David Campbell. 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

0: But you playing on your phone.
1: No, I'm not playing on my phone. I'm
2: listening to Dirty Laundry.
1: I'm not studying what you're talking about.
0: I know you ain't studying.
2: Oh. On 4ZZZ.
1: Okay, then.

0: I really hope Rowena Wise knows how famous she is in the Dirty Laundry household.
1: Yes, yes, yes, yes, yes.
2: I'm hearing a lot of echo. Are you hearing a lot of echo? It sounds spacey in here, man. Is that better?
0: That is so much better.
2: Is that anything? That sounds great to me. Text in if it doesn't.
0: Yeah. Tell us if we sound horrible. Please.
2: Or tell us.
0: We got to know.
2: Alternatively, you can tell us if we're awesome and we'll say that you're awesome. And you can do that by going to 0420-626-733.
1: Yay!
2: That's right, guys. It is Dirty Laundry here. It is 2:39 a.m. and it is the Radiothon episode. We only get one of these, and this is our first one ever.
0: And we're very excited. And hashtag gratitude.
2: Hashtag gratitude.
0: And fierce is fierce.
2: Purr.
0: Oh.
2: Can I do that?
0: Yeah, I think so.
2: Okay, cool.
1: Yay!
0: Based off your general demeanor, I think it's okay. That was Bad Things Feel Good by Rowena Wise, because that album came out.
2: Yes.
0: It's all very exciting.
2: It came out Friday. Rowena Wise's new album, Bad Things Feel Good. We were playing the lead single, Blood Ties, which came out in, I want to say, February. We played that end to end
0: repeat
2: in our first few weeks here. And we also played the second and third single a bit. But finally, the album is here. It's titled Bad Things Feel Good.
0: Everyone's
2: with a little asterisk star on the end. I don't know what that means.
0: It means that it's cool.
2: It means it's cool. You're right. There's a record out. There's, I think, a CD out as well. Rowena is currently on a New Zealand leg of the tour for the album for the next month or two, into October, but returns to Australia in October and returns to Brisbane, Mianjin, on the 29th for a gig at Black Bear Lodge. So if you're liking the sounds there, get to know the album, get to know the lyrics, and get your tickets.
0: Couldn't have said it better myself.
2: I think I did that pretty well. Before Rowena, we had Sesame Girl with their song Prettiest Girl in the World. That comes off of their latest release titled Butterfly in a Silver Locket, which is a small EP from the band. I believe they're a Melbourne.
0: It's Melbourne.
2: I'm going to say New South Wales.
0: South of here.
2: South of here band. And I'm really liking that EP. I hadn't heard of them until I was literally walking to work and saw a poster for their gig.
0: Dang.
2: And I was like, dang, that art is sick.
0: And Lachlan's employed. Wins all around.
2: That was a great day.
0: Yeah, right.
2: By that sentence. The poster itself was talking about the band's return to Brisbane and season three. You right?
0: I apologize.
2: On August 15th.
0: Alanis Morris had just entered the studio.
2: Alanis Morris had
0: just entered. She's here in spirit.
2: So this Saturday at season three space, that's above Echo and Bounce in Woolloongabba, Sesame Girl performing their new EP plus some other songs there. And before them, we had Out of Thin Air, which is a new release from the Ups and Downs, which was quite a staple of the Brisbane music scene in the 80s with their shoegazy, what we would call shoegazy, sound. And they're back. They're back ahead of a couple of return gigs, which is really interesting stuff. And to be honest, that track there, I could be lied to and told that I was straight off like their first album, and I would believe you. They have not aged in their sound at all. Lovely to hear. Before then, we had Queen and David Bowie with the classic Under Pressure, one of the greatest songs of all time and one of our favourites. No, certainly one of Cass's top.
0: Got very passionate.
2: Very passionate. There was some singing going on in here. Always in the back of my mind by the Lazy Eyes, one of their latest releases, ahead of their new album, which I believe is going to be titled Cheesy Love Songs, from the Sydney four-piece.
0: Adorable.
2: Yeah, they're really fun in, like, that is what they make. They make cheesy love songs, but do them well with, like, jazz pop kind of vibe. And I'm so here for it because it makes me smile.
0: Minor side note, I wonder the etymology of how cheesy came to mean that.
2: That's a great question.
0: Yeah. Unfortunately, though, I'm going to have to derail you very quickly.
2: I've got one more.
0: Oh, do we do? Sorry,
2: I've got one more. One more song. The first one we played was Falling Slowly.
0: Oh, yes, the one that makes Cass cry.
2: Yep. Performed by Kate Sobrano and David Campbell.
0: Originally by Glenn Hansen, and I'm going to absolutely butcher her name, so I am so sorry. I am just not, I think, Polish? Oh, God. Marketa Aglova. But that it is one. A really beautiful song from the movie Once. And, yeah, tears shed.
2: That is correct.
0: Now.
2: Derail me.
0: Well, unfortunately, Georgie cannot be here to look at him in absolute despair when he says stuff like that.
2: What? That's not...
0: I do have some more words from her about the macarons.
2: Oh, no.
0: Before we get into some more radio songs. Macaron? Macaron? Before we get into some more radiothon information. So,
2: take it away, Georgie.
0: Take it away, Georgie.
3: True macarons from the macaron stall in the Woolworths Pavilion, and they might be the best thing that has ever occupied my mouth hole. I feel like I was in heaven for the 20 seconds it took me to consume both of them. I got the pistachio and I got the tiramisu. Oh my goodness gracious me, guys, this was the best thing I've ever had. I cannot recommend it enough. Sweet treat. It's like the best sweet treat you can get here.
0: Enlightening. I might just play another quick one from her.
2: Wow, that was stunning.
0: This one's titled... we're going into this blind, by the way. You guys are experiencing...
2: I'm
0: going to
2: put a language and content warning on all
0: of these. Just in case.
2: Every time Georgie opens their mouth, there's going to be one. Like Nick said a couple of weeks ago, Georgie is like poetry in motion, but you don't know if it's going to hit a wall.
0: That was
2: like a
0: very lovely
2: of what happened when.
0: What a way with words.
2: That was a paraphrase there. Nick didn't say that in particular, but that was what came as a vibe to me.
0: Oh, so we didn't actually say it. That's just your interpretation of it.
2: That was my interpretation of what he said.
0: Well, I'm gonna operate on the fact that he said that, because that is bars. Anywho, this one's titled Ride Games 1. Possible content warning. Maybe not. Let's see.
3: My friends have gone on some rides, but I'm a little wuss, and I like being landborne. I don't like being airborne, so I've stayed on the ground, and I'm going to play some games, win some prizes. I'll see what I can win while they're up in the sky, and when they come back, I can get a review of what the ride is like.
2: Wow, once again, enlightening stuff from Georgie's
0: landborne
2: transmissions from the Echoland.
0: Echoland. I've never been to the Echo. I would love to, but cha-ching, unfortunately.
2: Yeah, fair enough.
0: Now,
2: okay,
0: to business, to the important, lovely, happy business that we have.
2: Yes, it is Radiothon time, meaning we're going to talk more about it because... You need to know.
0: You need to know. I was thinking on the topic of Georgie and her mouth hole and the things that come in and out of it. She has some words to say that she can't say, but I will read for her.
2: She has. Am I going to ask these to you question style?
0: Nope.
2: You're just going to monologue. You're going to go ham? Okay, well, I hand over to Cass speaking on behalf of Georgie's mouth hole.
0: Get excited. 4ZZZ has quickly become my favourite part of my week. The warm energy of being in the building and talking to the community brings me a sense of fulfilment and belonging that I have not received in other communities. 4ZZZ has a time and a show for everybody. 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At 4ZZZ, it is easy to maintain the sense of community by staying independent. And the community gives back by subscribing and helping us to stay independent. I love Dirty Laundry. We are all passionate about sending a message and getting on air that we took the first slot we could get, the graveyard. It works out for us as the energy of my co-announcers keeps me through the night, even on my bad days. I couldn't choose a better crew of people to do this project with, and 4ZZZ will always be special to me, as it's where I met some of my favourite goblins. 4ZZZ is one of the only stations that have the biggest variety. We have every kind of announcer and every kind of music, but the one thing we all have in common is keeping independent radio alive. I love the freedom that I get with my shows, and it gives the show more passion. Staying independent helps us create what we want to create for the moment, for the community to enjoy. There's no other station like 4ZZZ, and our independence is the foundation of our eccentricity and liveliness. Some beautiful words from Georgina Gabagool.
2: That is really well said. Yeah.
0: And that is the crux of it, guys. Like, we're not telling you to subscribe for... it is personal gain, but not in the commercial sense. It's not for no reason. It's because it's important to a lot of people, and the work that we do is, I think, important, and our history here is important.
2: Excuse me.
0: And maintaining that independence lets us continue and have incredible events and engage with the community and hear people's voices that have been marginalized for so long and create a space that just really does not exist elsewhere. And so if you can, 4zzz.org.au/support. If during the week you are present, free, open, from the hours of 10 a.m. to 6 p.m. on a weekday.
2: Yeah.
0: Monday to Friday.
2: I'll fact check that.
0: Yeah. We got fact checkers. Either pop into the studio yourself if you want some face-to-face, you don't want to go to the website. And then you can also ring up during those hours. We don't have any phone volleys this year, guys. So either head to that website or come in person, say hello, get that intimate touch if you want to grab some merch on the way. Very easy, very cool stuff. One of my favorite t-shirts ever is, in fact, from Zed Towers.
2: Yeah.
0: It's pretty epic. Yeah, show us your love.
2: For sure.
0: Please, because we love you.
2: For sure. Well, that was a Georgie segment. We will get to our stories, personal and Zed-related, later throughout the morning.
0: Mm-hmm.
2: I think this is the way we're going to go ahead with this. And yeah, we're going to have some fun with it, and we hope you do too. And if you are having fun, remember that website, 4zzz.org.au/support, to help us keep having fun for you, which is going to be a great time. You're on Dirty Laundry.
0: Oh, well, should mention.
2: Oh, go on.
0: Should mention, what's our plan if someone does subscribe, Lachlan?
2: Oh, okay, yes. So we've got a couple different... So we have a couple different plans in action. If I ever see that sublight go off, the next break I have either between the songs, if we're talking and I see it go off, we are immediately hearing Can't Touch This by MC Hammer. about 20 seconds of it. I won't put you through the whole thing every time. That is saying
0: for
2: that
0: no
2: it's
0: reason
2: happen
0: other
2: multiple.
0: Than sheer love of the game.
2: For sheer love of the game, I am going to play MC Hammer, Can't Touch This, every time I see that sublight go off.
0: We're hyped.
2: I'm so excited I really want to play this song a bunch.
0: Yeah.
2: I really want to. So please let it happen.
0: Let it happen.
2: Let it happen. We will also... No, I won't disclose those yet. We'll
0: sure.
2: get to
0: yeah,
2: those
0: we'll get
2: the
0: to
2: future.
0: That. We'll get to that.
2: We're still ironing those out.
0: We have some personal prizes.
2: Yes.
0: Okay, no, that sounds horrible. Guys.
2: In the meantime, though.
0: It's like chill stuff, don't worry.
2: In the meantime, though, we're going to hear from a Dirty Laundry classic right now. This is also a Lachlan classic from one of my favourite albums of all time.
0: Kid named
2: Golden
0: Powder
2: Rule.
0: Finger.
2: A group named Powderfinger.
0: Kid named Powderfinger.
2: Okay, wait, side story. I was out for dinner last night at this beautiful little hotel, pub thing, and I swear there was a guy on that other table who looked like Bernard Fanning.
0: Does he still live in Brisbane?
2: It was uncanny. It wasn't because this guy was quite a bit younger. Like, it looked like Bernard Fanning early Powderfinger. Era. It was exactly like him, and we kept asking people if they knew who he was, and then someone else said, Oh, the surfer? Oh, so close, mate. That's Mick Fanning. So close.
4: I've met Mick Fanning multiple times. Growing up on the Gold Coast, that's just kind of something that happens. If you're walking along the beachfront, it's like, yeah, there's Mick on his bike.
2: Yeah. Fair enough.
4: Okay. I also shared a sushi restaurant seat with Lane Beachley once. So.
2: Wow, the more you know, guys. The more you know. Okay, we're going to be hearing A Fight About Money by Powderfinger. You're on Daily Laundry for Triple Z.
4: I also met Stephanie Gilmore.

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1: Thanks, Steve.
2: That's so true.
1: You are listening to Dirty Laundry. Congrats. You're awesome.
2: Yay!
1: Whatever you imagined that looked like is probably accurate.
2: Yeah.
1: Check out our story for every
2: Check out our story for more. Yeah. Follow Dirty Laundry on Instagram for the best content in my bucket.
1: The others flicking a cigarette.
2: So true. That last song you heard there before, Steve from Step gave us a little shout out, was Fishing by Smallest Horse, the B-side or the second song on their latest double single, which was Falling / Fishing. Each song was titled Falling, Fishing. Anyway, this one was Fishing. We played Falling last week, so I thought, why not give the other one a go? And I really, really liked that one too. I liked... This one was much slower than the other one, which is... it's nice to hear that they weren't two of the same song. And very interesting kind of lyrics there. Really great stuff. Before that was Delta by The Buers Band. The Buers Band being a Perth... group. Yeah, Perth WA group, who do kind of this folk psychedelic sound, very reminiscent of like 70s, 80s Americana kind of twang to it. And it's I'm seeing here that their new album is available to pre-order. There we go. It's released, their new album titled Ozonia is released on August 28th. It is available for vinyl pre-order at the moment. And this one, this track that we just played was titled Delta, and it says Ozonia within it. So they're calling it the title track. It's kind of. And what I'm seeing here, it was written during a period... a personal and creative transformation, which serves both as an invitation and a destination in its lyricism. A place imagined somewhere between the Australian landscape, memory and myth. Equal parts road, song and reverie, it finds the Buer Band leaning further into the rich harmonies, jangling guitars and widescreen arrangements that have become their calling card. So very cool stuff. I'm really liking and rocking with their sound at the moment, so hopefully it continues forth into that album. Before then, we had Way Dynamic with Officially. Way Dynamic, of course, had Miffed It, came out last year as part of their massive shoe album. Miffed It was went a bit viral for them. Very cool stuff. This is a Melbourne artist, Way Dynamic. The project of songwriter Dylan Young. And this song, Officially... comes out as part of an expansion on last year's album. The album was titled Massive Shoe. I would like to throw out to Dylan the idea that we should call it Massive Shoe for the deluxe album. How does that settle with you?
1: Horribly grammatically, but cool vibe-wise.
2: That's exactly what I go for around here.
1: As many best things are.
2: That's so exactly... That should be my calling card, I think.
1: Horrible grammatically, but cool vibes-wise.
2: That's such a compliment.
1: You're welcome.
2: I like that. Thank you.
1: What is this? Poetry in motion, but then running into a wall?
2: Yeah.
1: Of some sort.
2: But at the start, we had A Fight About Money by Powderfinger from the Golden Rule album. Very, very cool. Very cool stuff. Cool stuff. Cool stuff. Cool, cool, cool stuff. You're on Dirty Laundry.
1: He likes Powderfinger, guys. Speaking of he...
2: Me?
1: He has something to say about...
2: It's my turn to talk about Radiothon in case I haven't talked enough.
1: Never.
2: You weren't so sure about that. Wow. Wow, 0420-626-733. Does Lachlan get enough talk time on the show? Question mark.
1: He doesn't want to talk to me anymore. He wants to talk to you guys. I think I just irked him.
2: Oh, good stuff, good stuff. Ladies and gentlemen, I'm still waiting to play the MC Hammer. I'm itching, physically scratching my leg.
1: He's not, he's lying.
2: to play MC Hammer Can't Touch This. But yet, alas, the yellow flash has not begun. Can someone please relieve my pain?
1: Making a man. Sorry, you said relieve, yeah, and I just immediately think word of the... He's great for relieving my tension.
2: I like it. All right. Radiothon for me has been already in the three or four... This is the fourth day, technically, 2 a.m.
1: Good morning.
2: But already it's been such a massive shock to see the width of community that 4ZZZ holds. I'm seeing numbers of people flock to our aid, our calling, in ways of selflessness that, like, I thought we were long past as society, community almost. And it's kind of, it's a big relief. And I feel like 4ZZZ is that for me personally, is a relief from, or an alternative to, the rest of the world's plan A.
1: Yeah, very much so.
2: 'Cause sometimes plan A is actually not the best plan.
1: Often, I would go so far as to say,
2: plan B might have some merits. And I think 4ZZZ certainly, in its fierce independence, has many, many, many a merit. And I really enjoy finding those each time I interact with the community, which is a lot. I find myself inescapably pulled into this pit now where every moment I'm wanting to talk about it or hear it or look at it or read about it or prepare for it. And that's how I came to be here, really. Well, kind of. I feel like I always knew about 4ZZZ subconsciously as this, like, massive pillar of a thing that I didn't really realize how what state it was in or what it did. I just kind of knew about it as this cultural conscience. And then it wasn't until I remember a good friend of mine, Matilda, we were sitting at the bus stop one day on our way to uni, and she was telling me she was doing this internship or this volunteering troop for a thing called Zedlines. And I went, what's that? and she said, I'm doing it as part of my journalism classes. A lot of people do it. And we work at the 4ZZZ radio station doing the news bulletin every hour on a Wednesday morning she was on. I said, oh, that sounds really interesting. She said, yeah, you'd love it there. I think the next call out comes in the next couple of weeks. You're an idiot if you don't put your hand up. And I said, I'm not an idiot.
1: I'm a smart boy. I'm not an
2: idiot. So I put my hand up. And there I was a couple months later in the meeting. And then there I was a week later preparing my first bulletin for Zedlines on a Wednesday morning. It so happened I followed right after Matilda's footsteps and fell into that. So that's how I came to be in the building. That's how I met my beautiful co-hosts, Georgie and Cass.
1: Hey.
2: And that's how we came up with the idea to maybe push on and do something, be our own fierce, independent little troop.
1: Which did, in fact, start as a joke.
2: Yeah.
1: The concept for Dirty Laundry as, like, the name and the vibe was a joke. And then I was kind of like, hang on.
2: Well, we started with the Stimbox idea where we were just going to make noise for you for like an hour. And then we realized there's no way we're getting an hour time slot. We need more content.
1: Yeah. Yeah, pretty much.
2: And then, of course, we turned to Ian, who has been such a mentor for us.
1: Very appreciative.
2: Ian, of course, of Brighton the Corners and so much more to the 4ZZZ community. Does a lot around here. Is such a mentor to to the three of us I speak on behalf of, and so many more. And he said, well, the best place to start is from the bottom.
1: Yeah.
2: And that's why we're talking to you at 3:20 a.m.
1: We've made it a pretty nice bottom, though. Like,
2: we've made it comfortable.
1: We've cleaned it up. We've, like, put a rug down, hung some pictures.
2: Yeah, just because we're at the bottom doesn't mean it can't be home.
1: Exactly.
2: That was pretty good. That's pretty good. That's pretty well said. Get comfortable, dude. Yeah. I'm only halfway through these dot points.
1: What a beautiful bottom it is.
2: Oh. So, yeah, we wanted to do the show. We said we'll do it whenever. We'll do it whenever. So here we are for at least the next 6 months.
1: Longer, God willing.
2: In the future, should the station exist in the future, should we get the subscriptions to continue pushing forward, keeping our transmitters running, the beautiful towers in Mount Gravatt doing their sciencey stuff. I was going to say spinning. I think they're on... Fact check me.
1: I'm fact checking.
2: Fact check me while I continue speaking. I'm not kidding when I say that a sub goes such a long way to doing everything for us. The reason we're here, the reason I have an alarm that goes off at ungodly hours is because of you guys in the best way.
1: I was so confused when my alarm went off today. I had no idea what was going on because I, like, was just very disoriented. And I, like, looked at the time and I was like, why?
2: Why? Forgot about
1: it. And I saw you text and I was like, oh, my radio show. That's right.
2: So, I mean, on personal notes about and the future of it all, we are 3 19-year-olds. Roundabout, who want to go forward in media, journalism, music, radio, whatever it be. I personally would love to continue forward in sharing and making an impact on the scene of Australian music that needs to be put out there and heard by Australians first, by locals first, before it can make an impact on the world. And I feel like that is not done outside of 4ZZZ enough. So this feels like an essential step in that process for me. To do that, my goals are to grow my skills as a presenter, grow my skills as a host, a researcher, in doing the panelling, in doing all this tech stuff, in being able to provide a show each week that people will listen to and hear the music of and hear the stories behind each piece. That's what I would like to do. And that's what I intend on keeping doing here at 4ZZZ throughout the future. And it is so important that we stay independent for that. It is so important that we are not controlled by any media corporation, by three guys sitting in a table talking about algorithms or what works for selling a show, what works for economically. It's about what works for us at the time. For me, in the next 5 minutes, the CD I'm about to play, why did I pick that song? I don't know. It's because no one was over my shoulder and told me I had to, which, frankly, wouldn't happen outside of this room.
1: Yeah.
2: And I mean that very sincerely.
1: I'm not sure if people fully grasp the difference between commercial and community.
2: Yeah.
1: There is a place for commercial, obviously.
2: Yep.
1: We coexist. But community is just so vastly different in so many ways. Very much bottom up.
2: Yeah.
1: Really. Also, I did fact check, and it is Mount Gravatt.
2: Okay, well, thank you. Thank you very much. Take a trip. All right, so before I get into that next CD, my final message for this segment is that without subscriber support, 4ZZZ wouldn't be able to amplify the voices and perspectives that you won't hear anywhere else. Now we're going to hear from the Fugees, who are coming out with a new album, I've heard. Rumours. Lauren Hill and Co. Wycliffe? Yes. Wycliffe and Lauren Hill have been in talks and with media and saying to people, we've got something coming. And I'm very excited and interested in what 2026, 27 Fugees is going to sound like. Anyway, I just talked for long enough. This is Cowboys, track 11, off of their amazing album, The Score. You're on Four Triple Z!
3: Yeah, it's the Fugees.
2: Yeah.
4: This happens so on the block.
2: You wanna be a cowboy?
4: Day.
2: Hey, mate, get your guns and meet me in the back right now!
4: Olehi! Yeah. Everyone wants to be a cowboy. Grab your guns.

0: Trying to get everybody, but they getting us, you know what I'm saying? But you know, no need to cry, cause everything gonna be alright, man. It's gonna be alright, you know? No, it's just ill, yo. Last night, you know, all I seen was bullets and feet running and backs, you know? And when the smoke cleared, it was a little joker on the ground, man. No, had to be no younger than 13, 14 years old. Blood pouring from his head, his mother on her knees crying, you know, crying her head off. Tomorrow, headline is gonna be the death of another nigga, you know what I'm saying? The death of another nigga, you know? That's how it always is. We crying for an afterlife while they just steal this one.
1: Language and content warning on this one coming up. Stay safe out there.

0: apartment, sweetie. 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
0: That's nice, sweetie.
2: Right, what I'm going to play you now is a brand new demo tape that's just arrived at the station. It's from a group called the Billy Mummies, which you may have seen at the Band Bazaar a couple of Band Bazaar nights ago, which was a few weeks ago now. They've just delivered this tape. I'm going to play a side of it now for you. There's four songs on this side. First up is a song called Drowning. Next is Remember, Beach Ball and Cult House.

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0: Howdy,
1: Mudhoney there. We suck you dry.
0: I'm Cass.
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0: We
1: are
0: Dirty
1: Laundry.
0: Wow, that was beautiful.
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0: Ever.
1: And yet to be. That one you heard there, you're correct, good guess, was Mudhoney with Suck You Dry. Mudhoney, who are of course performing at Z51 in October? Are you calculating?
0: It is. It's October. I want to say 6 or 8. I could be literally making that up completely. Please don't take my word for that.
1: Check it out yourself. Tickets are going to be awesome. 24th of October, 2026, from midday, two stages.
0: Well, if you think about it, crossovers. 6 plus 8 is 14, and that's like one of the numbers.
1: So. You're so right.
0: Yeah. No, I thought so. Fierce is fierce. Right.
1: If you are a 4ZZZ subscriber, you can use the subscription number, which you can find on your card that we send you when you get a subscription to get cheaper tickets. 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
0: Yay!
1: I think so too. 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
0: you can fix that.
1: Fix that?
0: You can remedy that issue.
1: Radiothon is the time to do it. 4ZZZ.org.au/support. Get yourself onto one of our tiers, which ranges from a basic and concession, $40, even lower if you're under 18, a $25, and a full for $80.
0: I'm going to do something really cool right now.
1: Are ya?
0: And I'm going to lead by example. That's what I'm going to do.
1: No way.
0: I'm going to lead by example.
1: And I'll let you know, guys, if you do subscribe in this coming week of Radiothon, you go into the draw for one of the many, many, many handsome prizes. We will go into them in detail over the next few 2 hours. But I'm going to give you a little teaser here of the amazing things that you can win. Okay, bear with me.
0: Bear? Where?
1: How about an arcade machine? Off to a bloody great start. Netherworld is donating an arcade machine loaded with 80s classics, two-hour Lost Souls karaoke session, and a $100 bar tab at Netherworld, as well as some merch. How good. That's the first one I've read here, and we're already off to a great start. What about the Funky Food Grocery Pack, Cass? You get 3 months of weekly vegetable boxes from... Oh, my God, the sublight's going off!
0: The sublight's going off! Who could that be?
1: What's going on? Something's coming over me.

0: God. Oh my God, people. The sublight went off. I have a feeling that they're in the room with me. I'm not sure about this. There's a lot of buzzing.
1: Should we do a seance?
0: There's a lot of buzzing there. I'm going to stop that one. Whoa. Oh, my heart. My heart palpitations are up. Too early for 350. I feel like I've done a marathon.
1: I think it's the perfect time.
0: Oh.
1: 350.
0: Okay. There we go. So, Cass, tell me, when you went to subscribe to 4ZZZ Community Radio, what did you have to do?
1: Let me give you a rundown here, guys.
0: Give me a step-by-step of everything radiothon related or not.
1: I'm just going to talk for a while now. My turn. So, what I did was, I went to 4ZZZ, and I didn't even put in the website name that I plug every single time I'm here, which is a little funny. But I just searched up 4ZZZ subscriber, and lo and behold, there it is. And you just press a couple buttons, just follow a link, just hit subscribe. It's very easy. And then I was already subscribed as of last year. I was just renewing. And I just fill in my details. And then I pressed concession, because I am a broke uni student, and yet I still donated another $10, because, guys, yes, yay. And then I pressed checkout, and then I put in my card details. It was auto-filled, because I like to buy stuff. And then I got a beautiful little thank you order after pressing pay now. And now I'm glowing, inner and outer. I'm literally glowing.
0: You are.
1: I'm golden.
0: The lights are off.
1: Crazy aura.
0: I can see outside the walls.
1: That's right. That's right.
0: It's crazy.
1: Now, the reason that I subscribed, beyond
0: being an awesome person.
1: Being an awesome person, being an announcer, and, you know, all of that fun stuff. I'm now going to talk about my journey to Z Towers at 3:53 on a Monday morning.
0: Oh, what did you go into the running for?
1: The tattoo voucher.
0: Oh, nice. Okay.
1: Sorry, Mom.
0: Yes, so you got to pick which one you go into the running for?
1: Yes, you get to pick what prize you want to go into the running for. Guys, there's literally Tivoli tickets up for grabs, which I would have done, but, like, I really want a new tattoo. So I got stuff. Got stuff.
0: Sorry to sidetrack you. Please continue.
1: That's all right. But guys, yeah, prizes, remember?
0: Oh, excuse you!
1: Now, I came to Zed pretty unawares, to be honest. I grew up on the Gold Coast. I feel like I talk about that all the time. It's not my only personality trait, I promise. But the reason that I bring it up so much is because, for me at least, I'm not saying this is a universal experience, but for me, growing up on the Gold Coast was a very interesting environment, particularly during my teenagehood. I am queer, visibly, proudly, but that is difficult in certain environments. I'm not saying any gay person has a great time in high school. Usually not. But mine was literally renowned for the bullying problem. And they're just, I was not surrounded with a lot of people or opportunities to fully explore and express myself and my creative outlets and my passions, whether that be journalism or politics or community. That was just really difficult for me to access. There were people, very much so, that helped foster that, but it only goes so far. And then, so I didn't really have a space like this, on the Gold Coast. And then I moved here beginning of last year and I began my journalism degree, and I immediately was introduced to the idea of 4ZZZ because my mom, as soon as I brought it up to her, I was like, oh, have you seen this? Like, they're well known for doing their internships. She was like, oh, she is an old Zed head. Listening, she lived in Brisbane in the 80s, lived in Brisbane in the 90s, US stuff, ran in all the same circles. And I just had never been exposed to that because also the reception on the Gold Coast is dodgy for radio. And so I was like, why have I never heard about this? And I was going to start Zedlines beginning of last year, but I really just wanted to settle in, not run into an internship too quickly when I was like a completely new city and completely new people, completely, you know, university is very different. And then end of last year, I decided, all right, it's time, need to go here. My first time coming here for the orientation day, I was gobsmacked. I was like, this is probably the coolest place I've ever been in. I'm feeling very unsure of myself as a little gabagool. And then I went to my first Zedlines and I just kind of realized, I was like, wow, like, I feel like I'm home. I feel like this is the space that I need to be in. And I was just kind of immediately in awe of all of the people that flit in and out of the station at all hours of the day, and being the variety of people here. Like, it's one thing to know how many different kinds of people exist in all ways, and it's another thing to show up and just meet such vibrant personalities every day that have these incredible life stories and these incredible histories and these incredible ways of, like, viewing the world and walking through the world, and getting to be around that is an immense privilege. And also, like, people here know what they're doing. They're smart people. They're passionate people. They care about what we do here. And that is so refreshing. It's not just, like, a way to get paid, because very few people do. And those, they absolutely deserve it when they do. But very few people. And, you know, we care about each other, and we care about the community. And that has just been so special to me, because I feel like I've, in the process, started to truly find myself by feeling like I'm allowed to explore so many more facets of myself and music and the world, and just getting out and going to things. Like, gigs have been a huge way for me to kind of, oh, we have a sublet.
0: Sorry to interrupt you, Cass. Got something very important to place.
1: We do, yeah.

0: The light is going. I'm waiting for someone to come through so I can find out. Maybe it was an anonymous one. I don't know yet. Maybe it was delayed. I'm going to turn that down so you can just
1: hear. Thank you, mystery subscriber.
0: Thank you, mystery sub. Once I do find out, I will thank you more personally. But for now, you hear the sounds of MC Hammer under me. But we're going to go back to the cast for a bit until I find something more. Sorry, Mr. Hammer. I'm going to leave you there.
1: I think he does all right.
0: He did all right there.
1: Yeah.
0: Go on, yeah.
1: He does all right.
0: All right, sorry.
1: Where was I? Oh, yes. Anyway, the reason as well that I mentioned my queerness, other than I think it is an important way of understanding someone and the way that they experience the world, because it's more than just, like, I happen to like women, it's a completely different way of living for me. And whether that be my gender, whether that be my sexuality, whether that just be my community, Triple Z has been invaluable to be a safe space for that, because, again, Gold Coast, it's not a huge amount of queer spaces there. And it just has just been incredible for me. Honestly, like, it's been life-changing. It has made me so much more comfortable in my skin, and to just live and just be. And yeah, I think that's pretty awesome. And then for me, passion wise, I don't know where my career or my life is going to take me, and I'm okay with that. I like to go with things and see where the world is taking me and see where I'm taking myself. But Triple Z has been incredible to help that. Because journalism's important. Free, accessible journalism is fundamental. We are in a very complex time right now. If you're feeling like you're going a little bit crazy every time you turn on the news, or every time you hear a politician talk, or a certain someone say something completely out of pocket and everyone just ignores it and says, oh, you're taking it out of context, you're not crazy. Things are hard right now. Things are expensive right now. Things are stressful right now. And that's not okay. But being around people that understand and being around people that want to make things better, that want to expose the problems and work towards solutions, that's what matters. And that's what we do, I think. I have a lot of appreciation for Brisbane Lions and Zliners, because it's not a super easy job to go out there, speak to people, hear things that might be a little bit difficult, and then put it into a palatable format for the masses, for our dear listeners. But it's important. And to me, that is where the fiercely independent aspect comes in the most, because we independently go out and find stories that matter and talk to people that usually don't get spoken about because they are not part of the mainstream, because they are in a context that is not reflected by the same... I saw someone call it, it was dead white European men. So
0: DWEM.
1: DWEM. Yeah, that's what it was. The DWEM. It, like, being represented is, I honestly don't have the words for it. Being able to be represented as an important member of your community and have your interests reflected, whether it be the fact that Triple Z has the oldest running community radio, Indigenous and queer shows, that is huge. That's huge. Because we are on Indigenous land and sovereignty was never ceded, and we are in Z Towers. We have the privilege to be here, the luck to be here, and a lot of that is at the expense of other people, and it is our duty, I believe, to continue to uplift those voices and to help those voices be heard and work towards a equitable future. And that independence that we have, where we're not constrained by commerciality and the requirements of that and the censorship of that and our allowance to maybe be seen as the crazy woke lefties, but to tell the stories that I think that matter.
0: Yeah.
1: And that's what independent means to me.
0: Yeah, that's really well said. Especially, I really resonate with the telling the stories that we believe matter.
1: Yeah.
0: Because if we believe it and we're some 19-year-old kids who see some issues, I would flip coins and place bets that someone else out there is thinking the same thing
1: and concerned about it.
0: And possibly the people who get to do the talking mainstream-wise don't see that.
1: Because,
0: yeah.
1: Again, like, you are seen and you are heard if you are also kind of trying to reconcile the world right now. Pretty much everyone that I talk to in my circle have concerns about something or other and feel a little bit powerless in it, but that is what community radio is for.
0: Yeah.
1: It is to be together and work towards something and have a space where things feel okay. And for me, that is for Triple Z.
0: Beautiful. Beautiful. Yeah. All right. Well, I'm going to move on to a set of tracks that are in homage to your day you had yesterday, which was Cass went to the R&R 4ZZZ Radiothon barbecue.
1: At the Bright Sun.
0: Yes, yes. Beautiful Sunday afternoon.
1: It was a beautiful Sunday afternoon.
0: I'm glad.
1: It was incredible.
0: I'm glad. These next three bands we're going to hear from all performed on the day. First up is Brisbane Underground Fools Strange Entity Thing Loves E Blur. You're on 4ZZZ.

The Creek is a place where we can all be whatever we want. We've all seen those warnings on our curbside storm drains. Drain flows to creek. Here's a couple of tips on being a responsible creek champion. Did you know washing your driveway with cleaning detergents also flushes your car's oil spots, along with the cleanser, directly into our waterways via the gutter? Dumping grass clippings or leaves eventually dry out, building a dam inside the drain, backing up rain, or if it does flow to the creek, the rotting grass nutrients increase blue algae blooms, killing fish and other animals. Consider composting instead. So do the right thing and keep our creeks healthy. 4ZZZ cares about Brisbane's waterways.

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1: Cass and Lachlan.
0: That's us.
1: Both of us. Now, what you just heard, just then, 5 seconds ago.
0: Tell me.
1: When I had to scramble.
0: Tell me.
1: Because I got distracted looking for an album.
0: I'm on the edge of my seat.
1: He is, unfortunately. Like, that was shoulder pads by Snake Thighs. And then
0: Snake Thighs?
1: I said snake. My nose is blocked.
0: Oh, okay.
1: Ingy?
0: Snake Thighs would be a cool band name, though.
1: Steak.
0: I'm actually not a steak guy.
1: What?
0: No, move on. Look at me.
1: But you're a boy.
0: But look at me.
1: Wait, that's why you need one.
0: Honey! 04206. No! People, come to my aid. What is going on here? 0420626733 to join the conversation on 4ZZZ SMS text line, and we read every single one with great joy and responsibility.
1: That's right. All right. Anyway, before then, All I'll Ever Know by Sonic Reducer. Lachlan thoroughly enjoys Sonic Reducer. He has a sticker on his laptop. Bringing On the Heartbreak by Def Leppard. That was shamelessly mine. I think it's the best power ballad made ever in the world, ever. And it's incredible. And if you've ever listened to that, like, while stepping out into the world during the day, it's just great, great song. Asbestos Meal Deal by Los Houseplants FC.
0: Ah, that's a good one.
1: That one's very good. Another Series of Useless Interactions, My Eyes 90. Very cool.
0: Yeah.
1: And then Loves E Blur by Alice D. And those ones...
0: Other way around.
1: Oh, yeah. No, you're right. Alice D by Loves E Blur. Loves E Blur. They played yesterday / today, depending on how aware you are of the time, of 4:32 in the morning, at the R&R barbecue at the Brightside, which I was at. Speaking of... We had a sub earlier, and then we had a little message from our good friend, Stephen Berry, who I want to say a massive thank you to. He has been hyping us up since the beginning of the show. We're big fans. And he brought to our attention that a presenter that started on Triple Z is now doing massive interviews, like overseas in Germany and such. Which is very encouraging. It's nice to hear. We appreciate you, Stephen. And we appreciate everybody here.

0: essentially. It is Radiothon. It is our annual subscriber drive that plays a huge part in keeping the lights on, keeping us on air, keeping us independent, away from all the nasty bureaucracy that accompanies other mediums. We do this for the community, by the community. And if you want to go to 4zzz.org.au/support to support us, that would be wonderful. I subscribed half an hour ago on air because I'm awesome.
1: Yeah, you've got yourself booked in for another year.
0: That's right. I'm not going anywhere. And I mean that as a threat, truly. Yeah, you can go to the website any time of the day. If it is 10 to 6 on a weekday, you can come in person if you want to say hello, check things out. You can just show up to the station and just have a look around.
1: I'm sure you're allowed to do that. I'm sure you should, would if you ask very nicely. We've got lovely volunteers always manning the front desk. You're very welcome to have a look around. I'm sure see radio being made.
0: Where it happens.
1: Where it happens.
0: Fun fact, we used to be the communist headquarters, this building. Not 4ZZZ, as in like the building.
1: The building.
0: I feel emotionally attached to the building.
1: These bricks.
0: These bricks were once communist headquarters, and they have been firebombed before. So,
1: fun
0: tidbit there. That's how you know it's cool.
1: Yeah.
0: That's how you know it's cool. Nothing like... Nothing going against the grain has not been firebombed at some point.
1: Yeah.
0: There is a communist show at 3ZZZ. I just don't remember who it is. Maybe not communist, but like... leftist politics show. I don't know. Anywho, yeah. Go support, guys. There are prizes to be won. I popped my name into the hat for the tattoo voucher because I really want the tattoo voucher. Whoever draws, guys, listen to me. The powers that be.
1: Send
0: please.
1: It.
0: Please. We also have...
1: Oh, yeah. Oh, let's do this now. Let's go through it. The prizes.
0: You have really great context clues reading, Auckland. Thank you.
1: No, but what we talked about...
0: I know. I was going to pass it to you.
1: Okay, my bad. Sorry, I got really overwhelmed.
0: Very excited.
1: I'm very excited about this.
0: Brisbane Festival Golden Ticket 18+. Double pass, guys. To all 6 nights.
1: Wow.
0: No, all 6 Night of the Parkland concerts. I did not read that right. I don't know my glasses on. At the Robestrick Parkland.
1: Lovely.
0: Let's see this lineup. Let's see this absolutely insane lineup. I got very excited at this. Cruel Sea with Magic Dirt.
1: Wow.
0: Guys, I've played a Magic Dirt song in here before, and I love them. My mum loves the Cruel Sea. I'm sure she will go to see that. I'll probably come with. The Temper Trap. Don't turn me down. Human Nature. Ice House, Pinnell, and Missy Higgins. And a $200 Festival Village voucher at South Bank.
1: Wow.
0: For food and bevies. Who doesn't want
1: that's
0: that?
1: That's sick.
0: Be
1: that
0: honest.
1: Sounds awesome.
0: No one. Everyone wants that.
1: I've already talked about the arcade machine, so I'll move on. Up for grabs in the individual prizes are Tivoli/the Princess Theatre golden tickets. These are 18+ prizes. You get one double pass to any show at the Tivoli and the Princess Theatre for a whole year. So you've got yourself booked to any concert show you'd like at the Tivoli or the Princess Theatre within the next year. That's pretty good. That's really lovely. A double pass to whatever you'd like.
0: That's huge. Because there are some really great people coming to play. I'm going to a couple of them.
1: Yeah. Worried about tickets selling out? This is your golden pass.
0: Saint Etienne is playing, if people are into that. Where?
1: I think you're good.
0: Can you hear me?
1: Yeah, I can.
0: Yeah. Anywho, artwork by Anthony Gigolin. It's caveman pop artwork by a local painter and musician. Part of his Wild Wild West exhibition. 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I'm going to read this one out because this is my alley. Berserk Clothing Prize Pack. Guys, Berserk is awesome because they are an ethically made alternative fashion brand

0: which in Australia, pretty hard to find, hard to come by. Not going to name any names, but there's some that their practices are not the best. Obviously, Secondhand wonderful, but Berserk is good. And they have very cool stuff, very cool looking stuff. $100 gift voucher, guys. 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Epic.
1: Get yourself rugged up.
0: Death's Head Hawk Moth plush. Oh my god, are you kidding me?
1: Mad, I want
0: to
1: read one.
0: I'm mad at... I'll give it to you. Line box and lots more. I'm kind of really mad at myself that I did not sign up for that now.
1: No, you're going to get the tattoo.
0: I better win.
1: You are. Do I get to read one?
0: Of course.
1: Yay! Individual sub prizes. Okay, I'll read a few now because you've done a few. You can get the TTB Fitness Pack. That's 3 months of gym membership at TTB. You can get beer for a year from Blind Boy Brewing Co. A brilliant...
0: Sign me up!
1: Brilliant local brewing co. Blind Boy Brewing.
0: I think
1: you
0: I
1: get a carton of beer every month.
0: I think I know which one Georgie's going to pick.
1: That's good. 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
0: Very cool. Yeah, for our lovely blue collars, don't forget the shoes. Now, me, my manifestation. Thrill House Tattoo Voucher, $500.
1: Don't go in the drawer for that one. That one's for Cass.
0: Yeah, no one else is allowed to go in the drawer.
1: Don't go in the drawer for it.
0: Cass needs this, okay? I am itching for it. I'm itching. I would do well with it. I apologize. My nose is really blocked.
1: Do you want me to take it? Do you want me to take it?
0: No, I'm okay. You're good? My nose, I'm recovering from being sick, and I'm sure you can hear it.
1: We know.
0: Excuse you. Anywho, I'll get something pretty, guys. Like, it won't be anything... Obviously, Thrill House will do a great job regardless, but some people... No, I'm going to be nice. Anywho, super sub only prize. This one...
1: Yeah, this one's for our big super
0: this
1: subs.
0: This one for the people that
1: that's
0: we
1: $500
0: so
1: subscriptions, and
0: people
1: we love
0: people that put their name on the wall.
1: Give me the list.
0: To consume Valve discography pack.
1: That's good.
0: Consume / Valve record and CD pack. Over 60 releases, guys.
1: That's very, very
0: 60,
1: good.
0: 60. And I looked at the photo of it, and it is truly like 60 CDs of vinyl. It's crazy. Plus all the regurgitated T-shirts from over 20 years of touring.
1: That's every one of their tour T-shirts. So if you missed one in the 90s, this is that's never coming back to you except for this opportunity.
0: So.
1: It's huge.
0: / support. You know the drill.
1: You know
0: Hop on there. Select
1: We've
0: super.
1: Said it.
0: Get your name written on the wall. We worship you.
1: We
0: love
1: do.
0: You.
1: Is that all for now?
0: There's one more. This is all for individuals, by the way. We should clarify. This one is also awesome. I don't know if any of our dear listeners enjoy Burlesque or Cabaret. I do. Strut and Fret West End Electric Double Pass. 18+. Keep that in mind. Two, VIP, very important per subscriber, tickets to Blanc de Blanc Encore at the West End Electric on 11th of October, and, same prize, two tickets to Comedy Electric at the West End Electric on 16th of October. Guys.
1: That sounds like a good day.
0: Guys, what a wonderful day. Get
1: sounds
0: on
1: like
0: there.
1: A lovely time.
0: Get on
1: had.
0: There.
1: All right.
0: These are all... I'm actually... Oh,
1: seething.
0: These are incredible
1: seething
0: prizes.
1: The
0: these are lovely, beautiful. Very, very happy. Very pleased.
1: Very happy. Happy jam.
0: I'm going to get us onto a little bit more music. Now, we're going to have next up Wednesdays at the Waterloo by Lottie McLeod. And we're going to be here. We're going to be here. We're going to... As I don't know. Are you lying in bed? Are you an insomniac? I am. I understand. Are you getting ready for work? Are you coming home from work?
1: Good luck.
0: Are you at work? You might be.
1: Have a good time.
0: We appreciate the people that work through the night. It used to be me, and it is not easy. I see you. I'm holding space for you. I'm holding space for the lyrics of Defying Gravity right now.
1: I didn't know that. I didn't know that was happening.
0: Anyway, yeah. Love, LOL, lots of love.
1: Who said this?
0: Me. Me.
1: Move on.
0: Jeez,
1: move on. What am I hearing?
0: We're Dirty Laundry. You're on 4ZZZ. I already said it.
1: Oh, Lottie McLeod.
0: You heard it. You're going to hear it again. Bye, Castle Lachlan. Yeah.
1: Oh, I'm getting taken away.

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1: These young urbanites have discovered uncharted activities within the sterile surroundings of the environment's original design.
0: Absolutely marvelous!
2: Four triple Z!
0: Unbelievable!

0: feeling all right.
1: Get
0: this man behind some podcast equipment right now.
2: Me?
0: Yes.
2: Why?
0: The thing. You know?
2: No.
0: No? Because you were just saying... Okay. Anyway. Jeez. Tough crowd. All right. That was...
2: Go from the top, folks. We're Dirty Laundry. We like doing changing things up and keeping you on your toes. So I actually don't know which order we're going to go in. Sometimes we don't even say it.
0: Yeah.
2: All
0: right. We started off with Wednesdays at the Waterloo.
2: That's true.
0: Lottie McLeod.
2: I'm going to pull it up, but Lottie McLeod is on a tour, possibly now. As part of the release of their new album, EP, titled The Boat House. Here we go, I've got it. Perfect. They're doing three shows as part of this tour, very close together. Wow, they're all in 3 days. It's tour, more like a weekend. What?
0: Just keep going.
2: That makes no sense.
0: Just keep going.
2: Okay. The important thing to you folks is that they are playing... on October the 10th in Meanjin, Brisbane, at Season 3 Artspace. It is an all-ages gig. I cannot see who the support acts are, but it's going to be a beautiful time knowing Lottie. That's going to be a really great performance. I'm going to that. I have tickets for that. So come and join me. Tickets are on sale at Humanitix. Find it.
0: Off you go. Right now. After that, we had Bright Star by Sarah Irvine. That's a new one. Spell by, I apologize, I don't know if it's Pippin or Pipin.
2: I'm going to go Pippin.
0: I think Pippin. Pippin's cute. Who she has been making waves a little bit since 2020. Has played with some great acts like Ballpark Music. Then Bitter Start by Sunsick Daisy. Song to the Siren by This Mortal Coil with Tim Buckley.
2: Featuring. Oh, no, sorry. It's a cover. It's a cover of a Tim Buckley song.
0: Okay.
2: Yeah, so I chucked that one in. So, Song to the Siren. Cass, do you know Cocteau Twins?
0: I do know things.
2: Okay, well, you would recognise that voice as being the voice of Elizabeth Fraser, the singer of Cocteau Twins. So, This Mortal Coil is a collective group of 4AD being a music label.
0: Mm-hmm.
2: 4AD musicians at the time. And they were all asked to come and contribute to, like, a couple songs each for this compilation record, which was basically to advertise the bands that 4AD had. Because, like, the bigger acts would, of course, draw attention to their songs.
0: Yes.
2: And thus support the smaller acts that were also on those songs.
0: Oh, awesome.
2: So Elizabeth Fraser sang on two songs, Kangaroo and their cover of the Tim Buckley song, Song to the Siren. And it's really lovely.
0: Beautiful.
2: And I got a nice surprise last Thursday when I was at Massive Attack and she was there performing.
0: Yeah.
2: It was amazing.
0: I did see videos of that.
2: She sings with Massive Attack.
0: Yeah.
2: And she sang that cover just out of nowhere. And I was like, my mind was blown.
0: Very happy for you. Not jealous.
2: Anyway, continue.
0: Very gracious. No, it looked amazing. And then we finished that one up with A Hard Day's Night by the Hoodoo Gurus. Now, Lachlan, tell me why we're playing this song.
2: We're playing that song. That was a little teaser. A little teaser ahead of this tiny little bracket of Beatles cover songs by mostly Australian artists. We've got one more in there. So pretend, if you will, use your powerful imagination, because I know you've all got one, because you're all amazing people. You're all real. I can tell that. Use your imagination and pretend you didn't just hear the Hoodoo Gurus and you're about to hear the Hoodoo Gurus. And now jump forward, like clench and jump forward 3 minutes. And wow, this is an amazing bracket of four songs.
0: That's right.
2: That's definitely not actually going to be three.
0: That's right. Now, before we hop into that, a reminder. It's now 5:09 in the morning. A lot more people begin to arise, start their day, have their coffee or matcha or tea or just water, don't know.
2: Get some water in you.
0: I love my hot drinks, personally. But as you wake up today on this fine Monday morning, ask yourself as you listen, what shall I do today to give back? You know?
2: Yeah.
0: Maybe a gratitude journal. It's very good for you to do that. But if you're grateful for 4ZZZ, or you are grateful for dirty laundry, God forbid, or you are grateful for community, radio, either or both, then you should consider subscribing this wonderful Radiothon. Radiothon is very important to the station for a number of reasons. It's our annual sub drive, the big one. There's prizes to be won. Very cool prizes. We read out some of them. There is a warm and a glow to be gained, as always. And there is the truly undying appreciation of everyone at the station and everyone that has a connection to the station or everyone that the station means something to. It starts at $40 for a basic concession, guys. If you're under 18 and you're awesome and for some reason awake at 5 o'clock on a Monday, $25.
2: You can be hard-working.
0: That's like a solid meal at GYG. If you skip that, you can get a little sub card. And our appreciation, and help us keep going.
2: Hey,
0: help us have another 51 years.
2: You know what's better than a meal at GYG? A warm in a glow that's not from 4 deep of the bag chips that they give you.
0: Yeah.
2: Skimp ya.
0: And B, is better anyway.
2: All the beautiful little merits, the discounts.
0: That's right. Yes.
2: You're making an investment not only in this building and us and all the beautiful people around us, but also yourself if you're very smart with your community.
0: This is true.
2: You can get 10% off all around. You can get free items. You can get cheaper tickets to things.
0: And it's actually, like, everywhere.
2: Yeah. What was it? R&R Barbecue yesterday was half price if you were a sub.
0: That's
2: right. So
0: $10
2: off. So, hear me out. If you have a basic or concession sub, $40, and you go to 4 or 5 gigs a year where you're flashing your sub card and getting discounts, you're making money!
0: Yeah. I despise the concept of girl math on basic principle, but this is Zed math.
2: This is real. And it works.
0: And it works. And it's important to us, personally and broadly. I'm going to go ahead and speak for other people, which normally you shouldn't do, but I feel like it's fine here. Zed is important for a lot of reasons, whether it be a safe space, whether it be for a career, whether it be for relationships, whether it be for music, whether it be for politics, whether it be for activism, whether it be for journalism, whether it be for news, any reason. There's a lot of reasons. Mine is a mix of most of them. It's a beautiful third space. It's a beautiful community with beautiful people doing beautiful work. And we love that, and I think we need that right now.
2: Mm-hmm.
0: And if you need that too, you know where to go. That beautiful website, 4zzz.org.au/support. You know it. We all know it. Come in person during office hours if you wish. 10 to 6 on a weekday. Someone will be at the desk. Someone will be at the phone. Maybe you want to say hi.
2: Yeah,
0: do it. Say hello.
2: Go on. There you are.
0: 10 to 2 on weekends. We would appreciate it. Everyone would appreciate it. And it's just a good time. And, like, I joke about the warm in a glow, but it actually does feel so lovely to know that you're giving back to a community where we basically just want to give. That's why we do it. We are here voluntarily. Everyone's a volunteer. We're here for passion. We're here for love and friendship and joy. And I was saying before, I hate the term whimsy because people are using it as an adjective. And I think that's the least whimsical thing you could do. I think it's pretty whimsical to donate or to sub. Yeah, and if you don't have the money for a sub, that's okay. Buy a pin. They're like $10.
2: They're cool.
0: Like $10. Buy a t-shirt, which is actually the same price as a sub. So do with that information what you will.
2: All right. And on that note,
0: we're going to go back to
2: after begging for your help. I'm going to hand over to John Farnham.
0: And we're going to pretend this is a 4-song bracket. Jump forward is beautiful.
2: And jump forward. And oh my god, Cass, press the thing. You've clenched. You've done so well.
0: I'm
2: going to
0: play
2: it
0: to stop him from saying clench.
2: No, and I'm going to jump foot on. Oh my god.
1: How does it happen? You can get it walking. You can get it talking. You can feel it coming on around 17 past four. The feeling you get when you just can't handle anything anymore. You can get it dancing. You can get it when you're going to town. Matter of fact, I've got it right now. And that sort of thing needs a long, hard listen. And the thing you listen to is Triple Z. 4 Triple Z. A long, hard listen.

0: Ducks love bread.
1: What a life. Floating in this lake and human families feeding us bread like royalty.
2: Yeah, I'm getting a bit of duck fat, though.
0: You know, families feed ducks bread all weekend, 9 to 5. Both polluting the lake's water and feeding the eels as well.
1: Yeah, this is the life.
2: Hey, what's that lurking below? Jeez, that eel is huge!
0: Ducks can lose their legs to large eels. And besides, bread isn't good for a duck's health. So if you want to feed the ducks, bring some peas, carrots, or alfalfa sprouts instead. And for heaven's sake, feed them on land. Be a responsible fellow Earth friend.
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1: Quack, quack, quack. 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

0: Welcome back, beautiful people. You are listening to 4ZZZ's Dirty Laundry at a ripe 5:28 a.m. with Cass and Lachlan. Still here.
1: Sure is. We made it through. We're seeking our last half hour. We're almost there.
0: Yes. Yes, we are.
1: And that last little four-song set.
0: Four. Definitely not four. Three. It was four. Okay? Yes. Thank you. I've never heard of gaslighting. It's not real. You're crazy. Now, they were the beautiful, beautiful sounds of my lovely Nina Simone. And that was My Sweet Lord live. Fantastic song. Big fan. It feels hopecore.
1: Yeah, a cover, of course, of George Harrison's song. Oh, yes. Of the Beatles, meaning that I then structured the rest of the bracket around Beatles
0: The rest of
1: covers.
0: That four-song bracket.
1: Yes, so we had, before that one, we had, I believe it was Blackbird by Katie Noonan.
0: That would be right.
1: Correct. Help by John Farnham and A Hard Day's Night by the Hoodoo Gurus.
0: That's right.
1: Yeah.
0: That's right. That was four songs. Anywho, as we are beginning to come up to the end of our show today, and as the world begins to wake up, the sun will probably, hopefully, maybe be rising before too long. Yeah. I think it's probably about a crisp 12 degrees right now. Can you fact check that?
1: I can.
0: Which is a nice, refreshing way to start your morning. I know I just said this just before, but speaking of hopecore, there is nothing more hopecore than subbing to 4ZZZ during this here radiothon. I keep pushing it because it keeps staying important. We make so much of our revenue to continue providing the best music and news and community and gigs that we can for you during Radiothon. Again, I subbed just before and I already feel cooler. My skin is clearing as we speak.
1: You did. You booked yourself in for another year. We had another beautiful anonymous sub around the same time.
0: Yes.
1: So we're feeling very lucky to have you all along with us on that journey for what is our first Radiothon
0: that we've
1: as the Dirty Laundry crew.
0: Yeah. Georgie's here in spirit. I think we should play another little...
1: Do we have another?
0: We have many, and I of forgot. That's my bad. But we can always play more next week.
1: I think we're getting a transmission in. Yeah, you're getting a message.
0: Yeah, I think...
1: Someone from Echoland who sounds like they were a bit hungover
0: for
1: this tonight.
0: Human cannonball sounds fun. You ready? Transmission from an alien right here, right now.
2: Shot out of a freaking cannonball. I don't even know what to say right now.
1: Wow. And that was their last words.
0: We'll play her final thoughts, shall we?
1: Yeah, let's play
0: I think that'll be...
1: As a send-off from Georgie before we go into a couple more songs.
0: It is such a shame that she did run away and join that monastery, but I can't blame someone for finding themselves. You know, I'm very happy for her. She shaved her head and all.
3: I am now safe in my home. But the fireworks, they were magnificent. They were actually really good. I think that they were the best fireworks show that the Ekka has ever done, or that I have ever seen, and I've been going since I was a little girl. A little gargoyle, if you will. One thing about the fireworks show, though, was there was a technical difficulty with the kite. There were these, like, kites that were meant to be flown around, and one of them couldn't get off the ground. I think maybe they were tangled or something, so people had to come in, and there was only one kite out. And then that kite came down, and then it was just lights. Like, there was no fireworks, there were no fire or anything. It was just a bunch of lights and some music for, like, 30 seconds. So I don't know if they were, like, planning on having both those kites fly around for a bit longer, or I don't know, but the transition was very weird. It was a bit off-putting. So it took me out of it a bit, but they really brought it back. That fireworks show was amazing. It was great. And
1: gosh.
3: But after that, pretty much everyone that was like a family cleared out, which was like 8 p.m. There are still a bunch of like places that are open until 9, and then the rides are open until later. So honestly, if you want to go to the Ekka, I would say do all the games and like see the animals and go to the pavilions before you go to the fireworks show, then afterwards go on the rides, because there'll be like shorter lines so you can go on more, and I think it's also cooler at night because they all light up. But I think my Ekka run was a success, and I do like it. Only note was it was very crowded, and I think maybe if you have trouble with crowds and loud noises, maybe it's not for you. Or

0: pages of prizes keep going. So people, if you're interested in anything, if these tickle your fancy, please, please, please check out the info in more depth.
1: But remember,
0: stay away from the tattoo.
1: You can't pick the tattoo voucher. That's mine.
0: Going for that.
1: You can't have it. It
0: wouldn't be worth it.
1: I will cry and scream on air.
0: Go get it.
1: So anyway, everything else,
0: put yourself in the race.
1: Go sub, go pick a prize, try and win it.
0: Put yourself in the race.
1: Take it away, Lachlan.
0: What about a strut and fret West End electric double pass?
1: I already read that one.
0: Did you?
1: Yes.
0: For the Blung to Blung Encore?
1: Yes, I did.
0: Well, it's worth reading again, I would say.
1: Okay.
0: There's two VIP tickets to Blung to Blung Encore at West End Electric on 11th of October and two tickets to Comedy Electric at the West End Electric on 16th of October. I reckon those are worth reading again, Cass.
1: What? You want me to do it for the third time?
0: No.
1: Guys, Burlesque is awesome and West End is awesome. Can't confirm.
0: There are two under 18 prizes for the individual prize packs that you can go in the draw for. If you take an under 18 subscription, which is only $25,
1: find
0: that one at fourzz.org.au/support. And you could go in the running for the Woods Music Acoustic Pack, which includes one Yamaha acoustic guitar.
1: Kachar.
0: And one Washburn banjo. I can't find another word for banjo, so we're just going kachar and banjo, courtesy of Woods Music. Or, I mean, this one's just too good to pass
1: this
0: up.
1: This one...
0: I want to get it... can I get a backwards fake ID to make me under 18? Is that
1: possible?
0: I'm
1: going to go... Like, you know how underage kids ask adults to buy them alcohol?
0: I'm going to get some underage kid to buy me a subscription to get the Rocking Horse Records pack. $400 voucher from Rocking Horse Records. I cannot think of a better way to spend my day, personally.
1: I genuinely cannot come up with... you know what? Actually, you know what would be better? Tattoo and then spend $400
0: double
1: on Rocking
0: date
1: Horse.
0: Double date.
1: The best CD.
0: Double date it.
1: Oh, my God. I love...
0: That's awesome.
1: You know, when I still lived on the Gold Coast, I used to come up to Brisbane
0: just to go
1: to Rocking Horse.
0: That's so valid. So, I did the same in Ipswich.
1: I got this, like, there was a run of Green Day's 21st Century Breakdown album that came in, a special edition case with, like, a special book and everything. And I got that from there. And it was my prized possession, and then it got super water damaged. And I'm so mad about it.
0: That's unlucky.
1: Anyway, I don't care.
0: So get on out there. If you are a solo artist or in a band, there are also prize packs for... that are catered towards you, so please check those out. Those subs, the solo and band ones, are really invaluable to you as a creator of art in Meganjin, Mianjin, Brisbane. And they're also very well priced for you. Solo artist subscription, $85, and you get marketing and an easy access into AirPlay. What could be better than your job being done for you?
1: And also, like, we love you here. That is why we want to play you. We want you to be heard.
0: I was just talking to Cass in the break. We were talking about, like, all the new songs that we're playing. And reading into, like, the bios about each artist. And I'm going, Cass is doing the page up. I go, do you know anything about this person? I'm like, no. I found it yesterday and listened to it and I fell in love with it and I put it in the playlist. I know nothing about them. I've never seen them. They're dead new. And that's the beauty of it, is that it's all at my fingertips there, thanks to 4ZZZ subscriptions and the beautiful music department here, who are only kept afloat by your subscriptions. And it makes my world of music so much more expansive and exactly what I want people to feel in the community, is that their local music scene is much more expensive than it seems.
1: Yeah.
0: And that's
1: absolutely
0: the way I can.
1: Because everyone started somewhere, except industry plants. But with a few exceptions. Guys, we love live music. We love new music. We love local music. One of my favorites is going to be coming up. I have played this every single week since we found it. I'll talk about that in a little bit. Now?
0: We'll get into the music. We don't want to play that song, but it's in this bracket. Because we love music, you love music. You're on 4ZZZ Radio 102.

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1: button. Oh, wait.
2: What?
1: Quick shout out. I want to give a quick shout out. Jasper Addison just texted in.
2: True.
1: Morning Dirty Laundry, let's go graveyard. Shameless plug here. Guys, Jasper's awesome, and he has his first show tomorrow. Same time as us.
2: It's called
1: another graveyard guy. It's the West Line, and it's targeted to the suburbs, to the West, if you're from Ippy, like Lachlan here or Jasper.
2: I'm keen.
1: If you're from Toowoomba, if you're a little bit rural, this is for you. And he's going to bring the energy tomorrow, and he's going to do fantastically.
2: He will. Dirty Laundry are behind you, Jasper.
1: That's right.
2: You got this.
1: He's a lovely chap. And now, on that note, we can fade out and I will play you some music. You're listening to Dirty Laundry on 4ZZZ.

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1: Can you read the first bit before you get to the lineup, please?
0: Just read That Sound over the fence?
1: Yeah, just slow it down a bit as well.
0: That Sound over the fence returns and is back to the Bolo for 2026. Exploring the great...

0: There's going to be some foul language coming up. Tune out now if you cannot deal.
1: So,
2: Cass,
1: what was that?
2: Grandmama.
1: Must have been the wind.
2: Yeah. Anyway, we're going to be saying goodbye, good morning, good night, good evening for the last time today, for the last time this radiothon from the Dirty Laundry crew, Georgie's presence as well, stinking up the room with us. It's been a great session, great 4 hours. We've been loving it, and we're almost there till six when we hand over to Nick and Suffering Jukebox.
1: A fantastic show.
2: So hang around.
1: We've been very lucky, grateful, excited for our first Radiothon show, and I've had a lot of fun tonight. And just remember, guys, I'm sure Nick will give you some more details, but it's very easy to sub, and it will only improve your life. Really, that is the crux of it. Keeps us independent, keeps you feeling good. Huzzah.
2: Dead set. Yeah.
1: Jasper just said, don't play DJ Khaled in the last 15 minutes of the show.
2: Oh.
1: Wasn't planning on it, buddy, no, but okay. Thank you.
2: Thank you for letting us know.
1: We're such independent community radio, and that's why we're playing DJ Khaled.
2: Fiercely.
1: Fierce is fierce, honey, fierce and honey, fierce. We are fierce.
2: Purr.
1: No, it's been a great show. Yes. We'll see you. We'll
2: be here next week, we'll as per
1: be
2: usual.
1: Be present. We hope you have a lovely rest of your week, a lovely rest of your radiothon. There's only ever more to go to. There's only ever more to experience. We love you. We hope that you love us, dear listeners. Go sub. Get that in a glow. We have two more songs coming up before Nick takes over.
2: We do, shall I? We've got
1: Girls on Pills by The Droids.
2: Which is a cover / parody of Duran Duran's Girls on Film. This one needs a content and language warning.
1: Which was what I accidentally pressed play on, so my apologies.
2: Just to get you super ready for the bad content. And then we're going to go out with Love Will Tear Us Apart by Joy Division.
1: But at 4ZZZ, love will bring us together, and that's why you should go and subscribe. We are Dirty Laundry.
2: All right.
1: We are Dirty Laundry. Great. And you are listening.

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She's falling. 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The diving man's coming up from there, 'cause the crowd will love pulling Dolly by the hair. By the hair. And she wonders how she ever got here.

fire. Take one last glimpse to the night. I'm holding close, I'm holding bright, holding tight. Give me shudders in a whisper. Take me till I'm shooting up like a star.

Suffering Jukebox on 4ZZZ acknowledges the traditional custodians of the land on which we broadcast, the Turrbal and Yagara peoples. We pay our respects to elders past and present and acknowledge that sovereignty was never ceded. 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

Hey there, it's Robert from 4ZZZ's Friday Morning Show, This. And it's Radiothon. Who'd have thought? 50 years since 1975, 4ZZZ, still fiercely independent. 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Just

0: That was Wilco right there with a track called Monday off their 1996 record titled Being There. Play that one because, of course, it is Monday. 6:05 on your Monday morning, the 10th of August. You're listening to Suffering Jukebox with me, Nick Steffen, here on 4ZZZ 102.1 FM. And as you are probably aware right now, dear listeners, it is Radiothon 2026. Celebrating the fact that 4ZZZ is fiercely independent. Going to talk a little bit more about that in a second, but before I do, want to thank Dirty Laundry for their 4 hours of service. Coming in with that much energy at 2 o'clock on a Monday morning is no mean feat, but they do it every single week and it's always a fantastic show. Today was absolutely no exception. Also want to pay my respects to the First Nations people that own the lands that I am currently broadcasting from. 4ZZZ broadcasts from the Turrbal and Yagara and Ugarapul lands here in Meanjin. I want to acknowledge that their sovereignty over those lands was never ceded, that this always was and always will be Aboriginal and Torres Strait Islander lands. Now, it's great to be here in Z Towers on the first Monday of Radiothon. It's been a pretty epic campaign so far. There's been a lot of fun stuff going on in the community. Obviously, over the weekend, we had a heap of great events. We had bus tours, we had bushwalks, we had cracked rhinestones, and we had rock and roll barbecues. Now, if you got along to any of those, you will know that they were an excellent time. Everybody had fun, and the spirit of Radiothon was just truly felt by all. But hey, what is Radiothon? If you're unfamiliar, Radiothon is our biggest annual subscriber drive. It accounts for a huge portion of the station's annual funding. And if you also didn't know, subscriptions themselves count for about 40% of the station's overall funding. It's through subscriptions and people subscribing to the station that allows us to be an independent organisation. 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But that is what you're supporting when you support 4ZZZ, and that is why it is important that you do support 4ZZZ if you are a listener who enjoys great radio. And I'm going to tell you a little bit more about the various ways that you can subscribe, things like that, some of the prizes that you can get throughout Radiothon 2026. I'm going to be talking a lot about Radiothon, so do prepare yourselves, listeners, for the next 3 hours of radio, because I'm going to be rolling through here until 9 o'clock. If you're wondering what the weather is doing this morning, currently 15 degrees out there. It's pitch black, so I can't really see what it looks like, but I can see from the weather forecast that we're going to be heading for a shower today. A little bit later, maybe, so it might get a bit wet. Take your umbrella if you haven't left the house yet. And what else did I want to talk about? Obviously, the fact that it is Radiothon. And look, anyone who listens to the show on a regular basis will know that I don't play a huge amount of requests, but if I get 10 subscribers on today's show, I just need 10 over 3 hours, not asking too much. I will do an all-request show next week, so I will literally come in with nothing, and I will let you, the listeners, dictate what I play. So get subscribing for zzz.org.au/support. That is the best way that you can subscribe to this station. Get that sublight flashing. I want to see it go off pretty much for the whole 3 hours that I'm in here. And if I hit 10 or more subs, I will play nothing but requests next week. Literally, you text in, you ask for a song, I play it. I have no control over the playlist next week. It's going to be great. Let's make it happen. And we've already got a subscriber right now, someone who wants to take away all of my control of the playlist next week. I don't have a name, so you must be an anonymous sub, but I tip my hat to you, anonymous sub. Let's keep it going. That's one. We need 9 more. And if you want to text in, 0420-626-733. But it is time for the Monday Morning Mood Lifter.
1: Maybe it's Monday.

0: say it's Monday in there. Is it Monday out here too?
1: It's just another manic Monday.
2: So yeah, here's a little song to buoy your spirits, get the blood pumping and get you moving on a Monday. 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

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It is the 10th of August, which means that it is Radiothon here at 4ZZZ. My name is Nick Steffen, pronouns are he, him, and you're listening to my show called Suffering Jukebox, which is going to be rolling through here at Z Towers until 9 o'clock. Very, very excited to be here, playing you a bunch of tunes. I got some great interviews lined up throughout the day, which I'm going to talk about in a second. But before I talk about that, I want to say we just listened to Clam with a new single called Rats. They have a new album coming out a little bit down the line. It's going to be called, I've got it written down here somewhere, End in Glue. It's going to be out on the 18th of October. And at the top, we had our Monday morning mood lifter here on Suffering Jukebox with Body Types' song Planet 8 off their fantastic recent album, which is called Tally. You can find that one in all the usual places. Now, today's show, I've got three interviews, actually, three massive interviews. They're actually all quite short interviews, but, you know, it's exciting to have people on here to talk about the power of community radio during Radiothon. The first interview is a pre-recorded interview I did a couple of weeks ago with the local guitar drone duo Freya. They're going to talk about their music and also why community radio is so important. And if you're a fan of heavy music, like I know a lot of the people that do tune into this show regularly are, that is going to be the bracket for you, because there's some great songs lined up around that, as well as some discussion with the band themselves. I've also got a quick interview. I'm going to be calling up Al Carlson down in Nam. He is a musician. Obviously, you would know Al Carlson's music, released a fantastic album last year called The OC Spray, but he's also a broadcaster on Triple R and a lover of community radio. So we're going to talk a little bit about why independent media and community radio in particular is so important and why you should support it. I'm also going to talk to Leon from the local band Leaker a little bit later on. Leaker are going to be playing That Sound Over the Fence, and I know that they're also big community radio fans. They're on right here, right now, just a couple of weeks ago, showing their love for 4ZZZ. So you got all that to look forward to on today's show. If you want to text in 0420 626733. And a reminder, if you subscribe during this show by heading to 4zzz.org.au/support, if I get to 10 subs by 9 o'clock, I am going to do an all-request show next week, which means I will come in with no songs and you, the listeners, will tell me what to play. So let's see that sublight flash. We've already had one this morning. 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Subscribe during Radiothon and keep 4ZZZ fiercely independent. There's a many different tiers that you can subscribe as, and most of them come with a tax-deductible portion, but if you're under 18, it's only $25. Pets are also $25. A basic or a concession will only set you back $40, and a full is $80. A passionate is $140, and it comes with a T-shirt and a tote bag with this year's Radiothon artwork by the wonderful Will Johnston. Super subs are $500. You get the same T-shirt and tote and a limited edition pin, plus your name on the wall downstairs. Solo artists are $85. Bands are $160. Community organisations are also $160. And businesses are solo artists are 85, bands are 160, community organizations are 160, and businesses are 250. And each one of them comes with a week-long live read, week-long community notice campaign. And we've just had another subscriber. Thank you to Patrick from Bundamba for keeping 4ZZZ fiercely independent. But we're going to go to another song now. This is Over the Range by local ambient act Crying the Heavy Light.

foolish maiden, wandering eye. I've never been over the moon.

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0: Condor's youth service is Queensland's leading LGBTQIAP plus sister girl and brother boy youth organisation, and we aim to create a safe and inclusive environment. We have drop-in spaces in the valley for all queer and gender diverse young people aged 12 to 24.
1: It happens every Monday from 3 to 5pm. 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
0: At Open Doors, our motto is Pride for Life. We look forward to seeing you there. 4ZZZ cares about our communities.

That was Silver Circus right there with a brand new track called Under Your Skin. And that comes off of a recent EP that came out called The Bones of You. Fantastic local band, fantastic band, packed full of Zed lovers. Love Silver Circus, and it's a great record that you should go and check out. Before Silver Circus, we had Crying the Heavy Light. That is the name of the band, and the track was called Over the Range. Comes from a double A-side single, which the B-side is Raining Pleasure, or the second A-side, I should say, is Raining Pleasure. And that came out on 4000 Records about a week or so ago. 4000 Records is run by the fantastic John Russell, who is also huge, huge Zed supporter. A lot of love for the station, and I have to say, I have a lot of love for 4000 Records and everything that they do. So you could do a lot worse than checking out that new track called Over the Range from Crying in the Heavy Light. And you may as well poke around and have a look at the rest of what 4000 Records has to offer, because there's always something interesting coming out. John also operates the Brisbane Music Graveyard, which features a lot of old, forgotten, and just, you know, underappreciated Brisbane music from 70s, 80s, 90s to now. And the proceeds from any purchase on that website go to 4ZZZ. So fantastic cause, and huge thanks to John for that initiative. 6:32 on your Monday morning, and you're listening to Suffering Jukebox here with me, Nick Steffen. It is Monday the 10th of August, and we are in the midst of Radiothon. If you want to text in and say g'day, 0420 626 733. But most importantly, if you want to subscribe and support the station, you can head to our website for zzz.org.au/support. I've already had two subscribers since the show started at 6 a.m. And if I get 10 or more subs today, next week's show is going to be a complete request show, which means you text in, you tell me to play a song, I play the song. That's the way it works. I have no control over the playlist. It's going to be a fun little experiment, something I've never tried before. Let's make it happen. Get the sublight flashing for zzz.org.au/support. There's a lot of reasons for subscribing, but primarily one of the ones is to support independent media, because we support independent artists, independent causes, and it's a place where you can hear things that you're not going to hear anywhere else. And that's kind of like my next guest, who I'm going to play a pre-recorded interview that I did about a week ago with Amy and Casey from the local drone duo Freya. They really play guitar, drone music that is predominantly improvised. They're fantastic live if you haven't seen them, and they've got a great album out called Yamabiko, which is a document of one of their early live performances at Black Bear Lodge. But we're going to talk a little bit about their music, we're going to talk a little bit about community radio, but I'm just going to start the interview right now, and then we'll be hearing a little bit more music in a sec. 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You're listening.

0: Yeah, how did it form? I think Freya is initially derived from some of the work I was doing in my visual art practice, where there would be like a sound component of a visual art installation. And then Casey came into the picture, and she's a great musician, and she was really interested in finding something we could do together, and we started exploring what that might be. And in the past, in my solo work, the sound element I was doing live with guitar was accompanied by like an Ableton session where I could kind of orchestrate bits, change bits around, but it still had a kind of on-rails nature. But we've always loved free jazz, kind of super exploratory, improvised music. And so, with the two of us playing together, we were like, okay, could we do something where there's no computer, no laptop on the stage, and it's totally happening in the moment, in free time? So, yeah, that was where it began. Yeah. What about inspirations?
1: I mean, inspirations is such a funny one because there is a distinct inspiration, which is the first sort of the first association we get with our music, which, you know, we don't dislike it, but it's sung. It's quite funny because when you have sort of a guitar duo working with, you know, kind of big monolithic walls of feedback, of course, you're going to get that association. That wasn't really what we were listening to or thinking about when we started sort of pulling Freya, you know, the whole kind of project together. I think, you know, on top of sort of the influences Amy was mentioning, I think at the time I was listening to mostly like movie soundtracks, kind of Clint Mansell and Colin Stetson, and even just like Trent Reznor as well. And I was thinking about these big sort of cinematic accompanying pieces where it kind of like really the music captures like a moment or an event, or, you know, and it kind of tells the story. And that was kind of like really what I was thinking when we started writing music together.
0: Yeah, and the sun stuff is super cool. You know, we
1: Oh,
0: love
1: yeah.
0: that stuff. But I think when we're making music and playing it together, we're more thinking of maybe a few levels up, who inspired them and who inspired them. Like Alice Coltrane, Miles Davis's electric era work, and more contemporary artists like Tim Hecker, people like that. So,
2: You're a band after my own heart, that's for sure. It's like name check so many of my favorite artists. And I have to say, if you're going to be compared to something, it's a lot worse than you can be compared to a sun.
0: No, yeah, sure.
1: Yeah, exactly. I mean, that's such a good point as well.
2: I think one of the other things too is I know that there's a heavy sort of leaning on improvisation and all of that sort of stuff. When you prepare for a show, I did actually see you live a couple of nights ago. It was the 31st over at Season 3. Excellent show. How much work goes into each performance? Do you kind of come up with a rough idea or like a starting point and an end point, and then you kind of see what happens in the middle? Or I'd love to know a little bit more about the process.
1: Yeah, I mean, that's largely it. Everything is kind of built around some movements that are predefined in terms of their general structure. So mainly, you know, key and some progressions. But everything else is largely left up to chance and obviously, you know, intentional improvisation. But also just like what is working in the moment, just reading the room, seeing, you know, sometimes you can just struggle to, especially when you're working with such kind of walls of feedback, you can struggle to catch that perfect biting point, especially on like borrowed gear. So, you know, if you're finding that, you know, really manipulating, you know, the overtones of feedback and stuff like that is not really landing, you kind of have to pull something out in the moment to keep that energy going and keeping kind of momentum on the sound and not feeling like, okay, this is dragging a little bit.
0: Yeah, it's improvised around a structure, and we always have a little clock on stage, and we have on the
1: Very
0: set list kind
1: necessary.
0: of we'll spend a few, this long in this bit, this long in this bit, so we kind of know when to move on. But then what happens in those sections is responding to the moment and what's happening acoustically in the space, which is fun. Yeah,
1: Yeah,
0: and
1: I mean,
0: it's
1: it's fun and terrifying.

0: Yeah, so, something that's harder to do when you're chained to a preconceived series of things on a computer, which is what I previously did in lots of different acts. So it feels great to, yeah, be in the moment.
1: All right, well, if you're just joining, listeners, I'm currently talking to Amy and Casey from the group Freya. My name is Nick, the host of Suffering Jukebox here on 4ZZZ. Currently in the midst of Radiothon, but we're going to go to a song right now, and then we'll come back and talk about it in a second. You chose a song by Big Brave, What Is the Kindest Way to Leave? And it's off their new album, In Grief or in Hope. So we're going to listen to that, and we'll come back and talk about it in a second.
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0: 6:48 on your Monday morning. 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And this morning on Suffering Jukebox, if I get 10 subs or more, I'm going to turn next week's show into a total request show, which means you text in and you tell me what it is that you want to hear. I come in completely unprepared and we just see where the morning takes us. But there's a little bit more interview to go. I'm going to be playing the pre-record with Amy and Casey from Freya and then one of their tracks after this. Suffering Jukebox with me, Nick Steffen. You're tuned in to 4ZZZ and it is currently the midst of Radiothon. If you have not subscribed yet, you can do so by going to 4ZZZ.org.au/support. But I'm joined in studio by Amy and Casey from the local drone duo Freya. Thanks again for joining. And we just listened to a fantastic track from a band that's very close to my heart, Big Brave, with What May Be the Kindest Way to Leave from their In Grief or In Hope record. What is it that you two like about that band and that song or that album in particular?
1: Yeah, that record in particular is so singular. I love that the instrumentation, the elements in the mix are kind of minimal. You know, there's just a few elements you can name, but the how the sound is being made is so abstracted. Like, I don't feel like you can totally comprehend, like, okay, it's this chord, now it's this chord, now it's this chord. Like, whilst, you know, it's coming from a guitar, but the way it's being processed and feels like transistors breaking down and flickering away. I just have no idea how exactly they're doing that. And it sounds incredible.
2: Yeah, I don't think I'm like a tone chaser by any measure, but I definitely find when I'm listening to Big Brave, that part of my brain being like, how exactly is that being done? Is just flickering off. You know, I've sat down before trying to work it out, running my guitar through like a SP404, you know, kind of messing with the resonance filter and getting these like definitely imitations of that sound. But it is this little mind puzzle that I've definitely kind of struggling with because it is so captivating and so unique that, it just really kind of... Yeah, sparks up something in my brain that kind of no other guitar sound has done lately.
1: Feels kind of like an impressionist painting in that the kind of fine details are kind of blurred and slightly stylized and fading into each other. You can still see what the image is, but it's its own thing.
2: Definitely.
1: Compared to a photograph. Yeah.
0: I think that's a perfect analogy, and I think you've just given your day job away as a creative arts lecturer there with the use of that, but it sums it up perfectly, I think. But speaking of albums, Yamabiko was something that you released just recently, which is a live recording of a show, I believe, at Black Bear Lodge.
2: Mm-hmm, mm-hmm. Right? Yeah.
0: Did you want to talk a little bit about that album? What was it that was about that show that felt so special that you were compelled to release it?
1: Yeah, well, we had wanted to put something out for a while because every show you do, you know, people say, oh, do you have something I can listen to? Often I feel people are saying that because shows we play, all ages shows, they might not have really heard music in that world before. And they're like, where do I find more about this? So we wanted to have some stuff out for a while. And we'd been working on trying to record our sound. And so we actually have a whole bunch of sessions that are of that Yamabiko music recorded in the box at home, with miking up amps and adding in synth layers and stuff. And they're cool, but they're definitely different to the sound of us actually performing. And given that live performance is so central to the project, the improvisation, how that all happens, we kind of, we thought, okay, it sounds good, but like it's kind of, it sounds too on the grid, you know, two to a metronome, two in the box. And so we played that show at Black Bear Lodge and Madge, the sound person, very kindly just airdropped us the multi-track stems at the end of the gig. And listening back to it, we were like, okay, if we properly mix this, this sounds way better than the, you know, 50-track complicated in-the-box version we were trying to make. And we were like, okay, well, this is the truest expression of what we're doing. So we'll just put it out.
0: I mentioned before, we are in Radiothon here at 4ZZZ. It's our big annual subscribe drive. Huge portion of the station's funding comes through this 10 days. The theme this year is fiercely independent. And I think just as a very singular band in the Meanjin sort of music scene landscape, how important is like community radio and something like 4ZZZ in assisting sort of like these scenes?
1: Yeah, I feel like everything we do is based around cultural capital, not financial capital. And 4ZZZ is similar, but obviously you need money to keep a radio station running. So Radiothon is hugely important in keeping that ecosystem that is so rich culturally going. And I don't think we're getting interviewed on any commercial stations anytime soon. So this is the place for the real interesting stuff.
2: Yeah, there's definitely a direct line between, you know, community radio and us actually being heard by people who haven't made it to our shows. It's all good and well to put our music on Bandcamp and share it, you know, on our limited social media presence, but actually getting this opportunity to have people who would never have heard of us otherwise actually hear us on 4ZZZ was pretty amazing. Like, definitely the first instance of that, I was jumping into the source on the webpage and downloading a copy of the MP3 and archiving it. Like, this is so special. This is so nice. Because I would never want to lose that.
1: Yeah. Subscribing is important.
2: It is.
0: It absolutely is. I don't want to lose it either, but obviously I am a little bit biased sitting across the desk from you. But look, Amy, Casey from Freya, thank you for joining me today on Suffering Jukebox. It's been great to chat. Love the album. Look forward to seeing you live again soon. And we're going to go with Yamabiko 2. You're listening to 4ZZZ, Suffering Jukebox, with me, Nick. Thank you to Chris from Camp Hill for subscribing. That makes three. Only seven more, and next week's show becomes a request show. You're listening to Suffering Jukebox. Here is a little bit of a spot, and then some at Yamabiko by Freya.
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That was Freya right there with Yamabiko Part 2 off of their live album Yamabiko. And obviously I played a pre-recorded interview with Amy and Casey, who make up the duo of Freya. They came in about a week or two ago now and we had a chat about the band and about the importance of community radio. Do hope you enjoyed the chat, listeners, and I want to thank Amy and Casey for their time. Now, where else but 4ZZZ Community Independent Radio are you going to hear stuff like Freya? 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You're just not going to get that anywhere else. Another reason to potentially subscribe, and I want to thank our two subscribers during that song bracket. One of you chose to remain anonymous, but another one was Astrid from Camp Hill, I believe. Arana Hill, sorry. I knew it had a hill in it. But thank you for subscribing. That's 5 subscribers so far on Suffering Jukebox. If I get 5 more, then next week's show becomes a request show. Now, that is another reason for subscribing, because if you've ever sat at home or in your car on a Monday morning and you've been listening to the music that I've been playing and you've been far out, what is Nick playing today? Why is he doing this to me? I just want to drive to work in peace. Well, now is your chance to get revenge on me, dear listeners, because you can subscribe during this show and then next week you can text in and I will play whatever it is that you ask for, whether I like it or not. It is your chance to get me back for playing a 20-minute organ drone on a Monday morning when all you want to do is listen to something that pumps you up. That's the power of community radio. I'm putting myself out there for the good of the station and for the good of the people. So make it happen. Let's turn next week into a request show. 4zzz.org.au/support. Now, there's still a lot of fun stuff to come up on the show. I've got a pretty fun playlist. Those of you who are into the heavy music, you've pretty much had your fill right now. It's kind of onward and upward. There is a sad song, but it's a really beautiful sad song, so it's not going to get us too down, I believe. But I've got an interview with Al Carlson at about 7:45, so in about a little bit over half an hour's time. And at 8:15 or so, I'm going to chat with Leon from Leaker. We're going to be talking about the importance of community radio and why you should subscribe during Radiothon. 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You can find more out about them on the website, and they're in a little drop-down box whenever you subscribe, so you can actually pick the one that you think you would like to win the most. And if you keep your fingers crossed after you subscribed, maybe you'll be the lucky winner at the end of the month. But there's also other benefits to subscribing. If you're in a band, if you're a solo artist, or if you're a business or a community organization, when you subscribe, you get a free week-long community notice campaign. And that means people like me read information out about your band, about your artist, about your business, about your community group, live to air. And I'm going to tell you a little bit now about the Fat Bastards. Hey, the Fat Bastards. So are... First release since 2020. New EP, Human Satellite. It's got 4 songs and there's no filler. We're launching the biggest Fat Bastards tour ever. 3 shows. Catch us rocking at PFR in Brisbane on August 29th, at Banshees at Ipswich on September 4th, and at Vinny's on the Gold Coast for an Arvo gig on September 12th. Fat Bastards' Human Satellite will be out soonish, and the first single, Drug Mule, drops even sooner. 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Do the right thing this Radiothon. This next track needs a language warning. It is Burner featuring Naomi by the wonderful Rebel Yell.

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Now, if we get 10 subscribers on Suffering Jukebox by the end of the program at 9 o'clock, I've already got 5 this morning. If we get 5 more, then next week's show is going to be a request show. So I will play whatever it is that you want me to play. Text it in and I will play it. I will not question it. It's going to be an experiment. It's going to be a little bit daunting, but it's also going to be a heck of a lot of fun. So let's make that happen, people. Head to 4zzz.org.au/support. Thank you to everybody that has subscribed so far. We've had subscriptions from Patrick, Chris, Astrid, and a couple of anonymous subs as well. Keep them coming. Keep the sub light flashing. Let's go. Let's do this. Now, we just listened to Panda Bear and Sonic Boom with a track called Be the Bridge off their A Question of When album. And speaking about reasons to subscribe and support community radio, that album has not been released digitally. So the only place that you can hear it is if you buy it or if you listen to a community radio station like 4ZZZ that will play the songs for you. Before Panda Bear and Sonic Boom, which, by the way, it's a project featuring Noah Lennox of Animal Collective and Pete Kemba of Spaceman 3. So pretty great pedigree there and a really, really fun song. The album's fantastic as well if you haven't heard it. And you might get to hear more of it on 4ZZZ as long as we don't disappear if you don't support us. Before Panda Bear and Sonic Boom, we had Nina Jirachi featuring Porter Robinson with I Wanna Cry, which is what I'm going to do if you don't subscribe and support the station during Radiothon. And at the top of the bracket, we had Rebel Yell featuring Naomi with the new track Burner. Really fun, dancey little segment. I think hopefully that got your blood running. 7:22 on your Monday morning. In about 20 minutes, I'm going to be chatting with Al Carlson, who is based down around Nam, Melbourne. You'd know him for his fabulous musical performances and the recent album OC Spray, but we're going to be confining our talk to the importance of community radio and why you should support it, because it is Radiothon. I do want to tell you a little bit about Jim Ottaway, though, before we get into some more music. So Jim Ottaway is an international award-winning Gold Coast musician, and he's just released his new electronic album, Treasures of Light, featuring exciting instrumental electronic music, including Berlin School and melodic electronic sub-genres. You can get Jim's CDs from Rocking Horse, or you can download them or stream them on the regular platforms. You can also check out his website, which is jimottaway.com. Jim is a proud 4ZZZ subscriber artist, and we do love him for it. So there are many ways that you can subscribe to 4ZZZ. Obviously, as an individual, we've got under 18 subs. We've got pet subs even. We've got basic or concession subs, and then we've got our full sub, which is the full rate of $80. Your basic or concession is $40. We've also got passionates at $140, supers at $500, and then your solo artist is $85, or your band is $160. Your community organization is also $160, and your business is $250. A damn fine deal, if you ask me, because you're keeping independent community media alive. But hey, I reckon it's time for a little bit more music. We're going to go to a new one from the Stubbies, which is Living the Dream, which is what I'm doing this morning here at Zed Towers. Enjoy.

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That was Mulgabor Hard Rock, a track called Stay off their album Sweet Home Mulgabor. They're a band out of central Queensland, and that record was Four Triple Z's album of the week a little while back when it was released. Really great listen, fun, hard rock and tunes, really, really fantastic stuff. Check it out if you're not familiar. Before Mulgabor Hard Rock, we had the Stubbies with Living the Dream. It's a brand new single from them, and they're a fun band. I actually don't really know too much about them. I know that they're from somewhere in Australia, but a lot of fun sort of, I guess, like jangly rock vibes. Good times. Hopefully there's an album coming out, and

0: 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I'm going to be chatting to Al Carlson in a minute after this next song bracket. We're going to be talking about the importance of community radio and why you should subscribe to 4ZZZ. But to dangle a little bit more of a carrot in front of you, dear listeners, if I get 10 subs, I've already got 5 during this show, so finishes at 9 o'clock. Then I will do an all-request show next week, which means I walk in with no songs prepared, you text me and you tell me what you want to hear and I make it happen. So 4ZZZ.org.au/support. Let's make that request show happen on Suffering Jukebox next week. It is currently 7:36 on your Monday. I hope, however you're tuning in, that you're having a great time, that you're enjoying the playlist and that you're looking forward to a fun-filled week. Quick PSA, Jimmy has texted in to say that he is unable to make the show this morning, so I am going to be doing double duties again and covering Culture Vultures for him. I have some songs lined up, so if you have any more suggestions for some great First Nations music, 0420 626 733 is the number to send those through on. A couple of people have already texted in to say... Ant-Man's texted in to say that he can't imagine a world without Zeds, and he listens to about 30 to 40 hours a week of it. So thank you for tuning in, Ant-Man, and I can't imagine a world without Zeds either. But the important thing is we don't have to imagine it, because if we subscribe, it will stick around forever. And we've had a non-sub that's texted in that say that they're going to come in and rectify their non-sub status a little bit later today, and they're going to subscribe themselves and their dog, Xena. Look forward to meeting you and Xena a little bit later, non-sub. But I reckon it is time to bring the mood down just a little bit, because it is time for this.
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0: Yep, it's time for the sad song of the week here on Suffering Jukebox. But realistically, there's not much to be sad about. And it's really just a beautiful song that has a little bit of a downbeat vibe. It's by the guest that I had on the show last week, fantastic musician by the name of Michael Beach, and it's off of his most recent live record, Live in Phoenix Central Park. This is called I'm Gonna Need Ya, and you know the drill, people. I'm gonna need you to subscribe to 4ZZZ.

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0: And it's 7:46 on your Monday morning. You're tuned into Suffering Jukebox here on 4ZZZ. We just listened to a fantastic live version of Sea Air by Ed Cooper from his Exploding Universe live album that came out a few weeks back. And before that, we had the sad song of the week with Michael Beach's I'm Gonna Need Ya off of his Live at Phoenix Central Park record. You can actually catch both of those artists up here in Meanjin on the 15th of November. They're going to be performing at the Princess Theatre. But I'm joined by phone by our Carlson, who's dialing in down in Nam. Carlson, how are you doing this morning?
1: Yeah, I'm good, mate. I'm good. I just wish I was tuned in to hear that Michael Beach.
0: He's pretty fantastic, isn't he?
1: I love him so much. Oh, yeah, he's so good. Amazing artist. I was listening to that the other day. I got one coming in the mail, but I was listening to the digital of it, and it's so good.
0: Yeah, it's a really, really beautiful record, and I'm like you. I'm waiting for mine to arrive from Poison City, but fingers crossed, maybe the mailman will drop it in this week.
1: But community radio, what a beautiful thing.
0: Absolutely, and I mean,
1: I'm lucky enough to do a bit of presenting on Triple R down here. I do a lot of fills and things like that, and it's so much fun. The community around it. And people coming together. I just love walking into the station and catching up with people.
0: And I mean, that's it. It's like, it's more than just a radio station. It's kind of like, it's a community space. I hear a lot of people say about 4ZZZ and that it's a third space. It's a safe space. It's also a fantastic opportunity to like share ideas and stuff like that with like-minded people. But I mean, you're a musician as well. And I mean, there's so many facets to community radio, but I guess what attracted you to it in the first place?
1: One of my friends, Cash Savage, was like a bit of a community radio darling. And I thought, I wouldn't mind being a community radio darling. And somehow it's kind of happened. But I guess, yeah, just the difference in music attracted me to it. I guess when I was younger, I'd listen to CDs and stuff, and then I was a tradie, and Triple M would be on, and it's just the same thing every day. And then the variety in community radio is what really dragged me across. And now it's that there's people there that I've known for 20 years, and that I'll still know in 20 years, which is pretty crazy and amazing. And yeah, that's the community side of it, I guess.
0: Yeah,
1: that's what I love.
0: It's a really beautiful thing, and I mean, it's a shame to it'd be a terrible thing to lose it. And I mean, supporting it is the best way that you can obviously do it. And what have you got to say to anybody who's on the fence about supporting community radio, whether it's 4ZZZ or Triple R or any of the fantastic community stations in their own cities?
1: Oh, support them all, but yeah, what's 4ZZZ around $80?
0: Yeah, well,
1: for the year,
0: that's right.
1: Yeah, no. That's a couple of coffees and a bit of avocado toast, and it'll keep the world moving in a positive direction, which is what we need right now, more of that. And that's what community radio does and keeps us connected. So stay connected and subscribe.
0: Absolutely. I couldn't have said it any better myself. But as a musician as well, I mean, obviously you brought out the OC Spray last year. Have you got anything else that you got lined up that's coming out this year, or any tours or shows coming up soon?
1: I am just putting the final touches on a tour that will be, I don't think it's announced, but we might as well announce it. Des Dare, who used to play in Board and now lives in the States, is coming over to do a tour. So we're going to do a bit of a tour together in October and November, and we'll be coming up there.
0: Oh, hell yeah.
1: I think we're playing Junk Bar, and then I'll be getting back to Nambour as well. I love Nambour. I love the old Ambo and Basket of Hammers, so I'll be getting back there at some stage this year when it gets a little warmer.
0: Yeah, fantastic. And I mean, speaking of community as well, they've built a fantastic little scene up there around that old Ambo Theatre, Basket of Hammers, Black Box, Bad Habit Records. They've built a really wonderful little community of like musicians and skaters and artists and stuff like that. It's a wonderful thing.
1: Yeah, I love that. The smaller stuff, and it'll just grow and grow into something that's beautiful, you know? And yeah, I played there on Halloween last year, and it was a lot of fun. Yeah. Everyone was dressed up, and there was a guy that looked and acted like Neo, and I was like, I don't know if this guy looks and acts like Neo every day or it's just today, but I'm pretty into it.
0: I'll be honest, you never really know in Nambour, that's for sure.
1: Yeah, that's what I love about it. I can't wait to get back.
0: All right, well...
1: But subscribe to 4ZZZ, people.
0: I mean, that's it, people. If myself and Al Carlson can't convince you to subscribe to 4ZZZ, I don't know what will. And as I mentioned before, if I get 10 subs during this show up until 9 o'clock, I'm going to turn next week's show into a request show. So you'll get to tell me what to play rather than me coming in and telling you what to listen to. So that's something to look forward to.
1: That sounds good.
0: All right, Carlson.
1: You might have to get one in there. You might need 9 now.
0: Yeah. All right, let's do it, people. Let's make that happen next week. And Carlson, thanks so much for talking about the importance of community radio. Looking forward to the shows in October. I can't wait to see you up here again.
1: Yeah, thanks for all the work you do and your support, mate. And thanks for 4ZZZ. And I'll see you soon, everybody.
0: Cheers, Carlson. Catch you soon. And we're going to play an Al Carlson song right now. And it's A Donk Don't Come For Free, because just like donks, community radio doesn't come for free. So make sure you do the right thing and support it. All right. Thanks again, Carlson. Have a good day, mate.
1: Cheers, mate. Bye.
2: Want a cold one?
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3: Carlson.
2: I've been looking for...
3: Nicodemus.
2: Haven't seen him around, have you?
3: You should have bought a gun instead of a beer, mate.
2: Nah. I don't need a gun. I've got a donk.
3: You've got a what?
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0: For this year's Radiothon, 4ZZZ received prizes from the following wonderful sponsors. The Tivoli and Princess Golden Ticket.
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1: Good morning, this is Sydney and Frankie with your 8 a.m. Zedlines. In local news, Queensland Deputy Premier Jared Blair is facing questions over potential conflicts of interest after approving town planning changes that could benefit a property developer who donated $50,000 to the LNP. The charges apply to land at Naramba, North Brisbane, including 23.5 hectares owned by developer David Trask. Mr. Trask has disputed any claims of conflicts of interest and says he has not discussed changes affecting his $32 million in land holdings with the state government. The state government changes introduced residential development into areas previously earmarked for enterprise and employment. Planning experts say that these changes could increase the land's value by providing greater certainty for future development. Mr. Blair's office declined to answer questions about conflicts of interest.
2: A bushfire has disabled telecommunications for thousands of people in far north Queensland, causing many to be unable to make calls, including to 000. Mapoon Aboriginal Shire Council Chief Executive Chad King was concerned with the inability to call 000 since the area is already remote and it would take a while for emergency services to reach the area. Mr. King said the council had set up additional free Wi-Fi to deal with the issue. He urged Telstra and the federal government to improve services in remote and regional areas. A federal government spokesperson said it was focused on bridging the digital divide among all Australians and had committed $68 million to initiatives aimed at closing it for First Nations people.
1: In national news, Adelaide transport officials are calling for more mindfulness as near misses on train tracks have begun to increase. According to data, in the 2025-2026 year, 163 near misses were recorded, an increase of 4% from last year, with 98 pedestrians and over 60 cyclists narrowly avoiding oncoming trains. South Australia Transport Minister Joe Sockatch said that, quote, "In just the short 4 months I've been minister, I've seen some pretty mind-blowing CCTV footage of people who, for any other reason, are just not paying attention." Train driver Ben Hemmingley also emphasized the importance of paying attention at rail crossings, urging people to, quote, "think twice, think about train that might not be stopping."
2: The federal government will provide more than $1 million to support the recovery of Ngawiyu in the Northern Territory after the community experienced a major flood. The flooding left residents without essential services and the community was evacuated via both air and boat. Minister for Indigenous Australians, Senator Mulindiri McCarthy, said the extent of the damage meant recovery would take time. The largest allocation of $450,000 will go to the Green River Aboriginal Corporation for the Ngawiyu Critical Services Recovery Project. The project will fund repairs to the aged care facility, power infrastructure and accommodation services.
1: In international news, British Columbia has declared a state of emergency after Bald Range wildfire grew out of control and impacted 9,510 hectares. 20,000 people in Western Canada have fled their homes over the weekend. The region impacted by persistent fires was Canada's second largest wine-producing area. The wildfires are a direct response to the severe and spreading heat waves across Europe. Many European countries are already witnessing rising temperatures to above 40 degrees Celsius.
2: For your weather today, Brisbane is cloudy. It's currently 17 degrees with an expected maximum of 21. The fire danger is low and the UV index is predicted to reach 1, which is in the low band. That's all your news for 8 a.m. We'll be back at 9 a.m. with more. 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
3: 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It's 8:04 on your Monday morning. Before Zedlines, we listened to a new song from Andrew Tuttle and DC Cross called Is This Too, off their forthcoming album ATDC, which I think is an incredibly clever name. Before that, we had Al Carlson with A Donk Don't Come For Free. And I want to say thanks again to Carlson for joining us on the phone from NAM this morning to talk about the importance of community radio. And speaking of the importance of community radio. 4ZZZ is currently in the midst of Radiothon, our biggest subscriber drive of the year that accounts for a huge portion of the station's annual funding. 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If we get 10 subscribers during this show, during this episode of Suffering Jukebox, I will make next week's show a request show. I will play whatever you want. You text it in, I play it. I don't question it. It's going to be great. But I need 5 more subs, so we've got just under an hour left. Let's see that light flash. Let's get those 5 subs. You get to tell me what to play next week. Let's do it, people. But I'm going to be talking to Leon from Leaker after this song, and I've got a Radiothon miracle for you. Jimmy has been able to make it in. He wasn't going to be able to make it initially, but he has pulled through with the spirit of Radiothon, and he's cloaked in that warm inner glow. You got that to look forward to, listeners. But here's a new one from John Glacier. This is called Bond Girl, and I'll be back talking to Leon from Leaker after this.

0: 8:08 on your Monday morning. You're listening to Suffering Jukebox here on 4ZZZ with myself, Nick Steffen. Going to be here until 9 o'clock and then I'll hand over to Culture Vultures. It is Radiothon, so let's get that sublight flashing for zzz.org.au/support. And a reminder, if I get 10 subs, I need 5 more before the end of the show. Next week's episode will be all requests. You tell me what to play, dear listeners. But we just listened to John Glacier, a track called Bond Girl, fantastic new single from that UK, I guess, kind of experimental rapper. But I've got another guest on the line. It's the third interview of the day. Leon from Leaker. How are you doing this morning?
1: Good morning, Nick. I'm good. How are you?
0: Doing fantastic. Just, riddled with that Radiothon spirit. You know how it is.
1: I know how it is. It's feeling like a very subscribey day.
0: Well, let's keep that sublight flashing because we'll take away all my freedom of choice next week and let the listeners decide. But hey, let's talk a little bit about Leaker. You've had a really busy couple of weeks and it's not letting up, but you're approaching the 12-month anniversary of the debut album, Happy Hour, but you've been gigging non-stop. How are things in Leaker land?
1: Yeah, things are going really well. It's been a prosperous year, played lots of diverse shows around Brisbane, Sunny Coast, Gold Coast, Lismore, just the weekend just gone. We've got Ipswich coming up. Playing with heaps of different bands and, also obviously looking forward to Sound Over the Fence next weekend.
0: Yeah, so Sound Over the Fence, for those that may not be aware and potentially have been living under a rock for the last couple of months since it got announced, happening at the Norman Park Bolo this coming Saturday. You can get your tickets via Oztix, and the proceeds are going to support 4ZZZ. So it's a fun day of music, it's a fun day out at the Bolo, and it helps keep this place going, which you can also do by subscribing. But what other bands are you looking forward to seeing on Saturday, Leon?
1: Oh, just thinking about that one. Excited to see Granddaughter, who I caught their first show, incredible local band, fairly fresh and kind of has that kind of Wednesday kind of vibe, if you know Wednesday. Keen to see Total Pace, Super Hotel, Dirty Harry. I think there's a whole range of bands that I discovered through 4ZZZ, which is another reason why you've got to keep this station alive and subscribe during Radiothon.
0: Absolutely. I couldn't have said it better myself. And we just got a subscriber, Liam from Yoronga. Thank you for supporting 4ZZZ during 2026 Radiothon. That means I only need four more.
1: Thank you, Liam.
0: Thank you, Liam. Thank you to all the subscribers that subscribed today as well. But I only need four more now, and then I lose all of my freedom of choice on next week's Suffering Jukebox. But I was at that Granddaughter show. I do echo the support for that band. It was truly fantastic and quite mind-blowing to see someone so fresh put on such an incredible performance. But I guess as a band, as a local band that plays music that I guess may not be to everyone's taste, it definitely fits outside of the mainstream and so forth. How important are institutions like 4ZZZ in sort of, broadcasting those scenes to people who might be interested in them?
1: Yeah, incredibly important for us because I don't believe that we would ever really fit on larger scale radio stations. I think that hyper sort of community-driven local support with an alternative mind is so valuable to the support that we need and us supporting you guys back. It's a mutually beneficial situation, and to hear our stuff on the radio is forever humbling when one of your hosts might play a song. So it's a wonderful thing.
0: And I think it was also a real treat to have you on Right Here, Right Now a couple of weeks back, which for those that don't know, Right Here, Right Now, every Tuesday night from 6 till 7, broadcasts a live set, and Leaker were on, I think it was about 2 weeks ago. It was very loud, and if you missed it, you can go back and listen to it, on demand via the website. But was that a fun show? Did you enjoy being in the studio and rumbling the floorboards?
1: we were concerned we were going to be just too loud for the whole thing, but the volunteers there did an amazing job of managing our mix and dealing with us, and the sound in there was phenomenal. We had a bubble machine going. It was just a really nice and wholesome experience, and I would recommend bands do that if they've got the chance.
0: Yeah, absolutely. And we just got another subscriber, Mitchell from Holland Park. Thank you for supporting the station. It means three more, and next week's show becomes a request show. But what's on the horizon for Leica, Leon? Are you guys working on any new music or anything like that that you want to talk about before I let you go?
1: Yeah, so we're currently working on our second full-length record. We hope to have most of the writing done by the end of the year, if we can manage that, and if we don't have too many shows sort of clouding our way. And then hope to record in the early months of 2027, and then plan either a tour or some interstate shows early to mid next year. So, yeah, it's something along the lines of that. It's all kind of happening for us, so we're excited.
0: Awesome. Looking forward to it. Well, you can catch Leica at That Sound Over the Fence this coming Saturday at the Norman Park Bowls Club, or and many, many other places around the town and a little bit further afield. Leon, thanks for calling in this morning and having a chat about Leica and community radio, and I'll see you on Saturday at Norman Park Bolo.
1: Yeah, my pleasure, Nick. Also, shout out to George, Josh, Jack, Branko, Tristan, Cass, Dane, Claire, and the countless volunteers there who have been big supporters of our band and the live shows they've invited us to be involved in. And goes without saying, now's the time to hit the subscribe button, win some prizes, and grab a cheeky discount beer at Netherworld.
0: Absolutely. Couldn't have said it better myself. And we're going to close off with a Leica song, which is The Horrors. I believe it needs a language warning, and I picked The Horrors because that's what I'm going to have if people don't subscribe and support to 4ZZZ. Thanks again, Leon.
1: Rupert. Cheers, Nick. Have a good day.
0: You too.

That was Leaker right there with a track called The Horrors, which you can find on their debut full-length Happy Hour, which came out last year. Self-released. Excellent, excellent slab of local noise rock. And I want to just say thanks again to Leon for making a little bit of time within his Monday morning to have a bit of a chat about what's going on with Leaker and also the importance of supporting community radio. But yeah, you can catch them this Saturday at That Sound Over the Fence over at Norman Park Bowls Club. Tons and tons of great bands. I'm really excited to catch Ancient Channels. I'm really excited to see Def Cold again, Granddaughter. There's so many great bands. Dirty Harry. I could just keep going on and on and on and listing more and more. There really is not a bad band on the bill, I would say. Branko and Jack have put together a heck of an event, and I cannot wait to hang out there and, you know, get to talk to a bunch of Zed folk, Zed subscribers, Zed listeners and all of that sort of stuff. It's always a very fun and very wholesome day. And speaking of other events that are going on around town, Full of Air are going to be doing a compilation launch at the Cave-In Experimental Night tomorrow night between 7 and... the event's going to go longer than between 7 and 8, but they're going to be broadcasting live from the Cave-In during their normal slot between 7 and 8. So you've got that to look forward to as well. And we're just continuing on with Radiothon 2026, celebrating 4ZZZ, being fiercely independent, but we couldn't do it without your support. 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I've had 7 subscribers since 6 a.m. I'm going to be here until 9 a.m. And if I get 3 more, then next week's episode of Suffering Jukebox becomes a request show, which means you, the listeners, tell me what I have to play by texting in. It's going to be a fun little experiment. Come on, let's make it happen. And I neglected to mention that obviously I am Nick Steffen, the host of Suffering Jukebox, and you're dialed into 4ZZZ 102.1 FM. There's a little bit left to go on the show. I'm going to be doing a review very, very shortly of a new album, and it's time for a little bit of cover music.

That's right. It's the boss himself telling you, the listeners, that you're about to hear a cover song every week on Suffering Jukebox. I choose a cover track by a band. I usually try to get something that's a little bit left to center. Something's maybe a bit fun, a bit wacky. Sometimes not so much, but that's, you know, the general approach. This week's cover is by a fantastic Australian band. They played at the Z50 event last year, which was a fantastic, fantastic day of music and community love. And there's going to be another opportunity to do it all again this year, because Z51 is going to be taking place on the 24th of October at the Roma Street Parklands, featuring fantastic lineup of Mudhoney, Barker, Cash Savage and The Last Drinks, all sorts of fantastic bands. And if you're up for a double header, you can catch the Sunny Boys the night before, also at the Roma Street Parklands, with Mick Madue, Spy vs Spy and The Clouds. Two great events coming up. You can get tickets via Oztix online. It's going to be great. Look forward to it. But hey, we're talking about the Cover Me. Language warning on the band name here, Tropical Fuckstorm. They've recently released a cover of, I reckon, probably Nirvana's best song, Aneurysm. I'm going to play it for you now. And let's get those 3 subs before 9 o'clock, hey? Let's make next week a request show.

0: Thank you to Sweep from Newstead for subscribing during that song, and only two more left to go, and next week becomes a request show. That was Tropical Fuckstorm with Aneurysm, and here's a little bit of special features with their new single, Poles. 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
1: I think that I'm starting to fight. I'm putting your happiness before mine. Last year was pretty shit.

Tell you what, that band just keeps going from strength to strength. That was Special Features there with a brand new single called Poles, which came out last week. I believe it was recorded over at Underground Audio with the wonderful Chris Brownbill. And I really hope that it's indicative that there's going to be an album from Special Features on the horizon, because they're a fantastic local band doing incredible things. Before Special Features, we had the Cover Me segment on Suffering Jukebox for this week, which was Language Warning for the band name Tropical Fuckstorm doing Aneurysm by Nirvana. I think it's probably one of my favourite Nirvana songs, and I think that Tropical Fuckstorm really did it justice. But they do everything that they do justice. They do some incredible covers. They do a great version of Anne by the Stooges. They also do a really killer version of This Perfect Day by the Saints with Amy Taylor, as well as, like, you know, a whole plethora of fantastic original songs and albums and so forth. Just an incredible band of incredible performers doing great, great things. But hey, it's 8:33 on your Monday morning. You're tuned into 4ZZZ 102.1 FM, and you're listening to Suffering Jukebox with me, Nick Steffen. I am going to be here until 9 o'clock, and then I'm going to pass over to the fantastic Jimbo Baggins, who's pulled off a radiothon miracle. Was originally not able to be here this morning, but the lure of the warm inner glow that he gets from hanging out in community radio station 4ZZZ, it was just too much to refuse. And he let me know that it's basically a year since he's been on air, so that's definitely something to celebrate. So looking forward to hearing what he has up his sleeves today. But we need two more subscribers before 9 o'clock, so we got 27 minutes to get two subscribers, because if we get to 10 subscribers here on Suffering Jukebox today, then next week's show will be a request show. That means that you get to tell me what to do, listeners. 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Text it in and I will play it. I don't have to like it, I just have to play it. It's going to be a fun little experiment, something I've never done before. I do admit I'm a little bit daunted by it, but come on, let's make it happen. Two more subscribers, 4zzz.org.au/support. Keep 4ZZZ fiercely independent this radiothon. You know you want to. You would miss us if we were gone. But I want to tell you about Some Folk. Some Folk presents a Brisbane folk singer-songwriter, Liam Higgins. He's releasing the single Chasing Shadows on Friday, August 14th at Black Bear Lodge. It's a slow-burning ballad of illusion and dawning self-awareness, produced by Juno winner Ryan Stewart, with guests the up-and-coming Millie Atlas and the impressive trio Dear Clementine. Doors are at 7 p.m. Tickets are available through Oztix. Liam Higgins is a subscriber artist with 4ZZZ, and we love him for it. Be like Liam. Support the station. Now, it's time for a review before I get into a little bit more songs. Come on, people. Let's get that sublight flashing. But I want to tell you about an album that I was listening to over the weekend that really stuck with me, as I do every week. I like to write a short review. But this one is Ceremony's new one, Tell Me Your Dream. It came out on Friday. Named after the Joy Division New Order song of the same name, Ceremony formed in Roanoke Park in California in 2004. Apologies. And they've now been active for over two decades. Tell Me Your Dream is the group's seventh album, and it's their second for the primarily metal-focused Relapse Records. As the years progressed, Ceremony have gradually moved away from the hardcore punk and power violence of their first record, gradually embracing a jagged sense of melody and post-punk sensibility that belies the influences that gave the group their name. It was 2015's L-Shaped Man that truly signaled this shift, being produced by John Reese of Hot Snakes and Rock.

High period of royal headache. It's a catchy track that belies a melancholy underside. Yet despite the pessimism, it demands a replay. Antenna, Justify and Death, Destruction, Mayhem all tread along a similar bass-heavy but melodic path, easing the listener into the sparseness of the album closer, Paradise. With Tell Me Your Dream, Ceremony continue the evolution they started more than 10 years ago, and despite the apprehension of some fans and critics, the band themselves have certainly never looked back. Tell Me Your Dream reinstates Reese as producer for the first time since L-Shaped Man, and his influence can be certainly felt across the album's 10 tracks. Ever reliable, Ceremony can be depended upon to release a solid album every few years, and Tell Me Your Dream is no exception. This time, however, they may have outdone themselves by releasing their best album in more than a decade. We're going to listen to my favourite song from that album right now. So this is Ceremony doing Dark Summer. You're on Suffering Jukebox on 4ZZZ. 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

Alan from River Hills, thank you for subscribing to 4ZZZ during Radiothon 2026. That's 9 subs for the show so far. We've got 19 minutes, folks. One more sub next week on Suffering Jukebox becomes a request show.

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That right there was Gila Band with a track called Placeholder off of a forthcoming album called Pugnello. You'll be able to hear the rest of on the 25th of September of this year. Love Gila Band. Very, very much looking forward to that brand new album. And I got a text from Patricia from Basket of Hammers to say how much they enjoy that song as well. Hopefully, Patricia, you heard your shout out from Al Coulson a little bit earlier when we were having a chat about community radio on the phone. But you can text in like Patricia 0420626733. Although I'm not going to be around too much longer to read them because I'm going to be passing over to Jimmy, who's got an excellent edition of Culture Vultures lined up to not just celebrate Radiothon 2026 and 4ZZZ being fiercely independent, but also his 1 year anniversary of being on the airwaves here at 4ZZZ. And I tell you what, it's a better place for him being on those airwaves. But we also listened to Chelsea Wolfe with Cold. That was a fantastic new single from Chelsea and hopefully indicative of a new album on its way. And at the top, we had Ceremony with Dark Summer off of their new album, Tell Me Your Dream, which I had as the pick of the week here on Suffering Jukebox. And that serves as a good reminder that you are tuned into 4ZZZ on 102.1 FM and you're listening to this show, Suffering Jukebox, which is hosted by me, Nick Steffen. It's 8:51 on your Monday morning. It's been a heck of a fun show. I've really enjoyed putting together this playlist and I do hope that you have enjoyed it as well. Huge thank you to everybody who has subscribed during the show, which includes Patrick, Chris, Astrid, Liam, Mitchell, Sweep and Alan. There are a couple of anonymous subs in there as well. And I do have to say I'm one short at the moment of the one of the 10 subs that I need to make next week's episode a request show. So you know the drill, people. Head to 4zzz.org.au/support. Don't miss this opportunity to dictate what I play on the airwaves here at 4ZZZ. I'm talking 3 hours of people-powered, people-chosen music because I'm going to walk through these doors with nothing next Monday at 6 a.m. So I'm going to need you to tell me what to do. 4zzz.org.au/support. You've got 8 minutes or 7 and a bit minutes to make that happen. And then I will just be sitting here and then playing what you program. It'll be a beautiful thing. I'm very, very daunted by the concept of it, but I think it promises to be a lot of fun as well. But there are other great reasons for supporting 4ZZZ, namely, obviously, that we are an independent organisation, that we platform independent ideas, and we also provide a place where you can hear independent and alternative music. It really is a beautiful thing. It's a fantastic group of volunteers and people, and it's just a wonderful community that exists basically on the power of things like subscriptions and, you know, people that recognize its importance. So don't let it go to waste. Support the station this Radiothon. I mean, support the station any time of the year. There really isn't a bad time to do it. But it is really important during Radiothon because it provides us with a huge portion of our annual income. And that's why throughout Radiothon, you hear the announcers get really, really excited and obviously talk endlessly about the joys and wonders of a place like 4ZZZ. So yes, don't let it go to waste. Let's not lose this wonderful thing that we have and treasure because it would be, Meanjin would be a worse off cultural landscape without it. But I'm probably going to stop talking about 4ZZZ now. Come on, people, one more subscription. Let's make it happen. There's a bunch of cool things that you can do this week to help celebrate Radiothon with us. Come along and hang out at the Cave-In on Tuesday night. Full of Air are curating a night of experimental music and they're going to be broadcasting their show from the Cave-In between 7 and 8pm. There's also, of course, That Sound Over the Fence, which is taking place at Norman Park Bowls Club this Saturday. I think it starts around about midday and it goes through until about 10 o'clock. There's so many great bands. There's really something for everyone. Jack and Branko have really outdone themselves this year. But I'm going to leave you with a brand new track from Protomata. They got a new album coming out called Hotel Usona. That's also going to be out on the 25th of September. This is called Sounds We Cannot Hear, which is going to be 4ZZZ if you don't support it. But I'll be back next week. Thanks, everybody. Enjoy.

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1: Good morning. This is Aaliyah, Mario, Anastasia with your 9 a.m. Headlines. In local news, Olympic coach Lori Lawrence has raised concern that the closing of more Brisbane pools will worsen disparity in council facilities access. The latest official population data showed that there is only one council pool for every 64,000 people in the northern suburbs and one for every 53,000 in the south. With the Centenary and QUT's Kelvin Grove pools closing at the end of this month, there will be much fewer pools for Brisbane's growing population. Mr. Lawrence says that pool closures will impact on the community's physical and mental health. He says, quote, "The Olympics are supposed to bring benefits to the community by adding facilities, not taking away facilities, by adding things that can be beneficial for future generations," unquote. More in local news, Finland is eager to offer their services to help kickstart a multi-billion dollar mineral production industry in Queensland. The Crisafulli government's 2026-2023 mineral strategy unveiled further investment in mineral refinement and manufacturing, technology for which Finland has been highly regarded in developing. Finnish Ambassador Arto Hapia believes his nation's tech can be of use, stating, quote, "There are a number of areas in the wide spectrum of minerals where Finnish counterparts would be more than happy to work with Australia," unquote. Minister for Natural Resources and Mines, Dale Lass, says that the mineral strategy focuses on cashing in global demand, saying that, quote, "With accelerating global demand for critical minerals, Queensland is well placed to capitalize," unquote.
2: In national news, Australian fur seals on Dean Mar Island, once Australia's largest fur seal colony, have been reportedly experiencing extreme hair loss due to increasing pollution. In the last 9 years, the colony has dropped over 40%, and only 700 seal pups were born this summer compared to 2,000 pups 20 years ago. As the seal's fur helps them to thermoregulate, experts believe that the hair loss is directly linked to the shrinking population, resulting in poor health and shorter feeding periods. Other concerns that seals with alopecia may lead to vulnerabilities to the H5N1 strain of bird flu. Also in national news, Super Consumers research shows that about 15.7 million people do not have a binding death benefits nomination, meaning their super fund can decide who inherits their accumulated super and any insurance when they die. Super Consumers chief executive Xavier O'Halloran commented on the lack of binding death benefit nomination, saying, quote, "Funds have been doing a very poor job of letting people know that they have to have one set up," end quote. Commissioner Simone Constand from the Australian Securities Investment Commission says funds, quote, "must be more proactive rather than relying on passive communication through annual statements," end quote. The ASIC also found limited industry-wide progress on speeding up death benefit claims. The federal government is considering whether to change the law to include mandatory timeframes for super funds to respond to insurance claims.
3: In international news, Israel has rejected the Trump administration's 15-point Gaza peace proposal. The plan calls for focusing on disarming Hamas's weaponry and weapon depots in stages. However, Israeli Prime Minister Benjamin Netanyahu says this process is unacceptable and insists Hamas to be fully disarmed before any military withdrawal. Hamas, who had agreed to the deal in late July, says it remains committed to implementing the agreement. And for your weather today, Brisbane is partly cloudy with a very high chance of showers. It's currently 18 degrees with an expected maximum of 25. The fire danger is moderate and the UV index is predicted to reach 5, which is in the moderate band. That's all your news for 9 a.m. We'll be back at 10 a.m. with more. 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
4: And in breaking news, we've just had a super sub. Yes, unfortunately, I think it might have been 1 minute too late for the request show next week. So I don't know what's going on, guys, but just get involved. It's Radiothon. Thank you to our legendary deadliners. I forgot what you were. Professionals.
2: Thank you.
4: Too easy. All right, guys, we're going to get going on with some awesome music. First of all, let's acknowledge where we are. We're on the stolen lands of the Turrbal and Yuggera people. Sovereignty was never ceded, guys. And to kick off our Radiothon today, we're going to have some Jimi Hendrix, of course. Here's Hey Joe.

Yeah. Hello, everybody. It's another amazing Monday here in McGangan for Triple Z, bringing you the best of the best of the best. As always, we have just referred to the judges. Apparently, it's just made it in time. It was bang on 9 o'clock. How close can you guys get? And Nick is going to do his request show next week because of this, guys. Well done. You got there. You get to pick your own songs next week. Nick's doing a salute over next door, mate. I think there's a backflip coming too. I think he really loves doing requests. I think he just lies. Yeah, we're having a great day here. Hey, it's Radiothon, guys. I'm not going to make you any special promises other than we're going to play some music. We're going to have a good time. We're going to enjoy ourselves. For zzz.org.au/support. Get involved. Come join in. There was a lovely little party yesterday down at Rock and Roll Barbecue. If you were a subscriber, it would only cost you $10. That's damn fine. Hey, and there were 6 bands. And then afterwards, everyone just kicked on down the road at PFR Lounge with a late-night karaoke. You could have been involved, guys. You could have been involved. And you can be. Just go online, 4zzz.org.au/support. Here we've got Eleanor Jagaringali with Cinnamon.

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1: That's right. Yeah, what they said, guys. I won't keep repeating it to you, but get involved. You're going to have

great time. Trust me. It's been one whole year since I've been on air, mate, and I have had an absolute ball. And sometimes you're a little bit seedy on a Monday morning because of how much fun you have here at Triple Z, guys. Get involved, hey. Get involved. And also, get involved in the protest actions happening around. News just at hand. The protest action out at Hurston Road, where they're protesting the Olympic Stadium build, has just been visited by, well, Queensland's not finest. I don't think they're the finest, mate. Queensland Police Service are disrupting the protest march out at, or the protest action out at Hurston Road. Go down, join in, and let the police know that we're not happy. We are definitely not happy. We don't want this. Look, you know what? We can look up, guys. We've got Sicko with Look Up. That's coming on. This is 4ZZZ. I'm Jimmy. This is Culture Vultures. And get out there and let the people know that you're not happy.

0: That Sound Over the Fence returns and is back to the Bolo for 2026, exploring the great diverse sounds of our city. 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
0: Just read That Sound Over the Fence?
1: Yeah, just slow it down a bit as well.
2: That's right, That's Out Over the Fence. I think we need to do a little bit more editing there. But you know how it is, on community radio. It's Radiothon, guys. That's Out Over the Fence is an amazing gig. Go see it. Did you hear how many bands were on there? I'm not even sure that's all of them. Absolute ball over there at Norman Park Bowls Club, former haunt of Kevin Rudd. So you can go drink it up and listen to some punk music in a pub that was formerly visited by ex-Australian Prime Minister, and you can just laugh at them, really. Hey, get out there, have a good time, hey. Look, like we said, it's Radiothon, we're enjoying ourselves today, and look, it's been a whole year, and I love the fact that it's been a whole year, and one of the best things about this whole year for me has been just enjoying and learning about these new artists. And so one we've got today is, well, Language Warning, Say True God, coming up very shortly. And you'll be able to catch Say True God at the Sounds Like Community Radio car park gig coming up during Big Sound.
0: Language Warning. This next song has a little bit of cussing in it. Just warning you if you need to turn it down.

Yeah, that's right. Say True God. What an epic song that one is. And like I just said before, you can catch Say True God at the Sounds Like Community Radio car park gig coming up in September, I believe. Not too long away. Better get there's a lot going on coming up. Hey, look, we've got That Sound Over the Fence next week. We just had Rock and Roll Barbecue yesterday, and that'll be on next month as well. That's on every month for the foreseeable future. Absolute delight to go out there and hang out with your mates. And like I said, a bit cheaper if you subscribe. And speaking of subscriptions, we've just had a couple more. We've had Lisa, yeah, and Shane. Woohoo! We're getting these subscriptions up, guys, keeping this place running. And also, I think it's the same, Lisa. I'm just going to assume. Lisa can attest to how much fun we had yesterday watching great bands and then going out and giving it a go ourselves at the karaoke afterwards. I think that was the best bit, hey. Everyone living out their dreams. Living out their dreams very, very poorly. No, there were some great, great acts there. Who were they? I'll remember this in a second, mate, but some amazing musicians got up as well and had a go with us regular, ordinary folk. And here we go. Oh, look, language warning. And again, speaking of big gigs you can go see, this guy's going to be on at the Craybar this Friday, I believe. Tickets are pretty damn cheap. I think less than $40. Oh, look, pretty damn cheap anyways. This is Big Nota coming up, mate. And look, you know what Briggs is like. You know he likes to swear. So here's your language warning, guys. Language warning. Here comes Big Nota. You can catch him at the Crowbar on Friday.

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1: 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I think you can catch up on the last 2 weeks. If you missed last week or the week before, you can catch up. And if you heard a song you really loved, this is what I love doing. I go on there and I check out the song I just heard because sometimes I didn't catch the name of it and I go back and I can find it again. And I can listen to it there and I can look it up and I can buy the album. Do that, guys. Buy the album. Suss out the bands. Local bands are awesome. They are amazing. One of these local bands are the Ancient Blood. So they do like a revamp every couple of years where they just get a whole bunch of youngsters to come through and do a whole another bunch of songs. This one is Auntie's On My Timeline, which is an absolute terror of a track. Get into it, guys. Auntie's On My Timeline. And also, oh, I think we had another subscription too. Let's take that. Yes, we did. We had two from David. Well done, David. Well done. Keeping the ship floating. And, yeah, here comes Auntie's On My Timeline, the Ancient Bloods. Get into it.
2: Go, Auntie.

Yeah, that was Kate with OG Love Kush, part one. We got there in the end, guys. I did suss out the other part to that song. There's part two as well. You've heard that one so often. I'm not doing it to you today again. Love Kate. Fantastic artist. Amazing artist. Queenslander, not quite local. Just a little bit too far north to be counted in our local list. Still local. Queenslander, come on. Look. Support your local radio station, guys. That was the worst segue ever. But I'm just going to

0: So just support, guys. Just support 4zzz.org.au/support. We've had a couple subscriptions so far this hour. And we're probably going to try and get some more in. But before we do, this is Charlie Needs Braces. Now, you could have caught Charlie Needs Braces at the car park gig. Sounds like community radio last year. Because that's what we do. We bring in these amazing artists for you guys. We bring them in just for you. Just for you. You know, so dig deep. Chuck in. And keep the party happening.
1: Great

That's right. Keep it alive. All the pride, all the love, all the warm inner glow. Keep it alive. Like I said before, this is a year. Let's call it a year. Happy birthday to Jimmy. Happy birthday to Triple Z. Happy New Year's to all you Triple Z listeners, because this is basically what Radiothon is, the Z New Year's, guys. Have a big party. Enjoy yourself. Order a shirt. You get a shirt in a tote bag with the passionate subscription. We just had John, and I think we might add a second one. I'm not sure. John's just subscribed. You can be like John. You can be cool, and you can have the coolest shirt on the block and the coolest little tote bag ever, ever. And you can listen to amazing bands and local bands, because we support local bands here at 4ZZZ, like Mitch Please, who won the Hot 100 last year. What other radio stations are letting locals win? A lot of them won't even let their top 100 countdown for the year be from this nation. Like, that's pretty poor, guys. Lift your game. Be like 4ZZZ. Be awesome. And play bands like Mitch Please. This is 3 Day Cola Hangover. This is 4ZZZ. This is Culture Vultures. I'm Jimmy, and rock out.

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1: That's right, proud sponsors of 4ZZZ. You can be a sponsor as well as a subscriber. There are many, many things you can do, many, many prizes you can win. And I'm just going to pick one at random. No, I'm not. I'm just going to read it. I remembered this one. So under 18s can win a banjo and a guitar set. That's the beginnings of a great band, guys. Get involved. I think that's only $25, mate. Let me check. Yes, $25, and you're in the running for basically a Bill Drain band, guys. Like, tell your parents. Say, this is the best way you can get me an instrument is to subscribe me to 4ZZZ. And also, you get to hang out with cool people. You hang out with amazing people, and you get to hear great bands like the one we're about to do now, Indigenous Intruders, one of Inala's finest. Yeah, they're still kicking around, and they're still doing awesome stuff, mate. And this is representing by Indigenous Intruders. Language warning, just in case. Language and concept warning, as always. It's ZZZ. There are some swears occasionally. You know this when you tune in. And if you don't, well, you just got told. This is Indigenous Intruders with representing.

0: John from Loader, who's downstairs subscribing. He's in the building right now, hearing the shout-out from upstairs here in the business area, that is the studios. Yes, you can do this, guys. You can walk in to the station. You can subscribe over the front desk, and then you can probably pick up your package if you've got the passionate one as well. I'm pretty sure they'll just hand that straight to you, mate. You can get it all sorted in one big go. And chances are you'll have a chance to have a little tour with one of the beautiful, beautiful radio presenters that we have here. The many, many fine souls that are here at Triple Z. A transmission. Transmission's about to come on very shortly. Stay tuned for that, guys. Won't be very long at all. And you can get up to date with all the news and information you need here at 4ZZZ, because that's what we do. We let you guys know what's going on, not just gigs, but important information like the pool shutting down, getting closed down all around Brisbane, mate. What the hell are these guys doing? They're not doing you any favours out there, guys. I'll tell you that, hey. But yes, that's right. Radiothon, get involved. Transmission coming up very, very shortly, mate. 4ZZZ.org.au/support. I just had to drop it in one last time, just so you got the opportunity to come do what I'm doing right now. There's a chance you can do this too, guys. You can be up here. Look, a year ago, I was saying the same thing. Really? Why should I subscribe? Here I am telling you guys to subscribe. It is a beautiful, beautiful journey you will take. So right now, we've got Capes with Ships coming up. The show's about to end. Language warning.
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1: Good morning, this is Sydney and Frankie with your 10 a.m. Zedlines. Welcome to Happy Hour. In local news, Ekka is back. The Royal Queensland Show returned this past weekend and will run all the way to this coming Sunday, August 16th. 2026 marks the 150th anniversary of the Ekka, which began as a showcase of the Queensland primary agriculture and manufacturing industries all the way back to 1876. Since then, it's brought more than 35 million Queenslanders together across generations, with 400,000 attendees each year. It's not just Queenslanders either, with actor Matt Damon calling the Ekka a family tradition during his 2024 attendance. But whether you're attending Ekka or not, the official public holiday is still being observed on August 12th, a good opportunity for a bit of a breather this week if you can.
2: 150 bilbies have been released into Queensland's Corowinya National Park, where the species was locally extinct for decades. The bilbies were released over six nights following 10 years of preparation by conservationists. Wild bilbies were last seen in the park in the 1970s, while a predator-proof fence has helped the species thrive in a protected area of the park. Queensland's Parks and Wildlife Service